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5: Here's your evening weather forecast. Today's high was near 79, while tonight mostly clear with a low around 52. Tuesday, sunny with a high near 83 degrees. Tuesday night, mostly clear with a low around 57. Wednesday, sunny with a high near 89. Wednesday night, mostly clear with a low around 66. Thursday, sunny skies with a high near 91. And Thursday night, we have a 30% chance of showers, partly cloudy with a low around 68.

Don't you tell on me, Jason Aldean, Chris Matthews, checking in Monday. Blomp. Blomp. That's fine, right? End of Monday. Cody Johnson just wants his horse back. Getting into that.

0: heard the case of country music versus any other music on the radio. We, the judge and jury, find that those other stations are guilty of not playing good music. 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
18: Here's your evening weather forecast. Today's high was near 79, while tonight mostly clear with the low around 52. Tuesday, sunny with a high near 83 degrees. Tuesday night, mostly clear with the low around 57. Wednesday, sunny with a high near 89. Wednesday night, mostly clear with a low around 66. Thursday, sunny skies with a high near 91. And Thursday night, we have a 30% chance of showers, partly cloudy, with a low around 68.
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0: Most people are good. It's Lou Bryan, Chris Matthews, winding down Monday, just thanking you for letting me keep you company. Some little moments and a little throwback from Brad Paisley on the way, then some Dan and Shay, all coming up.
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3: I want to see an alligator, but I'm a little, I got mixed emotions about it because I have these people telling me, oh yeah, no, the alligators are fine. You don't mess with them, they won't mess with you. But you get within 15 feet, they'll rip your legs off! Is 15 feet some kind of magical number? 15 feet, it's finished. You're done. You know, are alligators have some, like, characteristically lazy aspects to them or something? What is that guy, 17 feet away? Nah. And they just got really low endurance. I'm going to rip this guy's legs right off. I'm going to lift. When I get... What was he, like 18 feet or something?
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10: Here's your evening weather forecast. Today's high was near 79, while tonight mostly clear with a low around 52. Tuesday, sunny with a high near 83 degrees. Tuesday night, mostly clear with a low around 57. Wednesday, sunny with a high near 89. Wednesday night, mostly clear with a low around 66. Thursday, sunny skies with a high near 91. And Thursday night, we have a 30% chance of showers, partly cloudy, with a low around 68.
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0: Love and Laugh Again, Gisella Langley, Chris Matthews. 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
2: 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The Mount Hermon Community Center will have a family-friendly dance Saturday night featuring Star Mountain. Doors open at 6 and the dance starts at 7. Macon County Arts Council's Fall Concert Series presents Moonlight Nights in Concert at Key Park Thursday night starting at 6:30. Bring a chair and enjoy. A three-day revival will be held at the home of Priscilla Shockley at 1499 Isom Bradley Road in Scottsville. Services will be nightly at 7. Monday night preaching will be by Brother Landy Presley. Tuesday night preaching by Brother Chris Calvert. And Wednesday night, Brother Wayne Brown. 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
12: Here's your evening weather forecast. Today's high was near 79, while tonight mostly clear with a low around 52. Tuesday, sunny with a high near 83 degrees. Tuesday night, mostly clear with a low around 57. Wednesday, sunny with a high near 89. Wednesday night, mostly clear with a low around 66. Thursday, sunny skies with a high near 91. And Thursday night, we have a 30% chance of showers, partly cloudy with a low around 68.
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1: Here's your evening weather forecast. Today's high was near 79, while tonight mostly clear with a low around 52. Tuesday, sunny with a high near 83 degrees. Tuesday night, mostly clear with a low around 57. Wednesday, sunny with a high near 89. Wednesday night, mostly clear with a low around 66. Thursday, sunny skies with a high near 91. And Thursday night, we have a 30% chance of showers, partly cloudy with a low around 68.

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All my exes will agree. Latest, Lauren Elena there. Chris Matthews here. Riley Green paying homage to Toby Keith and some of his more popular drinking songs. Think As You Drunk after Alan Jackson. He's gone country.

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0: Think As You Drunk. He's Riley Green. His latest album came out on Friday, though. Really great one. Stick around fall. The fall, Cody Johnson is on the way. And that one song with Tim McGraw and Eric Church and Morgan Wallen and Hardy playing MacArthur for you. Throwing some good news into your world as well. The stranger recently rescued a dog from a burning van in L.A. Rosie's the four-year-old pit bull. She was tied to her owner's van. And an arsonist lit the dang van on fire. So this is captured on video. Stranger rushes up to the van, has these bolt cutters, frees Rosie. Rosie survived, and she's an emotional support animal. I don't know. I mean, is that now? That is unclear. Was she an emotional support animal now? Is she an animal that needs emotional support? If I was tied to a van, you know I would need some emotional support. The van was on fire.
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0: Hey, this is Dolly Parton, and you're listening to Country 102. 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
1: Here's your evening weather forecast. Today's high was near 79, while tonight mostly clear with a low around 52. Tuesday, sunny with a high near 83 degrees. Tuesday night, mostly clear with a low around 57. Wednesday, sunny with a high near 89. Wednesday night, mostly clear with a low around 66. Thursday, sunny skies with a high near 91. And Thursday night, we have a 30% chance of showers, partly cloudy with a low around 68.
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0: So there you go. Tim McGraw, Eric Church, Morgan Wallen, Hardy MacArthur, Chris Matthews. Morgan Wallen is on the way, and a little throwback from Big and Rich is up next.
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7: And the doctor proclaimed, "Yup, you're fat." I'm done with this. I'm not going to do this anymore. See, there's advantages to getting my age, too, because you don't have to have this done anymore. No more stair steps, no more treadmills, nothing like that. I can tell you the exact fat content of my body. I use my own method. I'll share it with you. Doesn't cost a penny. I'll never spend another cent. Next time you take a shower, when you come out of the shower, don't get dressed. You stand in front of a mirror naked with a stopwatch, and you just go... When stuff stops moving, click that watch.
8: We live in a society obsessed with weight loss and fitness, mostly motivated by vanity. There's nothing wrong with trying to keep in shape. The Bible says that our bodies are temples of the Holy Spirit. Certainly we want to keep them in good repair. But our motivation should be to remain capable to do whatever God asks us to do. I have a very portly friend who says he's making his temple into a megachurch. I'm not sure that's what God

0: had in mind. This is Ken Davis, Lighten Up and Live.
1: 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This is Dr. Wes Stafford of Compassion International. On behalf of children everywhere, lighten up and live.
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3: Here's your evening weather forecast. Today's high was near 79, while tonight mostly clear with a low around 52. Tuesday, sunny with a high near 83 degrees. Tuesday night, mostly clear with a low around 57. Wednesday, sunny with a high near 89. Wednesday night, mostly clear with a low around 66. Thursday, sunny skies with a high near 91. And Thursday night, we have a 30% chance of showers, partly cloudy with a low around 68.

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2: 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The Mount Hermon Community Center will have a family-friendly dance Saturday night featuring Star Mountain. Doors open at 6 and the dance starts at 7. Macon County Arts Council's Fall Concert Series presents Moonlight Nights in Concert at Key Park Thursday night starting at 6:30. Bring a chair and enjoy. A three-day revival will be held at the home of Priscilla Shockley at 1499 Isom Bradley Road in Scottsville. Services will be nightly at 7. Monday night preaching will be by Brother Landy Presley. Tuesday night preaching by Brother Chris Calvert. And Wednesday night, Brother Wayne Brown. If you have an item to add to the calendar, you can email us at WLCT@nctc.com.
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5: Here's your evening weather forecast. Today's high was near 79, while tonight, mostly clear with the low around 52. Tuesday, sunny with a high near 83 degrees. Tuesday night, mostly clear with the low around 57. Wednesday, sunny with a high near 89. Wednesday night, mostly clear with a low around 66. Thursday, sunny skies with a high near 91. And Thursday night, we have a 30% chance of showers, partly cloudy, with a low around 68.
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It's Alan Jackson, Kenny Chesney, Reba McEntire, Toby Keith, and George Strait, along with classics from the Judds, Alabama, Willie Nelson, and more on Country 102.

Hate how you look. Moving on. Josh Ross there. Chris Matthews, the John Party, getting ready to put the finishing touches on his Boots trilogy. His three songs dealing with boots. Can't get them boots off quick enough. John Party up after Jason Aldean.

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1: Here's your evening weather forecast. Today's high was near 79, while tonight mostly clear with the low around 52. Tuesday, sunny with a high near 83 degrees. Tuesday night, mostly clear with a low around 57. Wednesday, sunny with a high near 89. Wednesday night, mostly clear with a low around 66. Thursday, sunny skies with a high near 91. And Thursday night, we have a 30% chance of showers, partly cloudy, with a low around 68.
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19: Here's your evening weather forecast. Today's high was near 79, while tonight, mostly clear with the low around 52. Tuesday, sunny with a high near 83 degrees. Tuesday night, mostly clear with the low around 57. Wednesday, sunny with a high near 89. Wednesday night, mostly clear with a low around 66. Thursday, sunny skies with a high near 91. And Thursday night, we have a 30% chance of showers, partly cloudy, with a low around 68.
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2: 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The Mount Hermon Community Center will have a family-friendly dance Saturday night featuring Star Mountain. Doors open at 6 and the dance starts at 7. Macon County Arts Council's Fall Concert Series presents Moonlight Nights in Concert at Key Park Thursday night starting at 6:30. Bring a chair and enjoy. A three-day revival will be held at the home of Priscilla Shockley at 1499 Isom Bradley Road in Scottsville. Services will be nightly at 7. Monday night preaching will be by Brother Landy Presley. Tuesday night preaching by Brother Chris Calvert. And Wednesday night, Brother Wayne Brown. If you have an item to add to the calendar, you can email us at wlct@nctc.com.
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0: Hey, this is Dolly Parton, and you're listening to Country 102. 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
1: Here's your evening weather forecast. Today's high was near 79, while tonight mostly clear with a low around 52. Tuesday, sunny with a high near 83 degrees. Tuesday night, mostly clear with a low around 57. Wednesday, sunny with a high near 89. Wednesday night, mostly clear with a low around 66. Thursday, sunny skies with a high near 91. And Thursday night, we have a 30% chance of showers, partly cloudy with a low around 68.
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And Luke Bryan there, Chris Matthews. 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

0: Her phone, her keys, her wallet, and you. All she needs, Lainey Wilson there, Chris Matthews. Oh, this is interesting. The new Nike Air Force One sneaker is going viral because it looks like a New York City rat. The NYC rat sneaker. It's got brown rat fur accents on the swoosh and heel. It's a black shoe, which also has slanted rat eyes and purple irises. Plum-tinted outsole adds another color dimension. $140 if you want shoes that look like a rat.
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9: 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The Mount Hermon Community Center will have a family-friendly dance Saturday night featuring Star Mountain. Doors open at 6 and the dance starts at 7. Macon County Arts Council's Fall Concert Series presents Moonlight Nights in Concert at Key Park Thursday night starting at 6:30. 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A three-day revival will be held at the home of Priscilla Shockley at 1499 Isom Bradley Road in Scottsville. Services will be nightly at 7. Monday night preaching will be by Brother Landy Presley. Tuesday night preaching by Brother Chris Calvert. And Wednesday night, Brother Wayne Brown. If you have an item to add to the calendar, you can email us at wlct@nctc.com.
10: Here's your evening weather forecast. Today's high was near 79, while tonight mostly clear with a low around 52. Tuesday, sunny with a high near 83 degrees. Tuesday night, mostly clear with a low around 57. Wednesday, sunny with a high near 89. Wednesday night, mostly clear with a low around 66. Thursday, sunny skies with a high near 91. And Thursday night, we have a 30% chance of showers, partly cloudy with a low around 68.
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17: Here's your evening weather forecast. Today's high was near 79, while tonight, mostly clear with a low around 52. Tuesday, sunny with a high near 83 degrees. Tuesday night, mostly clear with a low around 57. Wednesday, sunny with a high near 89. Wednesday night, mostly clear with a low around 66. Thursday, sunny skies with a high near 91. And Thursday night, we have a 30% chance of showers, partly cloudy with a low around 68.
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0: Zach Top, it's Out the Sanity. Chris Matthews, Hang Tight, Megan Maroney on the way. 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
2: 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The Mount Hermon Community Center will have a family-friendly dance Saturday night featuring Star Mountain. Doors open at 6 and the dance starts at 7. Macon County Arts Council's Fall Concert Series presents Moonlight Nights in Concert at Key Park Thursday night starting at 6:30. Bring a chair and enjoy. A three-day revival will be held at the home of Priscilla Shockley at 1499 Isom Bradley Road in Scottsville. Services will be nightly at 7. Monday night preaching will be by Brother Landy Presley. Tuesday night preaching by Brother Chris Calvert. And Wednesday night, Brother Wayne Brown. If you have an item to add to the calendar, you can email us at wlct@nctc.com.
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5: Here's your evening weather forecast. Today's high was near 79, while tonight mostly clear with the low around 52. Tuesday, sunny with a high near 83 degrees. Tuesday night, mostly clear with the low around 57. Wednesday, sunny with a high near 89. Wednesday night, mostly clear with a low around 66. Thursday, sunny skies with a high near 91. And Thursday night, we have a 30% chance of showers, partly cloudy with a low around 68.
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0: is Jeannie Pruitt from the Grand Ole Opry. I want to tell you folks hello in Macon County, and thanks for listening to Country 102.
1: Here's your evening weather forecast. Today's high was near 79, while tonight mostly clear with the low around 52. Tuesday, sunny with a high near 83 degrees. Tuesday night, mostly clear with a low around 57. Wednesday, sunny with a high near 89. Wednesday night, mostly clear with a low around 66. Thursday, sunny skies with a high near 91. And Thursday night, we have a 30% chance of showers, partly cloudy with a low around 68.

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0: 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Again, there's Ella Langley.
1: 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Country's got you covered.
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11: 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The Mount Hermon Community Center will have a family-friendly dance Saturday night featuring Star Mountain. Doors open at 6 and the dance starts at 7. Macon County Arts Council's Fall Concert Series presents Moonlight Nights in Concert at Key Park Thursday night starting at 6:30. Bring a chair and enjoy. A three-day revival will be held at the home of Priscilla Shockley at 1499 Isom Bradley Road in Scottsville. Services will be nightly at 7. Monday night preaching will be by Brother Landy Presley. Tuesday night preaching by Brother Chris Calvert. And Wednesday night, Brother Wayne Brown. If you have an item to add to the calendar, you can email us at wlct@nctc.com.
12: Here's your evening weather forecast. Today's high was near 79, while tonight mostly clear with a low around 52. Tuesday, sunny with a high near 83 degrees. Tuesday night, mostly clear with a low around 57. Wednesday, sunny with a high near 89. Wednesday night, mostly clear with a low around 66. Thursday, sunny skies with a high near 91. And Thursday night, we have a 30% chance of showers, partly cloudy with a low around 68.
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15: Here's your evening weather forecast. Today's high was near 79, while tonight mostly clear with a low around 52. Tuesday, sunny with a high near 83 degrees. Tuesday night, mostly clear with a low around 57. Wednesday, sunny with a high near 89. Wednesday night, mostly clear with a low around 66. Thursday, sunny skies with a high near 91. And Thursday night, we have a 30% chance of showers, partly cloudy, with a low around 68.
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2: 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The Mount Hermon Community Center will have a family-friendly dance Saturday night featuring Star Mountain. Doors open at 6 and the dance starts at 7. Macon County Arts Council's Fall Concert Series presents Moonlight Nights in Concert at Key Park Thursday night starting at 6:30. Bring a chair and enjoy. A three-day revival will be held at the home of Priscilla Shockley at 1499 Isom Bradley Road in Scottsville. Services will be nightly at 7. Monday night preaching will be by Brother Landy Presley. Tuesday night preaching by Brother Chris Calvert. And Wednesday night, Brother Wayne Brown. If you have an item to add to the calendar, you can email us at wlct@nctc.com.
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9: Here's your evening weather forecast. Today's high was near 79, while tonight mostly clear with a low around 52. Tuesday, sunny with a high near 83 degrees. Tuesday night, mostly clear with a low around 57. Wednesday, sunny with a high near 89. Wednesday night, mostly clear with a low around 66. Thursday, sunny skies with a high near 91. And Thursday night, we have a 30% chance of showers, partly cloudy with a low around 68.
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0: At this party, Jake Owen. Singing just catching up with George Strait. One night at a time. Probably talking about Tim McGraw. And we'll start the party next.
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3: Here's your overnight weather forecast. Mostly clear tonight with a low around 52. Tuesday, sunny with a high near 83. Tuesday night, mostly clear with a low around 57. Wednesday, sunny with a high near 89 degrees. Wednesday night, mostly clear with a low around 66. Thursday, sunny with a high near 91. While Thursday night, we have a 30% chance of showers and partly cloudy skies with a low around 68.

0: In your calendar of events today, Brother Anthony Bullington will preach at Maple Grove No. 2 Missionary Baptist Church Sunday night at 6. Lafayette United Methodist Church invites you to their annual Blessing of the Animals service Sunday morning at 10. 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It's across the road from 2767 Leonard Road in Red Bulling Springs. 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The Mount Hermon Community Center will have a family-friendly dance Saturday night featuring Star Mountain. Doors open at 6 and the dance starts at 7. Macon County Arts Council's Fall Concert Series presents Moonlight Nights in Concert at Key Park Thursday night starting at 6:30. Bring a chair and enjoy. A three-day revival will be held at the home of Priscilla Shockley at 1499 Isom Bradley Road in Scottsville. Services will be nightly at 7. Monday night preaching will be by Brother Landy Presley. Tuesday night preaching by Brother Chris Calvert. And Wednesday night, Brother Wayne Brown. If you have an item to add to the calendar, you can email us at wlct@nctc.com.
1: Here's your overnight weather forecast. Mostly clear tonight with a low around 52. Tuesday, sunny with a high near 83. Tuesday night, mostly clear with a low around 57. Wednesday, sunny with a high near 89 degrees. Wednesday night, mostly clear with a low around 66. Thursday, sunny with a high near 91. While Thursday night, we have a 30% chance of showers and partly cloudy skies with a low around 68.

That's Jason Aldean. How far does a goodbye go? I'm Rich Krieger. Coming up, George Strait has a new Wrangler ad. Right now, here's Chris Young.

0: bet you never thought you'd be such a wonderful, irresistible human being, listening to all this great country music. But we have always had faith in you, and you are killing it. So how about another song?
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6: 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Services at 7 p.m., preaching by Brother Chris Calvert tonight, and Wednesday night, Brother Wayne Brown. Brother Glenn Bronner will preach at Sunrise Missionary Baptist Church Sunday at 11. Brother Britt Little will preach at Friendship Missionary Baptist Church Sunday at 11, and Brother Aaron Carver will preach at 6 Sunday night. Brother Brian Flynn will preach at Days Crossroads Missionary Baptist Church Sunday night at 6. Meadowville Missionary Baptist Church will have prayer meeting services each Wednesday night at 7, and Brother Lucas Shoulders will preach Sunday at 11. The Garmins will sing at Eulah General Baptist Church Sunday night at 6. Lafayette Missionary Baptist Church will have Sunday School Sunday this Sunday. Sunday School starts at 10. And Brother Brody Clarity will preach Sunday night at 6. Brother Anthony Bullington will preach at Maple Grove No. 2 Missionary Baptist Church Sunday night at 6. Lafayette United Methodist Church invites you to their annual Blessing of the Animals service Sunday morning at 10. This will be outside under the shade trees beside the church office. Bring your animals and a lawn chair. For more information, call 615-666-3497. 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Registration is from 8 until 10. It's across the road from 2767 Leonard Road in Red Bulling Springs. 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Macon County Arts Council's Fall Concert Series presents Moonlight Nights in Concert at Key Park Thursday night starting at 6:30. 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
8: Here's your overnight weather forecast. Mostly clear tonight with a low around 52. Tuesday, sunny with a high near 83. Tuesday night, mostly clear with a low around 57. Wednesday, sunny with a high near 89 degrees. Wednesday night, mostly clear with a low around 66. Thursday, sunny with a high near 91. While Thursday night, we have a 30% chance of showers and partly cloudy skies with a low around 68.

0: ends.
1: That's Bailey Zimmerman, Where It Ends, Morgan Wallen, Been By Now. Right before that, I'm Rich Krieger. 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
2: 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Services at 7 p.m., preaching by Brother Chris Calvert tonight, and Wednesday night, Brother Wayne Brown. Brother Glenn Bronner will preach at Sunrise Missionary Baptist Church Sunday at 11. Brother Britt Little will preach at Friendship Missionary Baptist Church Sunday at 11. And Brother Aaron Carver will preach at 6 Sunday night. Brother Brian Flynn will preach at Day's Crossroads Missionary Baptist Church Sunday night at 6. Medderville Missionary Baptist Church will have prayer meeting services each Wednesday night at 7. And Brother Lucas Shoulders will preach Sunday at 11. The Garmins will sing at Eula General Baptist Church Sunday night at 6. Lafette Missionary Baptist Church will have Sunday School Sunday this Sunday. Sunday School starts at 10, and Brother Brody Clarity will preach Sunday night at 6. Brother Anthony Bullington will preach at Maple Grove No. 2 Missionary Baptist Church Sunday night at 6. Lafette United Methodist Church invites you to their annual Blessing of the Animals service Sunday morning at 10. This will be outside under the shade trees beside the church office. Bring your animals and a lawn chair. For more information, call 615-666-3497. 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Registration is from 8 until 10. It's across the road from 2767 Leonard Road in Red Bulling Springs. 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
5: Here's your overnight weather forecast. Mostly clear tonight with a low around 52. Tuesday, sunny with a high near 83. Tuesday night, mostly clear with a low around 57. Wednesday, sunny with a high near 89 degrees. Wednesday night, mostly clear with a low around 66. Thursday, sunny with a high near 91. While Thursday night, we have a 30% chance of showers and partly cloudy skies with a low around 68.
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0: That's Riley Green. Think as you drunk. Luke Combs, Sleepless in a Hotel Room. Before that, I'm Rich Krieger. Another hour's worth of great country music on the way. We'll kick it off with John Morgan's Kid Myself.
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3: Here's your overnight weather forecast. Mostly clear tonight with a low around 52. Tuesday, sunny with a high near 83. Tuesday night, mostly clear with a low around 57. Wednesday, sunny with a high near 89 degrees. Wednesday night, mostly clear with a low around 66. Thursday, sunny with a high near 91. While Thursday night, we have a 30% chance of showers and partly cloudy skies with a low around 68.

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1: 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Services at 7 p.m., preaching by Brother Chris Calvert tonight, and Wednesday night, Brother Wayne Brown. Brother Glenn Bronner will preach at Sunrise Missionary Baptist Church Sunday at 11. Brother Britt Little will preach at Friendship Missionary Baptist Church Sunday at 11, and Brother Aaron Carver will preach at 6 Sunday night. Brother Brian Flynn will preach at Days Crossroads Missionary Baptist Church Sunday night at 6. Meadowville Missionary Baptist Church will have prayer meeting services each Wednesday night at 7, and Brother Lucas Shoulders will preach Sunday at 11. The Garmins will sing at Eulah General Baptist Church Sunday night at 6. Lafayette Missionary Baptist Church will have Sunday School Sunday this Sunday. Sunday School starts at 10, and Brother Brody Clarity will preach Sunday night at 6. Brother Anthony Bullington will preach at Maple Grove No. 2 Missionary Baptist Church Sunday night at 6. Lafayette United Methodist Church invites you to their annual Blessing of the Animals service Sunday morning at 10. This will be outside under the shade trees beside the church office. Bring your animals and a lawn chair. For more information, call 615-666-3497. 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Registration is from 8 until 10. It's across the road from 2767 Leonard Road in Red Bulling Springs. 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
2: Here's your overnight weather forecast. Mostly clear tonight with a low around 52. Tuesday, sunny with a high near 83. Tuesday night, mostly clear with a low around 57. Wednesday, sunny with a high near 89 degrees. Wednesday night, mostly clear with a low around 66. Thursday, sunny with a high near 91. While Thursday night, we have a 30% chance of showers and partly cloudy skies with a low around 68.

0: your calendar of events today. A 3-day revival is being held at the home of Priscilla Shockley at 1499 Isom Bradley Road in Scottsville. Services at 7 p.m., preaching by Brother Chris Calvert tonight, and Wednesday night, Brother Wayne Brown. Brother Glenn Bronner will preach at Sunrise Missionary Baptist Church Sunday at 11. Brother Britt Little will preach at Friendship Missionary Baptist Church Sunday at 11, and Brother Aaron Carver will preach at 6 Sunday night. Brother Brian Flynn will preach at Days Crossroads Missionary Baptist Church Sunday night at 6. Meadowville Missionary Baptist Church will have prayer meeting services each Wednesday night at 7, and Brother Lucas Shoulders will preach Sunday at 11. The Garmins will sing at Eula General Baptist Church Sunday night at 6. Lafayette Missionary Baptist Church will have Sunday School Sunday this Sunday. Sunday School starts at 10, and Brother Brody Clarity will preach Sunday night at 6. Brother Anthony Bullington will preach at Maple Grove No. 2 Missionary Baptist Church Sunday night at 6. Lafayette United Methodist Church invites you to their annual Blessing of the Animals service Sunday morning at 10. This will be outside under the shade trees beside the church office. Bring your animals and a lawn chair. 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Registration is from 8 until 10. It's across the road from 2767 Leonard Road in Red Bulling Springs. 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
2: Here's your overnight weather forecast. Mostly clear tonight with the low around 52. Tuesday, sunny with a high near 83. Tuesday night, mostly clear with the low around 57. Wednesday, sunny with a high near 89 degrees. Wednesday night, mostly clear with the low around 66. Thursday, sunny with a high near 91. While Thursday night, we have a 30% chance of showers and partly cloudy skies with a low around 68. Business.

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0: That's Blake Shelton. Let him in anyway. Max McNown, right before that, I'm Rich Krieger. Coming up, more Americans are losing their hearing sooner. Also, we'll hear from Luke Combs.
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2: 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Services at 7 p.m., preaching by Brother Chris Calvert tonight, and Wednesday night, Brother Wayne Brown. Brother Glenn Bronner will preach at Sunrise Missionary Baptist Church Sunday at 11. Brother Britt Little will preach at Friendship Missionary Baptist Church Sunday at 11, and Brother Aaron Carver will preach at 6 Sunday night. Brother Brian Flynn will preach at Day's Crossroads Missionary Baptist Church Sunday night at 6. Medderville Missionary Baptist Church will have prayer meeting services each Wednesday night at 7, and Brother Lucas Shoulders will preach Sunday at 11. The Garmins will sing at Eula General Baptist Church Sunday night at 6. Lafette Missionary Baptist Church will have Sunday School Sunday this Sunday. Sunday School starts at 10, and Brother Brody Clarity will preach Sunday night at 6. Brother Anthony Bullington will preach at Maple Grove No. 2 Missionary Baptist Church Sunday night at 6. Lafette United Methodist Church invites you to their annual Blessing of the Animals service Sunday morning at 10. This will be outside under the shade trees beside the church office. Bring your animals and a lawn chair. For more information, call 615-666-3497. 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Registration is from 8 until 10. It's across the road from 2767 Leonard Road in Red Bulling Springs. Entry fee is $15, and ages 12 and under are free. 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
3: 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Hey, oh, Deb, come on in. 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
4: The who test guys?
3: Didn't you see the paper Sunday? The Surgeon General issued another warning.
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7: Here's your overnight weather forecast. Mostly clear tonight with a low around 52. Tuesday, sunny with a high near 83. Tuesday night, mostly clear with a low around 57. Wednesday, sunny with a high near 89 degrees. Wednesday night, mostly clear with a low around 66. Thursday, sunny with a high near 91. While Thursday night, we have a 30% chance of showers and partly cloudy skies with a low around 68.
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0: with SRN News. I'm John Scott. Eight counties in New Jersey remain under a state of emergency as crews continue to restore power in areas hard hit by the Northeaster.
1: The storm caused street flooding in numerous communities along the Jersey Shore. There were voluntary evacuations in Manasquan, where this guy says it was a close call.
2: Oh, this is the worst. This one was the worst for us. Another foot or two higher, it would have been in the house.
1: First responders dealt with home and vehicle water rescues in Seabright, and significant beach erosion is being reported in the Brigantine area. Governor Mikey Sherrill says NJDEP crews will be inspecting the beaches.
3: We will start fixing what we can and submit an application for federal assistance, if appropriate.
1: There are school districts either closed or with delayed openings today. In New Jersey, I'm Scott Pringle.
0: Wind whipping Mexico's northern Pacific coast. Water has started to flood some streets as Hurricane Polo bears down on Baja California Sur. The hurricane is threatening flash floods and mudslides. In the fishing town of Puerto San Carlos, high tides and pounding waves from Polo were breaching sea barriers as residents worried for their homes in the mostly empty town. Polo could bring heavy rain and flooding to parts of the U.S. Southwest later in the week. A Haitian-American pastor. He's on trial in Miami federal court for allegedly conspiring to kidnap and kill Haiti's president.
4: 67-year-old Christian Emmanuel Sinan's jury trial comes as the Florida-based doctor was unable to stand trial with four other men due to health reasons. Former federal prosecutor David Weinstein on his motive.
5: Now, you know, remember, he was trying to be, I believe, the next president, and so the incentive here for him is a little bit different than those of the other people who were involved.
4: Sinan has pleaded not guilty to eight charges, the most serious being conspiring to kidnap or kill a person outside the U.S. If convicted, he faces life in prison. Karen Curtis, Miami.
0: This is SRN News. Americans are doing a lot of gambling.
6: According to a new data analysis from the Pew Research Center, the number of people using so-called prediction markets to place wagers on everything from sports to the war in Ukraine is soaring. Betting on Kalshi and Polymarket, the two biggest prediction markets, went from $25.7 billion in May of this year to $53 billion just 2 months later. Clergymen, family advocates, and psychiatrists say the U.S. will soon be facing the consequences of its newfound gambling addiction. Michael Harrington reporting.
0: Authorities say a former Canadian soldier who opened fire on a police officer outside an Ontario synagogue on Yom Kippur shouted, "You're going to die for the Jews," moments before shooting. Officer Jeff Smith died of his wounds and another officer was injured, but they killed the gunman, 29-year-old Sean Ward. No one inside Sons of Jacob Synagogue was hurt. This is SRN News. New York-based PepsiCo plans to hike prices on some of its most popular snacks and drinks, among them Doritos, Ruffles, Sun Chips, and Cheetos.
7: The company, headquartered in Purchase, says prices on certain products will rise by a low to mid-single-digit percentage, with increases expected by the end of the year or early 2027. PepsiCo says the hikes are meant to keep pace with inflation and offset higher commodity, packaging, and transportation costs. This comes just months after the company cut prices on some larger snack bags by as much as 15% in an effort to attract consumers. PepsiCo says prices on these affected products are still expected to remain below the price levels prior to the earlier cuts. I'm Liz Warner.
0: The beach in a small Southern California community has been shrinking due to rising ocean waters. San Clemente's residents will vote in November on a proposal for a 1% sales tax addition, paid for more sand. More details at srnnews.com.
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5: Here's your overnight weather forecast. Mostly clear tonight with a low around 52. Tuesday, sunny with a high near 83. Tuesday night, mostly clear with a low around 57. Wednesday, sunny with a high near 89 degrees. Wednesday night, mostly clear with a low around 66. Thursday, sunny with a high near 91. While Thursday night, we have a 30% chance of showers and partly cloudy skies with a low around 68.

0: 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But maybe this song will help clear things up.
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0: That's Jelly Roll. The song is Hands Up. Kenny Chesney, Living in Fast Forward. Right before that, I'm Rich Krieger. Another hour's worth of great country music is on the way. We're going to kick it off with Morgan Wallen, Just in Case, next.
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2: 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Services at 7 p.m., preaching by Brother Chris Calvert tonight, and Wednesday night, Brother Wayne Brown. Brother Glenn Bronner will preach at Sunrise Missionary Baptist Church Sunday at 11. Brother Britt Little will preach at Friendship Missionary Baptist Church Sunday at 11, and Brother Aaron Carver will preach at 6 Sunday night. Brother Brian Flynn will preach at Day's Crossroads Missionary Baptist Church Sunday night at 6. Medderville Missionary Baptist Church will have prayer meeting services each Wednesday night at 7, and Brother Lucas Shoulders will preach Sunday at 11. The Garmins will sing at Eula General Baptist Church Sunday night at 6. Lafette Missionary Baptist Church will have Sunday School Sunday this Sunday. Sunday School starts at 10, and Brother Brody Clarity will preach Sunday night at 6. Brother Anthony Bullington will preach at Maple Grove No. 2 Missionary Baptist Church Sunday night at 6. Lafette United Methodist Church invites you to their annual Blessing of the Animals service Sunday morning at 10. This will be outside under the shade trees beside the church office. Bring your animals and a lawn chair. For more information, call 615-666-3497. 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Registration is from 8 until 10. It's across the road from 2767 Leonard Road in Red Bulling Springs. 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
3: Here's your overnight weather forecast. Mostly clear tonight with a low around 52. Tuesday, sunny with a high near 83. Tuesday night, mostly clear with a low around 57. Wednesday, sunny with a high near 89 degrees. Wednesday night, mostly clear with a low around 66. Thursday, sunny with a high near 91. While Thursday night, we have a 30% chance of showers and partly cloudy skies with a low around 68.

0: your calendar of events today. A 3-day revival is being held at the home of Priscilla Shockley at 1499 Isom Bradley Road in Scottsville. Services at 7 p.m., preaching by Brother Chris Calvert tonight, and Wednesday night, Brother Wayne Brown. Brother Glenn Bronner will preach at Sunrise Missionary Baptist Church Sunday at 11. Brother Britt Little will preach at Friendship Missionary Baptist Church Sunday at 11, and Brother Aaron Carver will preach at 6 Sunday night. Brother Brian Flynn will preach at Days Crossroads Missionary Baptist Church Sunday night at 6. Meadowville Missionary Baptist Church will have prayer meeting services each Wednesday night at 7, and Brother Lucas Shoulders will preach Sunday at 11. The Garmins will sing at Eulah General Baptist Church Sunday night at 6. Lafayette Missionary Baptist Church will have Sunday School Sunday this Sunday. Sunday School starts at 10, and Brother Brody Clarity will preach Sunday night at 6. Brother Anthony Bullington will preach at Maple Grove No. 2 Missionary Baptist Church Sunday night at 6. Lafayette United Methodist Church invites you to their annual Blessing of the Animals service Sunday morning at 10. This will be outside under the shade trees beside the church office. Bring your animals and a lawn chair. For more information, call 615-666-3497. 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Registration is from 8 until 10. It's across the road from 2767 Leonard Road in Red Bulling Springs. Entry fee is $15, and ages 12 and under are free. Macon County Arts Council's Fall Concert Series presents Moonlight Nights in Concert at Key Park Thursday night starting at 6:30. 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
1: Here's your overnight weather forecast. Mostly clear tonight with a low around 52. Tuesday, sunny with a high near 83. Tuesday night, mostly clear with a low around 57. Wednesday, sunny with a high near 89 degrees. Wednesday night, mostly clear with a low around 66. Thursday, sunny with a high near 91. While Thursday night, we have a 30% chance of showers and partly cloudy skies with a low around 68.

That's Riley Green. Change my mind. I'm Rich Krieger. Coming up, Ella Langley goes viral for rejecting a fan. So now he's offering something different. Here's George Strait.

0: That's Coe Wetzel and Ella Langley with Jaded. I'm Rich Krieger. And a TikToker's gone viral for getting rejected by Ella Langley. In the video, he yells at her through a parking garage asking how many likes does he need to get to take her on a date. Her reply, there's not enough in the world. He laughs it off and says, well, you miss 100% of the shots you don't take. But he is now trying a different route and posting another video with a shopping cart full of flowers. He said, Ella, you said there's no amount of likes in the world that could get me to take you on a date. I hope this amount of flowers is enough. On the way, Luke Bryan.
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7: 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Services at 7 p.m., preaching by Brother Chris Calvert tonight, and Wednesday night, Brother Wayne Brown. Brother Glenn Bronner will preach at Sunrise Missionary Baptist Church Sunday at 11. Brother Britt Little will preach at Friendship Missionary Baptist Church Sunday at 11. And Brother Aaron Carver will preach at 6 Sunday night. Brother Brian Flynn will preach at Day's Crossroads Missionary Baptist Church Sunday night at 6. Meaderville Missionary Baptist Church will have prayer meeting services each Wednesday night at 7. And Brother Lucas Shoulders will preach Sunday at 11. The Garmins will sing at Eula General Baptist Church Sunday night at 6. Lafayette Missionary Baptist Church will have Sunday School Sunday this Sunday. Sunday School starts at 10, and Brother Brody Clarity will preach Sunday night at 6. Brother Anthony Bullington will preach at Maple Grove No. 2 Missionary Baptist Church Sunday night at 6. Lafayette United Methodist Church invites you to their annual Blessing of the Animals service Sunday morning at 10. This will be outside under the shade trees beside the church office. Bring your animals and a lawn chair. For more information, call 615-666-3497. 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Registration is from 8 until 10. It's across the road from 2767 Leonard Road in Red Bulling Springs. 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
12: Here's your overnight weather forecast. Mostly clear tonight with a low around 52. Tuesday, sunny with a high near 83. Tuesday night, mostly clear with a low around 57. Wednesday, sunny with a high near 89 degrees. Wednesday night, mostly clear with a low around 66. Thursday, sunny with a high near 91. While Thursday night, we have a 30% chance of showers and partly cloudy skies with a low around 68.

0: That's Sam Hunt with Country House. Luke Bryan right before that. I'm Rich Krieger. Coming up, how long can you leave a pet cat at home by itself? We'll tell you what veterinarians say. Also, we'll hear from Hudson Westbrook.
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1: Here's your overnight weather forecast. Mostly clear tonight with a low around 52. Tuesday, sunny with a high near 83. Tuesday night, mostly clear with a low around 57. Wednesday, sunny with a high near 89 degrees. Wednesday night, mostly clear with a low around 66. Thursday, sunny with a high near 91. While Thursday night, we have a 30% chance of showers and partly cloudy skies with a low around 68.

0: That's Hudson Westbrook, Painted You Pretty. I'm Rich Krieger. And how long can you leave a pet cat at home by itself? Well, veterinarians say healthy adult cats can generally be left alone for 8 to 12 hours at a time. But if you come home and the cat has urinated outside the litter box, it means that he or she is not happy with all the alone time. Coming up, Parmalee.
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6: 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Services at 7 p.m., preaching by Brother Chris Calvert tonight, and Wednesday night, Brother Wayne Brown. Brother Glenn Bronner will preach at Sunrise Missionary Baptist Church Sunday at 11. Brother Britt Little will preach at Friendship Missionary Baptist Church Sunday at 11. And Brother Aaron Carver will preach at 6 Sunday night. Brother Brian Flynn will preach at Day's Crossroads Missionary Baptist Church Sunday night at 6. Meadowville Missionary Baptist Church will have prayer meeting services each Wednesday night at 7. And Brother Lucas Shoulders will preach Sunday at 11. The Garmins will sing at Eula General Baptist Church Sunday night at 6. Lafayette Missionary Baptist Church will have Sunday School Sunday this Sunday. Sunday School starts at 10, and Brother Brody Clarity will preach Sunday night at 6. Brother Anthony Bullington will preach at Maple Grove No. 2 Missionary Baptist Church Sunday night at 6. Lafayette United Methodist Church.

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1: Here's your overnight weather forecast. Mostly clear tonight with a low around 52. Tuesday, sunny with a high near 83. Tuesday night, mostly clear with a low around 57. Wednesday, sunny with a high near 89 degrees. Wednesday night, mostly clear with a low around 66. Thursday, sunny with a high near 91. While Thursday night, we have a 30% chance of showers and partly cloudy skies with a low around 68. Put some

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0: That's Lainey Wilson with Phone, Keys, Wallet. I'm Rich Krieger. Coming up, more great country music. 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
2: 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Services at 7 p.m., preaching by Brother Chris Calvert tonight, and Wednesday night, Brother Wayne Brown. Brother Glenn Bronner will preach at Sunrise Missionary Baptist Church Sunday at 11. Brother Britt Little will preach at Friendship Missionary Baptist Church Sunday at 11, and Brother Aaron Carver will preach at 6 Sunday night. Brother Brian Flynn will preach at Day's Crossroads Missionary Baptist Church Sunday night at 6. Meadowville Missionary Baptist Church will have prayer meeting services each Wednesday night at 7, and Brother Lucas Shoulders will preach Sunday at 11. The Garmins will sing at Eula General Baptist Church Sunday night at 6. Lafette Missionary Baptist Church will have Sunday School Sunday this Sunday. Sunday School starts at 10, and Brother Brody Clarity will preach Sunday night at 6. Brother Anthony Bullington will preach at Maple Grove No. 2 Missionary Baptist Church Sunday night at 6. Lafette United Methodist Church invites you to their annual Blessing of the Animals service Sunday morning at 10. This will be outside under the shade trees beside the church office. 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Registration is from 8 until 10. It's across the road from 2767 Leonard Road in Red Bulling Springs. 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Macon County Arts Council's Fall Concert Series presents Moonlight Nights in Concert at Key Park Thursday night starting at 6:30. 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
3: Here's your overnight weather forecast. Mostly clear tonight with a low around 52. Tuesday, sunny with a high near 83. Tuesday night, mostly clear with a low around 57. Wednesday, sunny with a high near 89 degrees. Wednesday night, mostly clear with a low around 66. Thursday, sunny with a high near 91. While Thursday night, we have a 30% chance of showers and partly cloudy skies with a low around 68.
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0: In your calendar of events today, a 3-day revival is being held at the home of Priscilla Shockley at 1499 Isom Bradley Road in Scottsville. Services at 7 p.m., preaching by Brother Chris Calvert tonight, and Wednesday night, Brother Wayne Brown. Brother Glenn Bronner will preach at Sunrise Missionary Baptist Church Sunday at 11. Brother Britt Little will preach at Friendship Missionary Baptist Church Sunday at 11, and Brother Aaron Carver will preach at 6 Sunday night. Brother Brian Flynn will preach at Day's Crossroads Missionary Baptist Church Sunday night at 6. Medderville Missionary Baptist Church will have prayer meeting services each Wednesday night at 7, and Brother Lucas Shoulders will preach Sunday at 11. The Garmins will sing at Eula General Baptist Church Sunday night at 6. Lafette Missionary Baptist Church will have Sunday School Sunday this Sunday. Sunday School starts at 10, and Brother Brody Clarity will preach Sunday night at 6. Brother Anthony Bullington will preach at Maple Grove No. 2 Missionary Baptist Church Sunday night at 6. Lafette United Methodist Church invites you to their annual Blessing of the Animals service Sunday morning at 10. This will be outside under the shade trees beside the church office. Bring your animals and a lawn chair. For more information, call 615-666-3497. 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Registration is from 8 until 10. It's across the road from 2767 Leonard Road in Red Bulling Springs. 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
3: Here's your overnight weather forecast. Mostly clear tonight with a low around 52. Tuesday, sunny with a high near 83. Tuesday night, mostly clear with a low around 57. Wednesday, sunny with a high near 89 degrees. Wednesday night, mostly clear with a low around 66. Thursday, sunny with a high near 91. While Thursday night, we have a 30% chance of showers and partly cloudy skies with a low around 68.

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0: From Uganda, that's right, we're adopting, and she is the cutest little girl that you ever seen. While I was wrapping my head around being a dad, a bigger wrench got thrown in the plans we thought we had. Now there's Willow and sweet Ada James, that's two under two.

0: That's Luke Combs, Rethink Some Things. Thomas Rhett, Life Changes. Right before that, I'm Rich Krieger. And Reba McEntire has revealed that she missed a phone call from Dolly Parton at the end of July and was never able to get back in touch. She tried several times, but just couldn't get through. She said, when my buddy called me and said, Dolly's gone, I thought, I'll never know why she called me. I'll find out one day. What a blessing she was for all of us. Coming up, Corey Kent.
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1: Here's your overnight weather forecast. Mostly clear tonight with a low around 52. Tuesday, sunny with a high near 83. Tuesday night, mostly clear with a low around 57. Wednesday, sunny with a high near 89 degrees. Wednesday night, mostly clear with a low around 66. Thursday, sunny with a high near 91. While Thursday night, we have a 30% chance of showers and partly cloudy skies with a low around 68. Again.

0: That's Graylin James. The song is Water at a Wedding. Before that, Corey Kent, Co Wetzel with Rocky Mountain Low. I'm Rich Krieger. Coming up, you know that point in the wedding ceremony when that question's asked, does anyone know why this couple may not wed? A few times, people actually stand up and say something. I'll tell you exactly how often. Also, we'll hear from Morgan Wallen.
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2: 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Services at 7 p.m., preaching by Brother Chris Calvert tonight, and Wednesday night, Brother Wayne Brown. Brother Glenn Bronner will preach at Sunrise Missionary Baptist Church Sunday at 11. Brother Britt Little will preach at Friendship Missionary Baptist Church Sunday at 11. And Brother Aaron Carver will preach at 6 Sunday night. Brother Brian Flynn will preach at Day's Crossroads Missionary Baptist Church Sunday night at 6. Medderville Missionary Baptist Church will have prayer meeting services each Wednesday night at 7. And Brother Lucas Shoulders will preach Sunday at 11. The Garmins will sing at Eula General Baptist Church Sunday night at 6. Lafette Missionary Baptist Church will have Sunday School Sunday this Sunday. Sunday School starts at 10. And Brother Brody Clarity will preach Sunday night at 6. Brother Anthony Bullington will preach at Maple Grove No. 2 Missionary Baptist Church Sunday night at 6. Lafette United Methodist Church invites you to their annual Blessing of the Animals service Sunday morning at 10. This will be outside under the shade trees beside the church office. Bring your animals and a lawn chair. For more information, call 615-666-3497. 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Registration is from 8 until 10. It's across the road from 2767 Leonard Road in Red Bulling Springs. 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
3: Here's your overnight weather forecast. Mostly clear tonight with a low around 52. Tuesday, sunny with a high near 83. Tuesday night, mostly clear with a low around 57. Wednesday, sunny with a high near 89 degrees. Wednesday night, mostly clear with a low around 66. Thursday, sunny with a high near 91. While Thursday night, we have a 30% chance of showers and partly cloudy skies with a low around 68.

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0: That's Morgan Wallen. Been by now. I'm Rich Krieger. And you know that point in the wedding ceremony when the question, does anyone know why this couple may not wed, is asked? Just how many times does someone actually try to interrupt the wedding? Well, 14% of married women report that someone tried to stop their wedding in mid-ceremony. I've been to a lot of weddings. I don't recall that actually happening, but those are the stats. On the way, Chris Young.
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6: 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Services at 7 p.m., preaching by Brother Chris Calvert tonight, and Wednesday night, Brother Wayne Brown. Brother Glenn Bronner will preach at Sunrise Missionary Baptist Church Sunday at 11. Brother Britt Little will preach at Friendship Missionary Baptist Church Sunday at 11. And Brother Aaron Carver will preach at 6 Sunday night. Brother Brian Flynn will preach at Day's Crossroads Missionary Baptist Church Sunday night at 6. Meadowville Missionary Baptist Church will have prayer meeting services each Wednesday night at 7. And Brother Lucas Shoulders will preach Sunday at 11. The Garmins will sing at Eulah General Baptist Church Sunday night at 6. Lafayette Missionary Baptist Church will have Sunday School Sunday this Sunday. Sunday School starts at 10, and Brother Brody Clarity will preach Sunday night at 6. Brother Anthony Bullington will preach at Maple Grove No. 2 Missionary Baptist Church Sunday night at 6. Lafayette United Methodist Church invites you to their annual Blessing of the Animals service Sunday morning at 10. This will be outside under the shade trees beside the church office. Bring your animals and a lawn chair. 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It's across the road from 2767 Leonard Road in Red Bulling Springs. 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
1: Here's your overnight weather forecast. Mostly clear tonight with a low around 52. Tuesday, sunny with a high near 83. Tuesday night, mostly clear with a low around 57. Wednesday, sunny with a high near 89 degrees. Wednesday night, mostly clear with a low around 66. Thursday, sunny with a high near 91. While Thursday night, we have a 30% chance of showers and partly cloudy skies with a low around 68.

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Country 101.

0: That's Zach Top, South of Sanity. Chris Young before that. I'm Rich Krieger. And Parmalee coming up next.
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0: In your calendar of events today, a 3-day revival is being held at the home of Priscilla Shockley at 1499 Isom Bradley Road in Scottsville. Services at 7 p.m., preaching by Brother Chris Calvert tonight, and Wednesday night, Brother Wayne Brown. Brother Glenn Bronner will preach at Sunrise Missionary Baptist Church Sunday at 11. Brother Britt Little will preach at Friendship Missionary Baptist Church Sunday at 11, and Brother Aaron Carver will preach at 6 Sunday night. Brother Brian Flynn will preach at Day's Crossroads Missionary Baptist Church Sunday night at 6. Medderville Missionary Baptist Church will have prayer meeting services each Wednesday night at 7, and Brother Lucas Shoulders will preach Sunday at 11. The Garmins will sing at Eula General Baptist Church Sunday night at 6. Lafette Missionary Baptist Church will have Sunday School Sunday this Sunday. Sunday School starts at 10, and Brother Brody Clarity will preach Sunday night at 6. Brother Anthony Bullington will preach at Maple Grove No. 2 Missionary Baptist Church Sunday night at 6. Lafette United Methodist Church invites you to their annual Blessing of the Animals service Sunday morning at 10. This will be outside under the shade trees beside the church office. Bring your animals and a lawn chair. For more information, call 615-666-3497. 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Registration is from 8 until 10. It's across the road from 2767 Leonard Road in Red Bulling Springs. Entry fee is $15, and ages 12 and under are free. Macon County Arts Council's Fall Concert Series presents Moonlight Nights in Concert at Key Park Thursday night starting at 6:30. 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
2: Here's your overnight weather forecast. Mostly clear tonight with a low around 52. Tuesday, sunny with a high near 83. Tuesday night, mostly clear with a low around 57. Wednesday, sunny with a high near 89 degrees. Wednesday night, mostly clear with a low around 66. Thursday, sunny with a high near 91. While Thursday night, we have a 30% chance of showers and partly cloudy skies with a low around 68.
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4: From two-time major winner Colin Marikawa and 21-year-old Ricky Jackson Coivin. Bernie Bennett reporting.
5: In Chicago, Monday Night Football. The Bears kept the Eagles scoreless after halftime, beating Philadelphia. The final was 27-7. News and analysis at townhall.com. The Vatican says Pope Leo reiterated his commitment to ending the abuse of children by Catholic priests.
6: In a two-hour meeting with seven survivors in France, the Pope met privately with each victim and heard proposals on how to improve the Church's safeguarding measures. The Vatican said he thanked them for their painful testimony and reaffirmed his commitment to ensuring the harm they experienced is not repeated. His visit and his time spent with survivors comes after a 2021 report found that 330,000 French children were abused by Catholic clergy and lay leaders over seven decades.
5: An appeals court in Iran has confirmed a sentence of 74 lashes handed to a prominent singer who performed without the mandatory hijab. Pastor Peristu Ahmadi sang while wearing a sleeveless dress during a concert live streamed on her YouTube channel. Iran's laws ban public performances by women and require them to wear headscarves. More on these stories at townhall.com.

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4: Here's your overnight weather forecast. Mostly clear tonight with a low around 52. Tuesday, sunny with a high near 83. Tuesday night, mostly clear with a low around 57. Wednesday, sunny with a high near 89 degrees. Wednesday night, mostly clear with a low around 66. Thursday, sunny with a high near 91. While Thursday night, we have a 30% chance of showers and partly cloudy skies with a low around 68.
5: 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I'll tell you why. Right now, Rodney Atkins.

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7: 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Services at 7 p.m., preaching by Brother Chris Calvert tonight, and Wednesday night, Brother Wayne Brown. Brother Glenn Bronner will preach at Sunrise Missionary Baptist Church Sunday at 11. Brother Britt Little will preach at Friendship Missionary Baptist Church Sunday at 11. And Brother Aaron Carver will preach at 6 Sunday night. Brother Brian Flynn will preach at Day's Crossroads Missionary Baptist Church Sunday night at 6. Meadowville Missionary Baptist Church will have prayer meeting services each Wednesday night at 7. And Brother Lucas Shoulders will preach Sunday at 11. The Garmins will sing at Eula General Baptist Church Sunday night at 6. Lafayette Missionary Baptist Church will have Sunday School Sunday this Sunday. Sunday School starts at 10, and Brother Brody Clarity will preach Sunday night at 6. Brother Anthony Bullington will preach at Maple Grove No. 2 Missionary Baptist Church Sunday night at 6. Lafayette United Methodist Church invites you to their annual Blessing of the Animals service Sunday morning at 10. This will be outside under the shade trees beside the church office. Bring your animals and a lawn chair. For more information, call 615-666-3497. 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Registration is from 8 until 10. It's across the road from 2767 Leonard Road in Red Bulling Springs. 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
8: Here's your overnight weather forecast. Mostly clear tonight with a low around 52. Tuesday, sunny with a high near 83. Tuesday night, mostly clear with a low around 57. Wednesday, sunny with a high near 89 degrees. Wednesday night, mostly clear with a low around 66. Thursday, sunny with a high near 91, while Thursday night, we have a 30% chance of showers and partly cloudy skies with a low around 68.
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0: That's Morgan Wallen thinking about me, John Morgan, kid myself. Right before that, I'm Rich Krieger. Coming up, a quick stress relief trick that I'll share with you. Also, Zach John King with Get to Drinking.
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2: 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Services at 7 p.m., preaching by Brother Chris Calvert tonight, and Wednesday night, Brother Wayne Brown. Brother Glenn Bronner will preach at Sunrise Missionary Baptist Church Sunday at 11. Brother Britt Little will preach at Friendship Missionary Baptist Church Sunday at 11, and Brother Aaron Carver will preach at 6 Sunday night. Brother Brian Flynn will preach at Days Crossroads Missionary Baptist Church Sunday night at 6. Meadowville Missionary Baptist Church will have prayer meeting services each Wednesday night at 7, and Brother Lucas Shoulders will preach Sunday at 11. The Garmins will sing at Eulah General Baptist Church Sunday night at 6. Lafette Missionary Baptist Church will have Sunday School Sunday this Sunday. Sunday School starts at 10, and Brother Brody Clarity will preach Sunday night at 6. Brother Anthony Bullington will preach at Maple Grove No. 2 Missionary Baptist Church Sunday night at 6. Lafette United Methodist Church invites you to their annual Blessing of the Animals service Sunday morning at 10. This will be outside under the shade trees beside the church office. Bring your animals and a lawn chair. For more information, call 615-666-3497. 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Registration is from 8 until 10. It's across the road from 2767 Leonard Road in Red Bulling Springs. 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
8: Here's your overnight weather forecast. Mostly clear tonight with the low around 52. Tuesday, sunny with a high near 83. Tuesday night, mostly clear with the low around 57. Wednesday, sunny with a high near 89 degrees. Wednesday night, mostly clear with the low around 66. Thursday, sunny with a high near 91. While Thursday night, we have a 30% chance of showers and partly cloudy skies with the low around 68.
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0: 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I'm Rich Krieger. 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
2: 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Services at 7 p.m., preaching by Brother Chris Calvert tonight, and Wednesday night, Brother Wayne Brown. Brother Glenn Bronner will preach at Sunrise Missionary Baptist Church Sunday at 11. Brother Britt Little will preach at Friendship Missionary Baptist Church Sunday at 11, and Brother Aaron Carver will preach at 6 Sunday night. Brother Brian Flynn will preach at Day's Crossroads Missionary Baptist Church Sunday night at 6. Meadowville Missionary Baptist Church will have prayer meeting services each Wednesday night at 7, and Brother Lucas Shoulders will preach Sunday at 11. The Garmins will sing at Eula General Baptist Church Sunday night at 6. Lafette Missionary Baptist Church will have Sunday School Sunday this Sunday. Sunday School starts at 10, and Brother Brody Clarity will preach Sunday night at 6. Brother Anthony Bullington will preach at Maple Grove No. 2 Missionary Baptist Church Sunday night at 6. Lafette United Methodist Church invites you to their annual Blessing of the Animals service Sunday morning at 10. This will be outside under the shade trees beside the church office. Bring your animals and a lawn chair. For more information, call 615-666-3497. 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Registration is from 8 until 10. It's across the road from 2767 Leonard Road in Red Bulling Springs. 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
4: Here's your overnight weather forecast. Mostly clear tonight with a low around 52. Tuesday, sunny with a high near 83. Tuesday night, mostly clear with a low around 57. Wednesday, sunny with a high near 89 degrees. Wednesday night, mostly clear with a low around 66. Thursday, sunny with a high near 91. While Thursday night, we have a 30% chance of showers and partly cloudy skies with a low around 68.
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Coming up, your Ella Langley stat of the day after David Lee Murphy. He'll be on the show with us next week. A little dust on the bottle doesn't hurt.

0: Dan and Shay, say something. You got a problem. Don't keep it to yourself. Three things since the last time we were together. Ella Langley's choosing Texas number one again. The longest number one streak since 1958. Tom Cruise is looking to make a movie with Taylor Swift. He wants it to be a romantic comedy. It doesn't say if those two would, you know, be the couple. Maybe he'd be the dad. Actually, more like the granddad. And number three, the TSA had to send out word yesterday telling us, please stop hiding live animals in your clothing.
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0: I didn't know that was an issue.
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8: 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Services at 7 p.m., preaching by Brother Chris Calvert tonight, and Wednesday night, Brother Wayne Brown. Brother Glenn Bronner will preach at Sunrise Missionary Baptist Church Sunday at 11. Brother Britt Little will preach at Friendship Missionary Baptist Church Sunday at 11. And Brother Aaron Carver will preach at 6 Sunday night. Brother Brian Flynn will preach at Day's Crossroads Missionary Baptist Church Sunday night at 6. Meadowville Missionary Baptist Church will have prayer meeting services each Wednesday night at 7. And Brother Lucas Shoulders will preach Sunday at 11. The Garmins will sing at Eula General Baptist Church Sunday night at 6. Lafayette Missionary Baptist Church will have Sunday School Sunday this Sunday. Sunday School starts at 10, and Brother Brody Clarity will preach Sunday night at 6. Brother Anthony Bullington will preach at Maple Grove No. 2 Missionary Baptist Church Sunday night at 6. Lafayette United Methodist Church invites you to their annual Blessing of the Animals service Sunday morning at 10. This will be outside under the shade trees beside the church office. Bring your animals and a lawn chair. For more information, call 615-666-3497. 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Registration is from 8 until 10. It's across the road from 2767 Leonard Road in Red Bulling Springs. 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
1: Here's your overnight weather forecast. Mostly clear tonight with a low around 57. Wednesday, mostly sunny with a high near 89. Wednesday night, mostly clear with a low around 64. Thursday, sunny with a high near 91. Thursday night, partly cloudy with a low around 68. Friday, a 50% chance of showers, mostly sunny with a high near 88. Friday night, a chance of showers and thunderstorms, mostly cloudy with a low around 66. Chance of precipitation is 50%.

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0: weather officials in Nashville confirm September will conclude with 0.00 inches of measurable rainfall at Nashville International Airport. The dry spell marks only the second month with zero measurable precipitation in recorded data dating back to the 1870s, tying a historic record set in October 1963 and extending a 36-day rainless streak. In Memphis, Shelby County Assessor Javier Bailey is warning that the county's commercial tax base is contracting due to downtown office vacancies and lower hotel occupancy. Officials caution that residential property owners could face tax increases by 2029 if alternative revenue streams are not developed to cover major capital projects. Travis Laird.
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0: Tennessee Governor Bill Lee has announced he will not intervene in the scheduled September 30th execution of 50-year-old Krista Pike for the 1995 murder of Colleen Slemmer in Knoxville when Pike was 18 years old. Pike's legal team confirmed plans to pursue an emergency stay petition with the United States Supreme Court, arguing that lethal injection disregards established neurological standards regarding 18-year-old brain development, childhood trauma, and severe mental illness. If carried out, it would mark Tennessee's first execution of a female inmate since 1820. In Murfreesboro, a local homeowner was awakened at 2 in the morning on Sunday after a smartphone probe notification alerted him that his outdoor smoker temperature had surged past 900 degrees. Surveillance footage revealed two teenagers trespassing in his driveway who opened the smoker, tampered with the meat using a garden shovel, and fled the scene. Murfreesboro police are reviewing the recording in active property crime investigations. I'm Travis Laird, Tennessee Radio Network News.

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I'm Don Blankenship. Thank you so much for inviting me into your radio today. It is currently 5:34 in the a.m., 50 degrees here at Lafitte Broadcasting. Some patchy fog out there in some places, so please be careful in your morning commute. Otherwise, it's going to be sunny today with a high near 84 degrees. Tonight, mostly clear with the low around 57, and tomorrow, Wednesday, mostly sunny with a high near 89. Of course, today being Tuesday, that means Coffee Talk, and we're going to be live and on location at our hometown hospital, Macon Community Hospital, today. And going on in our community, Lafitte United Methodist Church invites you to their annual Blessing of the Animals service Sunday morning at 10 a.m. This will be outside under the shade trees beside the church office. Bring your animals in a lawn chair. 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The Red Bowling Springs Fire and Rescue Side-by-Side and Jeep Ride will be Saturday. 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All right, I think that's enough to get us started. What say you? Well, what say I is, let's jump right in, shall we?

0: Wayne Brown. Brother Glenn Bronner will preach at Sunrise Missionary Baptist Church Sunday at 11. Brother Britt Little will preach at Friendship Missionary Baptist Church Sunday at 11, and Brother Aaron Carver will preach at 6 Sunday night. Brother Brian Flynn will preach at Day's Crossroads Missionary Baptist Church Sunday night at 6. Meadowville Missionary Baptist Church will have prayer meeting services each Wednesday night at 7, and Brother Lucas Shoulders will preach Sunday at 11. The Garmins will sing at Eula General Baptist Church Sunday night at 6. Lafette Missionary Baptist Church will have Sunday School Sunday this Sunday. Sunday School starts at 10, and Brother Brody Clarity will preach Sunday night at 6. Brother Anthony Bullington will preach at Maple Grove No. 2 Missionary Baptist Church Sunday night at 6. Lafette United Methodist Church invites you to their annual Blessing of the Animals service Sunday morning at 10. This will be outside under the shade trees beside the church office. Bring your animals and a lawn chair. 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RBS Fire and Rescue Side-by-Side and Jeep Ride will be Saturday. Registration is from 8 until 10. It's across the road from 2767 Leonard Road in Red Bulling Springs. Entry fee is $15, and ages 12 and under are free. 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

0: see, it is the 29th day of September. How are you? I'm Scott Fitzgerald. Let's talk NFL. Titans coach Robert Saleh is standing behind rookie quarterback Cam Ward after a brutal finish on Sunday. Ward threw his first interception of the season in the end zone with 17 seconds left, ending Tennessee's comeback attempt in a loss to the Giants. The Titans are now 0-3, but the coach has his quarterback's back.
1: You know, he puts the ball where it needs to go. He's pretty decisive with where he needs to see it. I mean, if guys are covered, sometimes when he's holding on to the ball, I think he's earned the right to, at least with us, where if he's holding the ball, it's because nobody's open. He's usually pretty spot on his decision making.
0: The Titans now head to Baltimore to face the Ravens on Sunday. The college football, the SEC, admits officials got a critical call wrong in Saturday's Texas-Tennessee matchup. The league says Tennessee's late onside kick was illegal and should have resulted in a 5-yard penalty and a replay. Texas held on to win 20-17. Tennessee also loses safety Dylan Lewis for the season with a foot injury. The second fall safety lost for the year. Meanwhile, Vanderbilt heads to number 2 Georgia on Saturday with freshman quarterback Jared Curtis returning to the school he originally committed to. The Commodores are 3-1 after losing at Auburn. More sports after this.
2: Look up, look down, look around. Look up, look down, look around. In the trees and on the ground, 'cause ALB must be found.
3: If you're hearing this, you should be concerned about the Asian longhorned beetle, an invasive species that's destroying our trees. But you can help. 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
2: Look up, look down, look around. Look up, look down, look around. In the trees and on the ground, 'cause ALB must be found.
3: Some signs of the ALB are dime-sized holes on tree trunks, a sawdust-like material called frass, and the beetle itself, with a long black body and white spots.
2: Look up, look down, look around. Look up, look down, look around. In the trees and on the ground, 'cause ALB must be found.
3: Learn all the signs and how to report them at AsianLonghornedBeetle.com. That's AsianLonghornedBeetle.com.
0: And the Braves begin their postseason run today, hosting the Phillies in Game 1 of the National League Wild Card Series. Atlanta went 9-4 against Philadelphia during the regular season. Chris Sale will get the nod, but it's the bullpen that has skipper Walt Weiss most excited.
4: We know how important bullpens are in the postseason, and I think, like I've said all along, I think it's been our most consistent strength this year from beginning to end. And there's been a lot of personnel changes over the course of the year, but the back end has pretty much stayed intact, and I think top to bottom, this is about as good as our bullpen has been all year.
0: And to the ice, the Preds are bringing back forward Tyson Jost, signing the 28-year-old to a 1-year two-way contract. The Preds open the regular season, that coming up Thursday against the Minnesota Wild at Bridgestone Arena. Scott Fitzgerald, Tennessee Radio Network.
5: Here's your local sports. The Macon County Tigers dropped their first game of the season Friday as White County came to Lafayette and left town with a 28-14 win. The Tigers travel to Stone Memorial this week for their final road game of the regular season. The Red Bulling Springs Bulldogs dropped their homecoming game to Sail Creek Friday. 36-6 was the final score. The Dogs are now 0-6 on the season, and they'll host Joe Burns this week. The Westmoreland Eagles dropped their second game of the season following their 32-7 Friday loss to White's Creek. The 4-2 Eagles will play at Gordonsville this week. And the remaining high school scoreboard, Trousdale County over Smith County, 35-7, Cannon County over Clay County, 54-18, and Paducah-Tillman over Allen County Scottsville, 56-0.
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15: And weather-wise, it is 50 degrees currently. Maybe some patchy fog out there, so please be careful in your morning commute. Sunny with a high near 84 today. Tonight, mostly clear with a low around 57. And tomorrow, Wednesday, mostly sunny with a high near 89. Coffee Talk this morning is going to be live and on location at Macon Community Hospital. We'll go live right around 7 a.m. or so. 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

0: announcement referring to a new state-of-the-art steel mill that's coming to southeast Iowa. Expected to come online in 2030, the president says it will produce the highest quality, most affordable steel to be found anywhere. The result, he says, of Trump administration pro-American policies. Today, the president will host a day-long AI summit at the White House. Ahead of that, this.
1: OpenAI says it's holding back GPT 6.1 over security concerns voiced by the company's own researchers. The announcement came a day before AI executives were set to huddle with President Trump amid increasing pressure for technology companies to be accountable for how their models can be abused. Meanwhile, NVIDIA unveiled its Open Agent Safety Platform Monday, which it says can help stop autonomous AI agents from misbehaving. It has two elements, OpenShell, a sealed workspace where AI agents can operate with a rulebook to follow, and a separate security layer, Sentry, which monitors and contains suspicious behavior. I'm Ben Thomas.
0: Mediators are reportedly working to broker a U.S.-Iran deal that would end the war, that according to sources speaking to the AP. Iran insists that it had nothing to do with what may have been a foiled terror plot targeting a U.S. base in England. Five men were arrested on explosives and terrorism charges. Those men, British nationals in their 20s, now out on bail. Hurricane Polo has made landfall on Mexico's Baja California Peninsula, bringing flash flooding and winds described by forecasters as life-threatening. The storm could also bring heavy rains and flooding to parts of the U.S. Southwest later in the week. On Wall Street this morning, stock futures are mixed. The Dow futures are down 45 points. The NASDAQ futures, 47 points higher. More on these stories, townhall.com.
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0: The Vatican says Pope Leo has vowed to protect youngsters from abuse by Catholic priests and other church personnel.
4: In a two-hour meeting with seven survivors in France, the Pope met privately with each victim and heard proposals on how to improve the church's safeguarding measures. The Vatican said he thanked them for their painful testimony and reaffirmed his commitment to ensuring the harm they experienced is not repeated. His visit and his time spent with survivors comes after a 2021 report found that 330,000 French children were abused by Catholic clergy and lay leaders over seven decades. I'm Mark Mayfield.
0: Ukrainian President Zelensky says Russia has launched a deadly round-the-clock bombardment of civilian targets in Ukraine. Quoting Zelensky, there have been Shahed attacks all day today. Many were rocket-powered. More than 120 drones, 90 of them rocket-powered, have been launched so far. Unfortunately, some hit their targets, and unfortunately, there are casualties. News and analysis, townhall.com. A lot of money has been spent fighting for or against California's proposed billionaire's tax.
5: Most of the money supporting Proposition 40, which would create a one-time 5% tax on California billionaires' assets, was spent on getting the measure on the ballot. Supporters now have just over $200,000 left out of the $32 million they raised, according to recent state filings. Groups fighting Proposition 40 and supporting other measures to block it have collected nearly $190 million. Keith Peters reporting.
0: A new website titled America.gov will be unveiled today by President Trump. It's an AI-powered tool being touted by the White House as much-needed relief for Americans interacting with the federal government. It is described as a single, centralized portal for federal information and government services. More on these stories, townhall.com.
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8: 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Applications for the 26-27 Tennessee Agricultural Enhancement Program will be accepted online October 1st through October 7th. Currently, you can log on to the website and get all the information of programs and qualifications. Just type in TAEP in a search engine on the internet to find out more. Tennessee Agricultural Enhancement Program, better known as TAEP, provides 50% cost share assistance for eligible farm investments. This program has been providing cost share to Tennessee producers since 2005 and is conducted by the Tennessee Department of Agriculture. The program since inception has provided over $8.3 million back to Macon County producers, which has helped complete over 2,300 projects. There are two main programs. There's an Application A, which covers traditional production areas such as livestock, hay, row crops, poultry, swine, and equine operations. New this year are a livestock fencing program and eligible items such as automatic waterers, hay feeders, and virtual fencing. There have been additions and changes to this year's programs. Check it out online at TAEP. 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
9: Here's your obituary report for the day. Funeral services for Clifford Franklin Frankie Tomlinson, age 69, of Lafayette, are scheduled to be conducted today at 11 a.m. from the Chapel of Alexander Funeral Home. Interment will follow in the Macon County Memorial Gardens. Visitation will begin at the funeral home from 8 a.m. until service time at 11. Clifford Frankie Tomlinson is survived by son Chris Tomlinson, daughters Serena Swindle and husband Jason, Misty Calvert and husband Robbie, son Clifford Tomlinson, brother Gary Tomlinson and wife Barbara, sisters Brenda Fields, Donna Jones and husband Champ, and Lynn Jones and husband Joe. Funeral services for Donald Cortez Emberton, age 81, of Tompkinsville, will be held 2 p.m. today at Yokely Tribal Funeral Home in Tompkinsville, with burial to follow at Mount Poland Cemetery. Military rites will be performed by Glasgow DAV Chapter 20. Visitation will be held from 8 a.m. until 2 p.m. at Yokely Tribal Funeral Home. In lieu of flowers, donations in Donald's memory may be made to Mount Poland Cemetery. Donald Emberton is survived by his two daughters, Tracy Hagen and husband Stevie, and Danya Pedigo and husband Chris, by two sisters, Christine Bittner and Mary Davis, and two brothers, Paul Emberton and his wife Gilletta, and James Emberton and his wife Flora.
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0: All right. Time to get up and get to it. 6:16 in the a.m. It's currently 50 degrees. And weather-wise, a little bit of patchy fog out there in some places. Sunny with a high near 84 in the forecast for today. Tonight, mostly clear with a low around 57. And tomorrow, Wednesday, we're looking at mostly sunny skies with a high near 89 degrees. And also, let's see what we've got here. October 1st, 2nd. Okay, that's not starting yet. It was a yard sale. But anyway, 6:17 in the AM. Let's see what we got here.
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3: 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Services at 7 p.m., preaching by Brother Chris Calvert tonight, and Wednesday night, Brother Wayne Brown. Brother Glenn Bronner will preach at Sunrise Missionary Baptist Church Sunday at 11. Brother Britt Little will preach at Friendship Missionary Baptist Church Sunday at 11, and Brother Aaron Carver will preach at 6 Sunday night. Brother Brian Flynn will preach at Day's Crossroads Missionary Baptist Church Sunday night at 6. Medderville Missionary Baptist Church will have prayer meeting services each Wednesday night at 7, and Brother Lucas Shoulders will preach Sunday at 11. The Garmins will sing at Eula General Baptist Church Sunday night at 6. Lafette Missionary Baptist Church will have Sunday School Sunday this Sunday. Sunday School starts at 10, and Brother Brody Clarity will preach Sunday night at 6. Brother Anthony Bullington will preach at Maple Grove No. 2 Missionary Baptist Church Sunday night at 6. Lafette United Methodist Church invites you to their annual Blessing of the Animals service Sunday morning at 10. This will be outside under the shade trees beside the church office. Bring your animals and a lawn chair. For more information, call 615-666-3497. 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Registration is from 8 until 10. 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

0: 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We'll be more than happy to announce any and all birthdays or anniversaries. And right now, I've got a happy birthday going out to Daryl Law. Daryl's turning 76 today, and that's called in from his sister. So, Daryl, hope you have the best birthday ever. And also, it is, today is Tuesday, of course, it's Coffee Talk Day. We are scheduled to be live and on location at Macon Community Hospital, your hometown hospital. And supposedly got a full roster today, so it's going to be a busy coffee talk. So be sure and tune in right after the 7 a.m. hour. All right, here comes your bottom of the hour Tennessee Radio Network news.
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2: Demonstrators gathered in Nashville yesterday to protest the scheduled execution of Krista Pike. Pike is set to receive a lethal injection on Wednesday, making her the first woman executed in Tennessee in more than 200 years. Pike was convicted in the 1995 murder of 19-year-old Colleen Slemmer, whom prosecutors say she lured to a secluded area before beating and stabbing her to death. Memphis Light, Gas, and Water is urging residents to, quote, do our part to protect the city's water supply. This comes as data centers in Memphis can potentially use more than 1 million gallons of water per day. Residents and environmental advocates have raised concerns about how large-scale data center development could affect the region's water resources. MLGW is offering several recommendations for conservation efforts, including conserving water and properly disposing of chemicals. I'm Joe Lincoln.
1: Number one. News from across the state. 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
2: For the first time in 200 years, a woman in Tennessee is set to be executed this week. A rarity not just in the state, but in the country as well. John Shannon has the story.
4: The last woman executed in Tennessee was an unnamed black woman in 1819. Krista Pike is scheduled to become the first woman executed in the state in more than 200 years, convicted of a brutal 1995 murder when she was 18. Female executions remain exceedingly rare. Only 45 women are currently on death row nationwide. Across all of U.S. history, an estimated 576 women have been executed in total. Since 1976, only 18 women have been put to death. That short list features infamous figures like serial killer Eileen Wuornos and Carla Faye Tucker. Mary Surratt was the first woman executed by the federal government for her role in the Lincoln assassination. With Pike's lethal injection set for this Wednesday, her legal team is making a final desperate plea for clemency. I'm John Shannon.
2: 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I'm Joe Lincoln, Tennessee Radio Network News.

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2: The Yagnet, time to check the markets after Wednesday's trade in Chicago. At the Board of Trade, December corn 404.75, up 3.5. March corn 420.5, up 3. May corn 428.75, up 2.75. November soybeans, $9.80, down 11 cents. January beans, $9.94, down 9.5. March beans, $10.07.75, down 9. December wheat, $5.85, up 5.5. July wheat, $6.21, up 4.5. We'll be back to check the livestock numbers next, right here on the Tennessee AgNet.
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2: Turning to the livestock markets after Wednesday's trade at the Chicago Mercantile Exchange, October cattle 187.05, up 32 cents. December cattle 186.60, up 7 cents. February cattle 186.97, down 42 cents. December hogs 77.70, up $2.47. February hogs 81.10, up $1.80. April hogs on Wednesday up $1.25 at 85.05. November feeder cattle 245.50, down 97 cents. January feeder cattle down 87 cents at 243.35. 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

Forecast for today, patchy fog before 8 a.m. Sunny with a high near 84. For tonight, mostly clear with a low around 57. For Wednesday, mostly sunny with a high near 89. And for Wednesday night, mostly clear with a low around 64. 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Happy birthday to Daryl Law, 76 years old. My friend Daryl, I hope you have a wonderful birthday. That's called in from your sister. Stay with us. Coffee Talk will be coming up at the top of the hour from Macon Community Hospital right now. Here's a song for Ricky. Here's Timber by Patty Loveless.

0: Tennessee, it is the 29th day of September. How are you? I'm Scott Fitzgerald. Let's talk NFL. Titans coach Robert Saleh is standing behind rookie quarterback Cam Ward after a brutal finish on Sunday. Ward threw his first interception of the season in the end zone with 17 seconds left, ending Tennessee's comeback attempt in a loss to the Giants. The Titans are now 0-3, but the coach has his quarterback's back.
1: You know, he puts the ball where it needs to go. He's pretty decisive with where he needs to see it. I mean, if guys are covered, sometimes when he's holding on to the ball, I think he's earned the right to, at least with us, where if he's holding the ball, it's because nobody's open. He's usually pretty spot on his decision making.
0: The Titans now head to Baltimore to face the Ravens on Sunday. The college football, the SEC, admits officials got a critical call wrong in Saturday's Texas-Tennessee matchup. The league says Tennessee's late onside kick was illegal and should have resulted in a 5-yard penalty and a replay. Texas held on to win 20-17. Tennessee also loses safety Dylan Lewis for the season with a foot injury. The second fall safety lost for the year. Meanwhile, Vanderbilt heads to number 2 Georgia on Saturday with freshman quarterback Jared Curtis returning to the school he originally committed to. The Commodores are 3-1 after losing at Auburn. More sports after this.
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0: And the Braves begin their postseason run today, hosting the Phillies in Game 1 of the National League Wild Card Series. Atlanta went 9-4 against Philadelphia during the regular season. Chris Sale will get the nod, but it's the bullpen that has skipper Walt Weiss most excited.
5: We know how important bullpens are in the postseason, and I think, like I've said all along, I think it's been our most consistent strength this year from beginning to end. And there's been a lot of personnel changes over the course of the year, but the back end has pretty much stayed intact, and I think top to bottom is about as good as our bullpen has been all year.
0: And to the ice, the Preds are bringing back forward Tyson Jost, signing the 28-year-old to a 1-year two-way contract. The Preds open the regular season, and that coming up Thursday against the Minnesota Wild at Bridgestone Arena. 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
6: Here's your local sports. The Macon County Tigers dropped their first game of the season Friday as White County came to Lafayette and left town with 28-14 win. The Tigers travel to Stone Memorial this week for their final road game of the regular season. The Red Bulling Springs Bulldogs dropped their homecoming game to Sail Creek Friday. 36-6 was the final score. The Dogs are now 0-6 on the season, and they'll host Joe Burns this week. The Westmoreland Eagles dropped their second game of the season following their 32-7 Friday loss to White's Creek. The 4-2 Eagles will play at Gordonsville this week. And the remaining high school scoreboard, Trousdale County over Smith County, 35-7, Cannon County over Clay County, 54-18, and Paducah-Tillman over Allen County Scottsville, 56-0.
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It's 657, 50 degrees in Lafayette. Stay tuned for the news at the top of the hour, and then we'll head to Coffee Talk at Macon Community Hospital. Everyone have a great morning.

0: Breaking news this hour from Town Hall. Armit Thomason. Russia is stepping up its relentless attacks on civilian targets in Ukraine.
1: Russia's round-the-clock bombardment of Ukraine has pounded apartment buildings, offices, gas stations, data centers, and a building of the National Academy of Sciences of Ukraine in downtown Kyiv. Kyiv resident Anna Losinko says, I was on the bench when I heard the explosion and felt the blast wave covering me. I covered my head with a blanket and ran into the corridor. All the doors in the apartment flew open and the windows were shattered. Meanwhile, Ukraine is striking back at Russian defense plants and oil facilities. I'm Lisa Dwyer.
0: There are reports of diplomatic efforts, negotiations aimed at ending the Iran war.
2: Two regional officials confirm that mediators are working with both Iran and the U.S. on a proposal that would include reopening the Strait of Hormuz and lifting the U.S. blockade and then removing sanctions on Iran. According to the draft text being discussed, the Strait would reopen in accordance with a separate deal that Iran's been discussing with Oman on the other side of the Strait, and it would include no tolls, something Tehran has pursued. That deal seeks to temporarily manage shipping traffic on what was seen as an international waterway before the war. One source says the UK is seeking Iranian concessions on nuclear issues that would include allowing inspectors to enter the country. I'm Charles Villadesma.
0: Oil prices have been volatile. AAA has a gallon of regular gas averaging $4.45 this morning. That's actually down a couple of cents from yesterday. An AI summit on tap today at the White House, with President Trump and House Speaker Johnson meeting with top AI executives amid fears of AI going rogue. Watching Wall Street, Dow futures are up 117 points. The NASDAQ futures ahead 109 points. More on these stories, townhall.com.
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0: Violent student demonstrations have wreaked havoc on French high schools in the past few days. Close to 200 arrests yesterday alone. The French prime minister warns against any irresponsible escalation of the unrest.
5: The demonstrations, which began in Paris last week and have spread to other cities, have seen teenagers blockading their schools for days. They stem from issues including overcrowded classes, heavy workloads, and a shortage of teachers. Writing on social media, Mr. Le Cornu cited reports of incidents involving fireworks, fires and violence. The Interior Minister, Laurent Nunez, said the protests were being hijacked, with injuries to staff, students and security forces occurring on Monday. The union that defends the rights of students says it will call for a nationwide blockade on Tuesday.
0: The BBC's Paddy Maguire. Pope Leo has wrapped up his visit to France, urging Europe not to forget, but rather to embrace its Christian heritage to meet the challenges of today and tomorrow. Townhall.com. Texas Governor Greg.
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8: Attention, Macon County farmers and agricultural producers. Applications for the 26-27 Tennessee Agricultural Enhancement Program will be accepted online October 1st through October 7th. Currently, you can log on to the website and get all the information of programs and qualifications. Just type in TAEP in a search engine on the internet to find out more. Tennessee Agricultural Enhancement Program, better known as TAEP, provides 50% cost share assistance for eligible farm investments. This program has been providing cost share to Tennessee producers since 2005 and is conducted by the Tennessee Department of Agriculture. The program since inception has provided over $8.3 million back to Macon County producers, which has helped complete over 2,300 projects. There are two main programs. There's an Application A, which covers traditional production areas such as livestock, hay, row crops, poultry, swine, and equine operations. New this year are a livestock fencing program and eligible items such as automatic waterers, hay feeders, and virtual fencing. There have been additions and changes to this year's programs. Check it out online at TAEP. 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
10: Here's your obituary report for the day. Funeral services for Clifford Franklin Frankie Tomlinson, age 69, of Lafayette, are scheduled to be conducted today at 11 a.m. from the Chapel of Alexander Funeral Home. Interment will follow in the Macon County Memorial Gardens. Visitation will begin at the funeral home from 8 a.m. until service time at 11. Clifford Frankie Tomlinson is survived by son Chris Tomlinson, daughters Serena Swindle and husband Jason, Misty Calvert and husband Robbie, son Clifford Tomlinson, brother Gary Tomlinson and wife Barbara, sisters Brenda Fields, Donna Jones and husband Champ, and Lynn Jones and husband Joe. Funeral services for Donald Cortez Amberton, age 81, of Tompkinsville, will be held 2 p.m. today at Yokeley Tribal Funeral Home in Tompkinsville, with burial to follow at Mount Poland Cemetery. Military rites will be performed by Glasgow DAV Chapter 20. Visitation will be held from 8 a.m. until 2 p.m. at Yokeley Tribal Funeral Home. In lieu of flowers, donations in Donald's memory may be made to Mount Poland Cemetery. Donald Emberton is survived by his two daughters, Tracy Hagen and husband Stevie, and Danya Pedigo and husband Chris, by two sisters, Christine Bittner and Mary Davis, and two brothers, Paul Emberton and his wife Gilletta, and James Emberton and his wife Flora.
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11: .51 degrees in Lafayette. It's Tuesday morning, and that can mean only one thing. It's time for Coffee Talk. So let's head out to Don, Linda, and all the gang this morning at Macon Community Hospital for this week's Coffee Talk.
12: Thank you, Jeremy. We sure do appreciate you, folks. We are here live and on location at your hometown hospital, Macon Community Hospital. And thank y'all for hosting. We've got Tisha here with me. Tisha Turner, how you doing?
13: I'm doing great. How about yourself, Don?
12: I'm doing great. So appreciate you for hosting Coffee Talk today.
13: We are excited to have everybody here at Macon Community Hospital.
12: And you've got two more days in September. What we got going on?
13: So for the month of September, it was free PSAs for all the gentlemen. Get your PSA screening before the end of the month. Absolutely free. You just have to have a provider to send those results to.
12: You don't need an appointment. You just come right over to the lab right here on Locust Street, right?
13: That's correct. Anytime after 7 a.m., no appointment needed.
12: And it doesn't take that long unless, you know, you're being fussy about getting stuck with a needle, right?
13: That's right, Don.
12: Now, of course, October next month, we've got what coming up?
13: Next month will be breast health. We'll be promoting mammograms for Breast Cancer Awareness Month. I'm sorry. I stumbled there this morning. Look at there.
12: There's Stacey. You come in. But too late. She's got you on the mic now. But, so, yeah, ladies, go ahead and get that wedding planned.
13: Yes. Go ahead and get your mammograms scheduled. You know you can have those once a year covered by your insurance. If you do not have insurance, there's programs to help you. So no reason that any lady shouldn't have their mammogram done yearly.
12: A lot of preventative medicine, too. Insurance will cover that most of the time, too, won't they?
13: That's correct. Preventative medicines can be covered by insurance. We also have cardiac scoring that's offered year-round, so you don't have to have a physician's order for that. It's $60 the day of the test. So if you have a family history of heart disease or you think you're having problems, that's a good starting point to see what's going on.
12: Sounds good. All right. Well, Tisha, thank you so much for opening. We sure do appreciate it.
13: All right. Thank you. We're glad to have everybody today.
12: All right. We'll head back to the station. We'll be right back with more Coffee Talk here at Macon Community Hospital.
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15: 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Brother Glenn Bronner will preach at Sunrise Missionary Baptist Church Sunday at 11. Brother Britt Little will preach at Friendship Missionary Baptist Church Sunday at 11, and Brother Aaron Carver will preach at 6 Sunday night. Brother Brian Flynn will preach at Days Crossroads Missionary Baptist Church Sunday night at 6. Medderville Missionary Baptist Church will have prayer meeting services each Wednesday night at 7, and Brother Lucas Shoulders will preach Sunday at 11. The Garmins will sing at Eula General Baptist Church Sunday night at 6. Lafette Missionary Baptist Church will have Sunday School Sunday this Sunday. Sunday School starts at 10, and Brother Brody Clarity will preach Sunday night at 6. Brother Anthony Bullington will preach at Maple Grove No. 2 Missionary Baptist Church Sunday night at 6. Lafette United Methodist Church invites you to their annual Blessing of the Animals service Sunday morning at 10. 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
12: All right, folks, thank you so much for joining us. We sure do appreciate it. 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And now we got our homeboy, Billy Snyder from B. Snyder Insurance. How you doing, Billy?
18: Good morning.
12: Always keep you guessing, don't I?
18: Don't think I've ever been called anybody's homeboy.
12: Well, it's the first time for everything.
18: With you, Don, there always is. Yeah, man, it's a beautiful day today.
12: It is.
18: Sunshine was coming up, and when I was coming down 52, there was already some crews out there bringing in the tobacco from across the street. It reminds me of years ago when we used to race tobacco and get up and bring that in.
12: Wasn't that a
18: get it up in the wagon. Well, actually, we really liked it. It was a lot of work, but we really enjoyed doing it, and we cut a bunch of hay, and so I remember our boys, Billy, Stephen, and Christopher, out there in the field, hardly, like Christopher, was probably not much bigger than a bale of hay, and he'd try and drag a bale over toward the wagon, and then they were all out there throwing the hay up in the wagon, then up in the barn, all just great memories. And so when I was seeing these guys loading the wagons full of tobacco, made me think back about that, to how much we enjoyed, how hard it was, but how much we enjoyed that kind of work, yeah. Too. There's something about being out in nature and in the dirt and, you know, just working and providing and producing something, you know, is pretty neat.
12: That's right. It gives you a good work ethic. And you've got a great work ethic, I know. I've known you for years. And you, when you get out there working for the people and they come to you about insurance or anything like that, I know you don't stop until it's ready, it's finished.
18: Well, I'll tell you this little saying that somebody told me a long time ago, that the best place to go when you're broke is to work.
12: Yeah. Well, that's great advice.
18: I thought that was great advice, and I learned that when I was a younger man.
12: That's better than a dad joke for a day.
18: Adam's got a good one, I'm sure, but, you got to work, and in our job, we've got a responsibility to 1,000 people, maybe more than 1,000 people, that rely on us to give them the best advice for their Medicare insurance, their health insurance, their retirement planning. And so we have to work. We've got to work and make sure that everybody's covered. We got to make sure they're in the right plan, that they know what their plan does. I mean, we got a lot to do, and I'm thankful to be able to do it. But that's why we do what we do, is
12: right.
18: So that we can make sure that people here in our community are getting the plans that they're supposed to, and getting the insurance that's going to be beneficial for them.
12: And it's not just that; you're also stewards for a lot of the people too, because you know you want to warn them about harassing phone calls.
18: Oh, sure.
12: That they may receive. You know, I took my grandmother to see my great uncle yesterday.
18: Oh, yeah.
12: And his phone was ringing, and his daughter, my cousin, she answered the phone and said, "Tennessee Bureau of Investigation, how may I direct your call?" And they hung up. She goes, "Works every time."
18: That's a great idea, folks. Folks, listen to that. Yeah, do something like that. If you don't recognize the call and you just feel like you got to answer it, you'll find out real quick if the people are for you or against you.
12: Exactly.
18: Yeah.
12: Exactly.
18: So a lot of things coming up, Don. As you know, we're almost in October, right? And October 15th is an important date for a lot of our listeners, because that's when Medicare season officially starts, and that's when we can make any changes to a current Medicare plan. We'll find out here in the next couple of days what all the plan changes are or will be. But we can't do anything about those changes until actually October 15th.
12: You have to study and learn, and you
18: know, we do.
12: I mean, you're very knowledgeable, but new changes.
18: The changes.
12: And you have to make aware of
18: something. Right.
12: Things.
18: Now, if you have a Medicare plan now, you probably have received what's called an ANOC. That's Annual Notice of Change. And that plan, that ANOC, is going to come from your current insurance company, whether it's an Advantage plan or a prescription drug plan. And it's going to tell you what the change is, the Notice of Change, what the changes are for this upcoming year. So when you get that ANOC, look it over and check it out. But also realize that there may be some other plans that are better for you this coming year than the current plan that you're on. And then that's why you want to wait you want to do a review with us to make sure that you are looking at all the plans that are available. You may be looking at one plan, but we have all of the plans that are available here in our area, and you may not realize that there are some plans that are better than the one that you have. But on the other hand, you may be in the best plan. And if you are, that's simple. You don't have to do anything. You just
12: don't
18: stay
12: you dare
18: right.
12: Change me if it's a good one.
18: Right. So there will be a lot of changes when it comes to enrollment for your prescription drug plans. Several of the drug plans are not allowing the agents to enroll you. So what you would have to do is call an 800 number and self-enroll. Or you could go online and do it on the computer if you were okay with doing that. But they're not going to allow the agents to enroll you, so that means we're not going to be your agent of record, and that means that if you had a problem or an issue down the road, you know, with pharmacy or prescriptions or billing or something like that, we wouldn't be able to help you. And that's not because we don't want to. It's because if we're not your agent of record, the insurance company is not going to give us the time of day.
12: Now, and doing that, is that one of those things would take a long time, be very complicated, or will they usually walk you through it?
18: If you go through the company, you're going to have to call them and tell them that you want to enroll in their plan, and they're going to ask you all of the same personal questions that we are.
12: Right.
18: They've got notices that they have to read out verbatim, word for word, and so plan on being that call for 20, 30 minutes. But if that's what it takes to get you the plan that you want or need, then that's what you're going to have to do. Now, not all drug plans are doing that, but most of them are.
12: Right.
18: And so there's going to be some changes. And, folks, it's not because we don't want to help you. We want to help you as much as we can, and we will, but there's just some things that are going to be out of our control this year. So make some changes that way. Your Advantage plans, those have additional benefits that Medicare doesn't cover, like dental, vision, and hearing, for instance. Medicare doesn't cover dental and vision and hearing, so if you wanted a dental plan, you would have to buy that separately. If you have a Medicare Advantage plan, a lot of those plans include dental and vision hearing benefits at no extra cost to you. However, the companies are reducing the benefits, and one of the ways that they're doing that is by reducing the amount of dental and vision benefits that you get. So you may be getting $3,000 this year for your dental benefits. Next year, you might only be getting $2,000. Some companies are getting rid of those benefits altogether.
12: Right.
18: So you say, well, the plan that I have today has always been really good, and it's got all these benefits. Well, let's look at that and see what it's going to do next year, because we feel like the benefits are going to be decreased. The company doesn't get paid any more from Medicare by offering you those benefits. They offer you those benefits so that you'll join their plan.
12: Right.
18: But if it costs them too much money, if they spend more money on your benefits than what they're getting, then they're going to be losing profit, and their shareholders aren't going to like that. And so they've got to reduce benefits to reduce costs, and those costs come at a cost to you. So Medicare supplements, Medicare supplements, as you know, they don't include any of those benefits, but that's okay, because you know when you get a supplement, you get your plan, it covers the 20% that Medicare doesn't cover, there's no networks to be involved in. So a lot of changes going on. We are rapidly running out of time. If you have not set an appointment with us or sent in the information that we need to do a review for you, you need to give us a call at 615-666-4040. Ask us to send you, either through email or through regular mail, the two forms that we need so that we can do your review. One of them is called the needs assessment, and that's the one that you would fill out all your prescriptions, your doctors, your information like that. The other one is called the scope of appointment, and that's a form that Medicare requires us to have before we meet so that you know what we're going to be talking about ahead of time. Get those forms sent back to us, and then we'll call you and try and fit you into the calendar. We've only got until December 7th. That's the last day.
12: Be here before you know it.
18: It'll be here. Yeah, we're not even in October, but December 7th is going to be a blink away. And so we don't want to miss out on anybody. But if you haven't contacted us yet, or if you don't have your forms sent back in, please get those done right away so that we can make sure that you're in the right plan. We are so thankful and happy to take care of all of our customers, and we do have room for some more. But we want you to know that time is running out. So So
19: yeah.
18: Okay, we're done.
19: How can they get in touch with you, Billy?
18: 615-666-4040. bsnyderinsurance.com. Go to our calendar and set up a time to set up an appointment for us.
19: All right, sir. I appreciate you being here, Billy.
18: Thanks, Don. Appreciate making Community Hospital for having us today.
19: All right. We'll head back to the station, and we'll be right back with more Coffee Talk here at Macon Community Hospital.
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11: 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And happy sweet 16 to Finley Grace Minchie, that's called in from Nana. 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
19: All right, folks, thank you so much for joining us. We're here at Macon Community Hospital this morning. And now I've got Mr. Barry Doss from our Election Commission office here in Macon County. Good morning, Barry.
29: Good morning, Don. How are you?
19: I'm doing well. And yourself?
29: Oh, I'm doing great. Getting ready for another election.
19: Got 1,000 things to do, you
29: got,
19: say?
29: I got 1,000 things to do. And knocking down the list on those two, though.
19: There you go. Well, let's just start at the top and check them off. Tell us what we need to know.
29: Well, the big thing you need to know if you're planning on voting the November 3rd, 2026 election, it's a general election. You need to be make sure you're registered to vote. If you're not registered to vote, October the 5th, which is coming up on us, is the last day to register to vote. And there's a few ways you can do that. Of course, you can go online to govotetn.gov, and you'll see where you'll be able to register to vote there. Must do it by on or before October 5th for that to work. But you can also come by our office and pick up a registration card and fill it out there, right there with us, and that'll take care of it too. Just have to do it before or on or before October 5th. We have links to that everywhere at our website, MaconCountyTN.gov. You can go there and check the government tab at the top and look for the election administrator, and then you'll see this election or where to register your vote there on the left side.
19: Sounds good.
29: It's now one of the things I do want to make sure everybody knows, there's constitutional amendments on this thing, and it is a very long ballot. Gotcha. I want to encourage you to look at those before you come in, because one of them takes over a page of the ballot to read by itself.
0: Wow.
29: So I want to make sure everybody has an opportunity to study those before they come in, to look at those so you know what your vote is and how to vote. It's a yes or no vote,
0: right.
29: But the reading part, the whole thing is over two pages, just
0: if
29: constitutional
0: you,
29: amendments.
0: If you study up and prepare, some people may not really realize, then they'll get in there and like, what is all this? I just hit yes.
29: Yeah.
0: Or, you know, and there you go.
29: Yeah, you know, when I go to the high schools to educate the seniors on voting, the big thing I tell them about is educate yourself before you go in to vote. And it's not just about the constitutional amendments. Make sure you know who the candidates are, who you want to vote for.
0: Exactly.
29: You know, you're welcome to, I have a lot of people come in with a ballot out of the newspaper tore off, and they already have it checked to who all they want to vote for, and that's legal to come in with that, so you'll know who you want to vote for while you're there, and remember that, and who you and already done your research, so it's already done, and we have a lot of people come in with that, and they ask, hey, can I bring this back there? Hey, I love to see those people come in,
0: right,
29: and be prepared to know who they're going to vote for.
0: And what's the old expression? If you don't vote, you can't complain, but
29: yes,
0: if you don't do your research, it's almost as bad as if you're like, well, who did I vote for?
29: Oh, yeah.
0: Why did I do that? But,
29: well,
0: you know, you got to do your research.
29: Yeah, that's exactly right. It's not a particularly long ballot this time as far as names and who you're voting for. You got the governor, you got the constitutional amendments, you have U.S. Senate, you have U.S. House. Now, remember, we're in U.S. House District 7 now after redistricting, and you'll have our State House. That's the only offices that are going to be on the ballot this time. So not a particularly long number of votes. It's just a long ballot, especially when you consider the constitutional amendments in there.
0: There you go. So
29: make sure if you have any questions, you can give us a call at 615-666-2199 there at the office, or come by and see us at 607 Highway 52 Bypass East, Suite C. Do want to let you know, too, early voting. Early voting is just, you know, about 3 weeks away also. We start on the 14th. I guess that's a little less than 3 weeks right now. So it starts on October the 14th and go through the 29th. And we'll be there Monday through Friday, 8 to 4:30. Saturday's 8 to noon. And the very last night, the 29th, will be our 7 p.m. night. We'll be there from 8 a.m. to 7 p.m. on the 29th of October. Of course, then Election Day is November 3rd. You must go to your precinct on November 3rd to vote, and that's where, if you look at your voter card, you'll know where that is. Our office is not a precinct to vote on Election Day. So, you know, we've had people come all the way in from Rocky Mount, Willette, and everything to come in and vote on Election Day, only have to turn around and send them back out to where just drove from.
0: It's really bad if they show up like in the last 5 minutes. And
29: yes.
0: You got to go out here.
29: Yeah,
0: I don't know if we're going to make it.
29: Yes, it's not a way to make it, and I'm sorry, but that's the state laws of what happens there. For you must go to your precinct on Election Day.
0: So you've got to be prepared for Election Day.
29: Be prepared. Know where you're going to vote at. Know who you want to vote for, and know what time the polls are open, too, from that. On Election Day, we're open from 9 a.m. till 7 p.m. at our precincts. Now, early voting, got different hours for those, but we're open way above the state minimum on early voting. State minimum only says we have to be open 3 hours a day. Most days we're open 8+ hours. As a matter of fact, we are open over 3 hours even on Saturday. So we meet those minimal above the minimal qualifications for being open. Early voting, I want to encourage you, is a whole lot easier to go vote on early than on Election Day. We have computers, everything set up. We have 6 machines there. Even though all precincts are coming in there, I doubt anybody's waited over 10 minutes,
0: the
29: presidential election.
0: I don't think I've ever been there 10 minutes. And I always early vote.
29: Yes,
0: because it's a lot more convenient.
29: It's easier. We get you in and out. We have great people workers for us. If you'd like to work and think you might want something you might want to do, hey, we'll take your name and your address and phone number, and if we need some workers, we'll be glad to give you a call. Hey, most of my workers stay with me over the years. You know, I've had workers into their 90s before. So we have a lot of workers who really enjoy it. So a great social event. So if you decide you want to work on election, give us a call over at the office, and we'll be glad to put your name on the list. And if, as we have vacancies, give you a call on that. But I do training, teach you how to do it, make you comfortable with what position you're going to be in. And now, It's not a huge amount of pace. Don't go buy a new car or anything like that. But but it is a little pay for the convenience and your service to us here in the county.
0: I know I signed up and helped 1 year, and it was really interesting. I just brought me a big bag of burgers and had a good time.
29: Oh, it is, and it's you know, a lot of people enjoy the social event, and you get to see people you have not saw in years, and you'll see people you never knew lived in Macon County before, because the county has grown. We're over 16,400 registered voters just in Macon County right now. When I came in a little over 15 years ago, we were around 12,300. So we've grown around 4,000 voters already in 15 years, and that's not – Macon County is getting bigger. Population growth is huge. We're one of the top probably 15 counties in the state as far as growth-wise in Macon County, so we're growing a lot of new faces out there. And those new faces, hey, you need to – that's who we're talking to try to get you registered to vote too.
0: You know, make integrate sure into the community, get to know know your neighbors and know your candidates.
29: Know your candidates. That's the big thing too. Know who you're voting for, know when, and hey, we'll be glad to help you any way we can. I do want to let everybody know when you come in for the constitutional amendments, we cannot help you in determining the summaries or anything like that, tell you about it. Any of my workers cannot. It's a violation of state law. So when you come in, that's why we want you to be educated on what to do, how to vote on that constitutional amendment. So look at that. Take your time to study on it. If you have any questions or want to come by and pick up a ballot, hey, just come by our office. We'll be glad to print you off a ballot and give it to you and let you take it home and study too.
0: Yeah, those amendments, if you want, you can look online. And, you know, like it says right there, any more questions, say, what does this mean?
29: Right.
0: Simple as that. And it'll explain it to you in less legal jargon.
29: And do that way rather than try to ask us, because we can't. our taught thing is the ballot speaks for itself. So
0: there you go.
29: I teach all my workers that, so they can't tell anybody who to vote for, what they stand for, where they come from, or anything like that. So the ballot speaks for itself when we do that.
0: All right. How can they get in touch with you if they do have any questions?
29: Hey, the big way is give us a call. 615-666-2199. We're there from 8 to 4, Monday through Friday. Early voting hours will be extended about that. So if you have a question on that, or if you'd like to send you a little card that tells you about early voting, when it starts, when it ends, and what day's election on, we'll be glad to do that. We send that out with all our new voter registration cards. So I think I did about 14 or 15 yesterday myself while I was there. So I'm sure we're as you get closer to election day. But don't forget, October the 5th is the last day that you can register for this election. Now, if you're already registered in Macon County, you can change your address later on, but I'd like you to go ahead and do that, because that just holds up our line a little bit to have to change that. But you can go online at that MaconCountyTN.gov or GoVoteTN. If you've moved in the last, even since August, if you've moved and need to change your address, you can do that right there, and you can do that all the way up till election day, and we'll take that care of that for you, okay?
0: That's awesome. All right. Well, Barry, thank you so much.
29: Thank you all so much for having us. Appreciate the hospital having us here today. They're always very hospital.
0: They're very hospitable hospital, right?
29: Yeah, and matter of fact, I had a little procedure, and I was just telling Stacy how great a job they did here and did follow-ups with me, made sure I knew what time my appointments were and everything. So they do a great job here. We're so fortunate to have this hospital here as a local for us.
0: Sure are. Thank you, Barry. I appreciate you being here.
29: Thank you,
0: I'm sure I'll see you again soon.
29: Oh, you'll see me soon. I'm planning on being back to do this a little bit more, get more people information.
0: Hey, and folks, if you go in and vote or do some early voting, he might even give you a sticker that says,
29: hey,
0: I voted.
29: We've got stickers this time. We've actually recognizing the 250-year celebration here, too, with our stickers.
0: All right. Thank you, Barry. All right. We'll head back to the station. We'll be right back with more Coffee Talk here at Macon Community Hospital.
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11: 741, 60 degrees in Lafayette. Let's head back out to Macon Community Hospital to Don and more Coffee Talk.
0: All right, folks, thank you so much for joining us. We sure do appreciate you. We're here at Macon Community Hospital. And with me, I have Connie, Brenda,
34: and Nate.
0: And they are from Performance B, Performance A. So, ladies, yep. How's everything going with you?
35: Good, good. Glad to be here this morning. The good weather we're having.
0: It is, isn't that nice?
35: Yeah.
0: I'm just going to turn it over to y'all.
35: Okay.
0: Got notes right here.
35: Yes. We've all been making notes. Well, first.

0: Next thing is, I think we're here is we're going to have a little fall event out there Saturday, and just, you know, trying to help the community and giving back and doing kids' pots painting and just a lot of stuff going on. These girls, they all this heat, they've been in that greenhouse working, and they are just like dripping with sweat, and so they've. Oh, it is. I feel for them. So, but I'm going to turn it over to Miss Nancy Ferguson and Rinda Heidi, and they are, we call them our greenhouse girls. So, here they are.
1: Good morning. We're glad to be here, and thank you for the hospital for having us here. And we do want to promote the greenhouse, the garden center. We have lot of plants still. We have perennials. We have some annuals left. We have some beautiful greenery baskets. And if anybody wants one sent to a local funeral home, we'll do that free. We are having our fall event on Saturday. We hear they're calling for rain, but that's okay. We'll do something to protect people. We need the rain. We absolutely need the rain. And we'll have a food truck. We're going to have a Windy City Grill from Westmoreland. He'll be there. He offers $9 lunch specials. We will have the service learning people from Ribblewyn High School. They will have a dessert table. Just come out and see what we have. We have lots of things at the greenhouse. We're fortunate to have Miss Rinda. She had a lot of greenhouse experience in Kansas. And we're really fortunate to have her. She brings a lot of experience. And we also have some trees. I'm going to let Miss Rinda talk for a moment. Right, thank you.
2: You're not in Kansas anymore. No. I am not in Kansas. I'll tell you what, they complained about humidity up there, and I never sweat up there. But here, I just drip sweat. And I'm like, you guys have no idea what humidity is. But, yeah, I just happened to come along one day last spring getting my chicken feed, and I just saw that greenhouse, and it's like, oh!
1: It was calling you.
2: It was. And I thought, do I dare walk in there? Do I dare? And I did. And I just thought, you know what, just a little part-time job. But now I did retire from my full-time job with a competitor card company, and I work now with Nancy in the greenhouse full-time, and it's been a ride. We've only been open 2 seasons, and so, I mean, there's people that come in daily and say, I didn't know you were here.
1: Yes.
2: I had no idea you were here.
3: It's not really that hard work if you do something you love, right?
2: Right.
3: I mean,
2: right.
3: You know, it's work.
2: Right.
1: But you love it.
2: Yeah. So we're just now trying to, you know, still advertise the greenhouse, try to get people to recognize that we are there. And we're slowly moving into nursery stock. And it's been slow. It's been hard, but it's been good.
1: We will have the mums and the pumpkins. We've got lots of mums and pumpkins.
2: Yes.
1: Sorry.
3: but
1: yes, we have, this is our fall season, and everybody likes to decorate. And yes, and if you come by the bypass there where we're at, we've got a big, huge fall display, and we've got lots of pumpkins and lots of mums and other. Yes, and also, yes, we would like for you to stop and take pictures there. If you like fall pictures with your family, that's fine. We would love for you to stop by.
3: And what's this location?
1: 852 Highway 52 West.
4: No, sorry,
1: East. We're East.
3: Most people remember it as?
4: Shrine State Farm Supply.
3: Yep.
1: That's right. That's right.
3: That's been a staple of the community, and they've joined forces with the performance. Speaking of, so we're going to talk to the old landlord here. How you doing, Eve?
5: Great, Don. How are you doing today?
3: Good. Mr. Heath Hagen here is with us.
5: Thank you very much for having us, and I want to say thanks to the hospital for hosting. I mean, we've had family members in and out, myself included, over the past.

0: last little bit, and the services that they are providing is fantastic, second to none, and just really, really great to have them here in the community and the help that they provide to all of us. So thanks to them for hosting. Yes, absolutely. We try to be and try to be a service to just for those folks that are in the agriculture business, for sure. So just happy to be a part of it. We've expanded. I think with our companies, what we're trying to do with expansion is all time growing and try to improve our services and what we're providing, and you know, just try to have more a one stop shop type environment for all of our customers and folks in the community, whether it be if you have pets, livestock, cattle, whatever the case may be, you know, agriculture as far as planting, crops, all of the things. We're trying to make sure that we have something for everybody when they walk through our doors. Yep. You can contact us through the home office there. Our phone number is 615-699-5080. And, of course, Performance Ag, that number is 615-666-4037. So, and then you can see us out in the community. I mean, if there's something that you need, I hope we're approachable. You come find us, see us, talk to us. We'll be glad to visit with you anytime that we can see you. Fantastic. Thank you, Don.
1: All right, we're going to just jump right in here with making auto repairs. Mr. Adam Foster. How you doing?
2: I'm doing good, Don. How are you?
1: Can't complain.
2: Wouldn't do no good anyways.
1: I'll just sit back and let you
2: know. Yeah, there you go.
1: So, without further ado, we already know what's coming up.
2: Yeah, so I've got a themed dad joke. Miss Stacy needs to pay attention down there. She's the hospital representative, so I have a hospital dad joke. So did you know that dogs can't run an MRI, but cats can? I said dogs can't run an MRI, but cats can.
1: That blended together.
2: Yeah.
1: Everything's
2: going good. You know, I think we can officially say that fall is here. I think we've gone through all our 17 false falls, and you know, we're actually in true fall now. So hopefully the 98 degree days are done. So. It sure does. So, of course, you know, the heat's over, and you know the strain on your vehicle is finally over, but it's not. Absolutely, like I tell everybody, you know, if it's 90 degrees outside and you run out the door, I mean, you're just raring to go. Well, when it's 10 degrees outside, you hit that cold, and you're just like, oh, everything just freezes up. And it's the same way with your vehicle. Yeah. Yeah, absolutely. And, you know, we've talked before about, you know, the health of your battery. Usually first good hot day, first good cold day is usually when a battery, you know, decides to fail. So, you know, we do a battery test every time we do a service. So if you've got a kind of a lower grade on your battery, it might be time to start thinking about replacing that battery. If you notice your car turning over slow, things like that. And a lot of these newer push-button cars, if the voltage is low enough, it's not going to be like an older car where it's going to start. It's done. It won't even turn over. Yeah. And a lot of these, you know, auto start stop vehicles also run dual batteries. They'll have a secondary battery a lot of times inside the cabin, under the seat, things like that, to run basically your accessories when the car is off. You know, so that's something else you need to prepare for, and a lot of times they do need to be replaced at the same time. You know, if you've got any questions on that, you're more than welcome to stop by. We can test your batteries for you for free, let you know, you know, if it does need a battery or if, you know, you're good to go. We have also had times where you could have an alternator fail and take out the battery. It could still be under warranty. So that's, something to keep in consideration. You might be able to, just get it warrantied and not have to be anything out of pocket. Yeah, that's always nice, when you can find that. Oh, it's still in warranty. Yeah. And not only your battery charging system, another big thing is your cooling system. Everybody's, oh, it's not hot no more, winter can be just as hard on it. If something's happened, maybe there's too much water in the cooling system, you have a possibility of the vehicle freezing, causing major issues, or if it's, a lot of these newer coolants, they've got additives in them and things like that. Well, they'll actually separate. We've got them in before where, well under 100,000 miles, and you pop the cooling cap loose, and it's like, did you fill this thing up with mud water or, creek water? What'd you do there? And it's just the additives in that coolant separating. And a lot of times, that can be flushed out and treated, but, it's kind of one of them things. If it gets to that point, it's almost too late. Then it can start causing a lot of issues. Water pump seals going bad, plugging your heater core, plugging up your radiator, causing overheating issues, thermostat issues, things like that. We've even seen before somebody didn't know dumped some sort of petroleum product in the cooling system, and most of the rubber in your cooling system is not oil soluble. So basically, it'll cause your hoses to swell and fail, seals in the water pump, different things like that. So it can be extremely detrimental to your cooling system. Excuse me. We've actually seen, I've seen some studies, a lot of people at the Dodges, we've seen a lot of the Ram trucks, things like that, have heating issues. And, you're basically, your engine gets up to temperature, but your heat just doesn't work. And I actually found a study the other day. A company had one do that, and they had basically laser cut the evaporator open and come to find out that the coolant had turned acidic.
3: Oh,
2: and,
3: wow.
2: And started eating the plastic off the radiator, the jugs on the side of the radiator, and that plastic had gone to the evaporator or the heater core and plugged that up. And that's something you can't flush out.
3: Right.
2: And, a lot of vehicles now, it's not a simple process to change a heater core. You basically got to almost gut the entire interior to get a heater core out.
3: We always try to stretch out that trip to the mechanic as long as we can. And how many people I've known my whole life, if they have a problem with the radiator, they just put some water in it. But then after a bit, that's all that's in there. What can that do?
2: Best case scenario is it freezes, busts the hose, something like that. Worst case scenario, you can crack the block on your engine. Everybody has always heard, it'll pop a freeze plug out. Well, technically, those aren't freeze plugs. They're actually called core plugs. Basically, those are put in there when the engine block is cast. So basically, they make a sand mold, and it's basically got essentially rods going through to hold different components in there, so they have to have holes into it. So they machine those to where that plug go in there and seal that port. So they're not actually designed to pop out when they freeze. A lot of times they do, and sometimes you can just pop, replace those and you're good to go. But a bad case, it can literally crack the block, crack the radiator. It's extremely detrimental, or you may not even know. You fire the car up and, it eats a belt off it because the water pump's frozen. Your engine overheats because it doesn't have any liquid circulating through the engine. It's just not a good
3: right thing. So if you're trying to save money by, pushing the appointment with the mechanic off, you still want to pay a little bit for some antifreeze instead of water.
2: Yeah. I mean, if it's, hey, I've got a leak and I've got to get home, that's perfectly fine.
3: Right.
2: Just don't leave it in there for months on end.
3: Yeah.
2: It'll cause rust in the system, which is extremely detrimental because you've got all the rust particles, plugging up heater cores, radiators, things like that. A lot of these passages in the heater cores and radiators have gotten quite small. I mean, the size of pencil lead. They're trying to save money in manufacturing, trying to make everything work as much as possible. And sometimes that comes at the expense of maintenance.
3: Yeah. Efficiency is expensive, isn't it?
2: Yeah.
3: How could they get in touch with you?
2: Best way is give us a call at 615-688-3835.
3: Where are you located?
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2: And backed by the beard.
3: All right, man. It's always good to see you, Adam. I appreciate it.
2: Always good to be here with you, Don. And thanks for the hospital for hosting us today. And they got us some snacks over there. And so if you're a business wondering about it, you know, come on down here. They give you some free food.
3: There you go. It's a good thing you said that when Stacy wasn't listening, right?
2: Yeah.
3: She's like, what do y'all say?
2: Yeah.
3: Thank you again, Adam.
2: Thanks, Don.
3: All right. Give them a call. Make an auto repair. All right. We'll head back to the station. We'll be right back with more Coffee Talk here at Macon Community Hospital.
4: Here's your local sports. The Macon County Tigers dropped their first game of the season Friday as White County came to Lafayette and left town with 28-14 win. The Tigers travel to Stone Memorial this week for their final road game of the regular season. The Red Bulling Springs Bulldogs dropped their homecoming game to Sail Creek Friday. 36-6 was the final score. The Dogs are now 0-6 on the season, and they'll host Joe Burns this week. The Westmoreland Eagles dropped their second game of the season following their 32-7 Friday loss to White's Creek. The 4-2 Eagles will play at Gordonsville this week. And the remaining high school scoreboard, Trousdale County over Smith County, 35-7, Cannon County over Clay County, 54-18, and Paducah-Tillman over Allen County Scottsville, 56-0.
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1: 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Tennessee Agricultural Enhancement Program, better known as TAEP, provides 50% cost share assistance for eligible farm investments. This program has been providing cost share to Tennessee producers since 2005 and is conducted by the Tennessee Department of Agriculture. The program since inception has provided over $8.3 million back to Macon County producers, which has helped complete over 2,300 projects. There are two main programs. There's an Application A, which covers traditional production areas such as livestock, hay, row crops, poultry, swine, and equine operations. New this year are a livestock fencing program and eligible items such as automatic waterers, hay feeders, and virtual fencing. There have been additions and changes to this year's programs. 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
2: Here's your obituary report for the day. Funeral services for Clifford Franklin Frankie Tomlinson, age 69, of Lafayette, are scheduled to be conducted today at 11 a.m. from the Chapel of Alexander Funeral Home. Interment will follow in the Macon County Memorial Gardens. Visitation will begin at the funeral home from 8 a.m. until service time at 11. Clifford Frankie Tomlinson is survived by son Chris Tomlinson, daughters Serena Swindle and husband Jason, Misty Calvert and husband Robbie, son Clifford Tomlinson, brother Gary Tomlinson and wife Barbara, sisters Brenda Fields, Donna Jones and husband Champ, and Lynn Jones and husband Joe. Funeral services for Donald Cortez Emberton, age 81, of Tompkinsville, will be held 2 p.m. today at Yokely Tribal Funeral Home in Tompkinsville, with burial to follow at Mount Poland Cemetery. Military rites will be performed by Glasgow DAV Chapter 20. Visitation will be held from 8 a.m. until 2 p.m. at Yokely Tribal Funeral Home. In lieu of flowers, donations in Donald's memory may be made to Mount Poland Cemetery. Donald Emberton is survived by his two daughters, Tracy Hagen and husband Stevie, and Danya Pedigo and husband Chris, by two sisters, Christine Bittner and Mary Davis, and two brothers, Paul Emberton and his wife Gilletta, and James Emberton and his wife Flora.
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4: All right, folks, thank you so much for joining us. We're here live and on location at Macon Community Hospital. And as Mr. Billy Snyder just told me, it's all about your attitude. And speaking of attitude, I got Mr. Anthony Barber here from C3 Coffee House. Good morning, sir.
5: Good morning, Don. It's funny you said that. I must have a whole lot of attitude.
4: No, you've got a great attitude. That was going to be my point. You and Billy both, if you were two of the most positive people I know, you've always got good attitudes.
5: Well, I appreciate that, Don.
4: So tell us what's going on at C3 Coffee House.
5: Oh, we have
4: the three C's are coffee,
5: community, and connection.
4: And connection. Yes.
5: We have a whole lot going on at C3 Coffee House. Not only do we have our normal daily business, and we are doing so well, and so thankful for Macon County and for the surrounding counties for supporting us in all that we do. But this week we are going to be closed on Saturday to the public. Because this is our week for our murder mystery dinner. I know many of you followed us on Facebook. Many of you noticed what we got out there, and we are doing a murder mystery dinner Saturday to benefit the Macon County Arts Council. And we're doing three shows, one at 11 a.m. to 1 p.m., one at 2:30 p.m. to 4:30 p.m., and one at 6 to 8 p.m. However, the 6 to 8 is sold out. Sold out so to the point that I had to open up extra seats and things of this nature, and then ask the group to even do a third show instead of just two that day. So we're looking forward to it. However, I do still have seats available for the 11 to 1, and I do have seats available for the 2:30 to 4:30. And, of course, the price of $39, that's not much, I don't think. And everybody keeps telling me it's a little bit low. But with that price, it includes a few other things, and that is a meal. That goes along with it, and you get your choice of a petite 4-ounce filet mignon or a chicken marsala in mushroom sauce. So, and then, of course, that comes with vegetables and a choice of desserts and drinks such as tea, lemonade, and fruit tea.
4: There you go. So, now, tell us about murder mystery.
5: So the murder mystery, as I enjoyed so much being able to put that out there on Facebook, and Miss Lulu Chandler, who is a hometown girl here in Macon County, and she is very talented, and several others that are going to be joining her from the MTSU Arts Department are going to be putting on the play called I Love You to Death.
4: I Love You to Death.
5: I Love You to Death. That's the name of the play. And it's going to be a wonderful time. It's going to be very interactive. Also, you'll be served dinner in between and things of this nature. And the actors will sit down at the tables with you during intermissions between acts, and will answer questions for you. And we have sleuth sheets for you to fill out and mm-hmm. things of this nature for you to guess exactly who's the killer. Funny thing about it is the play that we chose has several different endings, and we are looking forward to that, because this way, if you come to the 11 to 1, you can't tell the person in the 2:30 to 4:30 who actually did it,
4: exactly,
5: or
4: right.
5: who, and things of this nature, because it's going to change. And we're looking forward to that so much.
4: That sounds like a great time.
5: It is a great time. It's going to be a wonderful time. And again, the proceeds are going to go to benefit the Macon County Arts Council, which is very well needed here in our community. There's so much talent in Macon County that people don't really realize or know about. This way, we're hoping to get a little bit of interest up and get people to understand that there's a lot of talent. And then, of course, Macon County Arts Council sponsors so much to allow those people to have that chance to show their talent as well.
4: There you go. There you go. And, you know, it's a great thing that you guys are partnering with them over this as well.
5: Yeah, and it is. We enjoy it. And, of course, the people from the Macon County Arts Council is so wonderful, and they're going to be helping us out as well that night. They're going to be helping serve and work the door and things of that nature, too.
4: All right. Well, we look forward to that, man.
5: Well, lots of good stuff. I'm glad you look forward to it, because right before we got on the radio, I told you I had a surprise.
4: Uh-huh.
5: We have to have a dress rehearsal Friday night, because the actors need to make sure that they are doing everything right before we do on Saturday. So Friday night, we're having a dress rehearsal. And C3 is sponsoring not only that dress rehearsal, but we are asking 20 people to come and be with us. That is totally free. I asked you a while ago if you would come be with us.
4: Yeah, you
5: I've got a
4: couple
5: few others,
4: right,
5: and there's some others that I'm going to be asking here as well. I was going to ask Mr. Snyder over here, but Mr. Snyder, I don't know what he's what him and Patty's going to be doing Friday night.
4: I think family dinner, maybe. How many family
5: members?
4: Family
5: dinner, yeah. So, so I'm going to be asking
4: people.
5: That'd
4: be over 20, wouldn't it?
5: Going to be asking people as I come upon them, and I'm going to be asking people as they come through the shop to come be with us Friday night from about 6 to 8 so that we can get that dress rehearsal underway and get the kinks worked out for the next day and have a great, great fun. And again, as I said, it's going to be free. We're not asking anybody to pay anything for the tickets or anything of that nature, but I am asking that if you do come, if you find it in your heart, please make a small donation to the Macon County Arts Council.
4: There you go. That's easily done right there, my friend. I appreciate the invite. We'll be there with bills on.
5: Well, I'm looking forward to it.
4: All right. And, of course, you know, throughout the week, you guys got great breakfast. So thank you for bringing breakfast for everyone this morning. And got great lunch. You know, Charles does a great job. And, of course, you've got all these wonderful recipes, too. I mean, from anything from Granny Swim biscuits to...
5: Well, you cheesecakes.
4: The cheesecakes
5: yeah. Really taking off right now. So I do a lot of cheesecakes right now, which is good. But we've got a lot going on with our recipes. And today, for anybody who might be interested in lunch, we did this a little while back. We wanted to set ourselves apart when it comes to, because you can get a burger anywhere, right?
4: Right.
5: We wanted to set ourselves apart when it comes to a burger. So I've bought some of the best meat, I think, around. And we are offering bison burgers again today. When I did that a couple of weeks ago, they sold out before I could ever get them on Facebook. So we are offering bison burgers again today. So.
4: Well, I'll go ahead and put my name in for that too then.
5: If you've not had a bison burger, it's an experience. It is really good meat, and it is mostly all protein. Very little fat, but the taste and the texture is better than any hamburger that you can find.
4: I've had an elk burger at a restaurant in Nashville, and it was pretty good, so I look forward to trying this today.
5: I think you'll enjoy it.
4: Oh, hey, I know it will, because, you know, the regular smash burgers that Charles cooked that day, I mean, it was gone in 5 minutes.
5: We still have people begging for the smash burgers.
4: They were good. They were good.
5: And we'll bring them back as well. But they are really good. And, of course, we can do a lot of this. If you come in and sit down with us, we can do it right there for you, not have to have it pre-made in the warmer. So we can do it right there for you, and you get it hot while you're there. So
4: how can they get in touch with you?
5: They can get in touch with us at several different ways. They can... I have swapped over from Square to a Clover system, so if you go online, it is c3coffeehouse@cloveronline.com, or you can get in touch with us at c3coffeehouse@gmail.com, or you can call us at the phone at the shop at 629-336-4532.
4: All right. Sounds good, my friend. And, of course, you know, Friday night, we look forward to doing the dress rehearsal for the murder mystery.
5: We'll be glad to have you, and I know it's going to be fun. And, again, do know that this play that I have that we've chosen has many different endings to it, so nobody's going to know what ending they're getting. So
4: there you go. Might want to come to all three.
5: Exactly. And that'd be fine. Come to all three. We'd be glad for you, too.
4: All right. Thank you, Anthony. We sure appreciate you.
5: Thank you, Don.
4: All right. Folks, we'll head back to the station, and we'll be right back with more Coffee Talk here at your hometown hospital, Macon Community Hospital.
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4: Appreciate you every day, not only Tuesday. But, you know, we really appreciated you coming along with us on Tuesday because you never know what's going to happen at a coffee talk. And speaking of which, I got Mr. Tim Key here with me from Metter Enterprises. Good morning, Tim.
10: Hey, Don. How's it going?
4: It's doing good, man. We have a good time on and off the air.
10: Yeah.
4: So what's going on at Metter Enterprises?
10: Ramping up for fall.
4: Yeah.
10: It's here.
4: I imagine.
10: You know, it comes in fast, kind of like, you know, 98 yesterday or whatever, and 49 this morning. I told him yesterday, I was like, we have two seasons a day. In the morning, it's winter time,
4: and welcome then to the great state of Tennessee.
10: And then afternoon, it's summertime, and you can never dress appropriately for either one of them.
4: That's right. Now, you've got your hoodie on now. You'll be shedding that later because I know you get cold.
10: Yeah. By 4 o'clock, I'll have to come out of it and put my shorts and T-shirt on until about 8 o'clock, and then I'll switch back to fall weather. But yeah,
4: you said where fall's coming in. I mean, that's, you know, people getting ready. I mean, people already doing stuff about sports. You remember?
10: Oh yeah, sports is ramping up.
4: Before long, the holidays will be here before you know it.
10: Don't wish it all away here.
4: I'm not wishing it away.
10: It's coming.
4: I'm just saying, people, if they're going to think of something good to do for a holiday, they don't need to wait till the last minute.
10: Do not wait till the last minute. That's usually not a great idea to. If you've got something you really, really want to do, something custom, or you know, you want to have an event coming up, late fall is not the time to be forgetting about that.
4: Exactly.
10: Yeah, because it's going to ramp up, and then you know, once we get started, it'll be like December 20th, and it'll just be nonstop until December 20th, around the 20th. And then you'll
4: be disappeared for a while. We won't see you.
10: And then I'll vanish. Yeah, we'll vanish. And then it'll be slow riding all the way to spring. But
4: what are some great ideas that you'd recommend possibly for people to have for holiday gifts?
10: Well, you know, it kind of would depend on what people like. But, you know, I'm always a fan of clothing. I just ordered some new shirts for me last week that I'm having printed right now. And but you know, people are into sports. We have all kinds of sport related gear. Stadium seats is always a big thing. We have outdoor camping style chairs we can print. We have these, we have these in the warehouse, so you just, you get those pretty quick. Stadium seats, stadium blankets. You know, if you go, like I said, we was joking about it being cold, but it really does get quite drastically cold when the sun goes down, 25, 30 degree drop in temperature. I don't acclimate well, so, if I'm warm and then all of a sudden it's 20 degrees colder, I'm cold.
11: Yeah,
10: you might as well.
11: You're enjoying an outdoor sport in cool weather.
10: Yeah,
11: stadium blankets are nice.
10: Get you a stadium blanket. We embroider those, and they're actually quite nice. And we've got one blanket we call a PNBK, but it's a folding blanket. It's kind of like you fold it in on itself, and then it snaps shut. But you could have your logo printed on a flat section when it's closed. And those are really those are probably one of our most popular items, but we got backpacks, and you got one of our backpack coolers.
11: I got my backpack. I was cleaning the closet the other day, and I saw it hanging up there, and I said, that's where I put that.
10: Yeah.
11: But those are nice. And now the one I got is kind of like a cooler
10: backpack. It is a cooler, yeah. We have the cooler backpacks. We've got some camouflage regular backpacks that are super nice, and we've got some black backpacks that are not coolers, but just really, really nice backpacks that are good to print on, have your logo or your stand. And we talk a lot about businesses, and that is important. But, people put prints on things that are just more personal to them, Second Amendment stuff, just flags, Bible verses. Pretty much if you can think of it, we can probably put it on most products in one way or another. And if we can't, we usually know somebody else that does that.
11: Yeah. You're talking about those stadium blankets. Imagine if you're up there at a Tiger game, you got a blue one with something embroidered with your favorite team. Or, maybe you're a businessman here in town. You get you one with your business
10: name your business
11: on it. It's like a little billboard right there in the stands.
10: You might as well be warm when comfortable when you're at your favorite sporting event. And
11: there you go.
10: So the limitation is really imagination.
11: Y'all put Tim to work because he'll do it.
10: That's right. Yeah.
11: He's got some great ideas.
10: I'm raring to go. We got our website, or a new section of our website up last week, so you can actually order pre-printed shirts that were like our American 250.
11: Uh-huh.
10: We had some of those left over. Those are on our website. We've got a new faith base. It's a cross shirt. It's got scriptures on it. Gracie made's really nice. And we've got some other new stuff coming out. So keep an eye on our website. And we've got Gracie should be done today, but they're called Boo Bags.
11: Boo Bags?
10: Boo Bags.
11: They
10: have
11: Halloween?
10: They're Halloween bags that we can print on. They have various Halloween-style graphics on them, but the bags are reusable. They're washable, but they're paper bags. When I first seen them, I was like, what do you mean that's a paper sack? And no, it is a paper sack, but it's a washable, reusable paper sack. You'd almost have to just see it and wash it just to prove to yourself that you can wash this paper bag. But, those will be going up this week on the website. So if you want to get a really nice bag
11: for
10: you.
11: We'll have a video of you washing one like the ShamWow guy.
10: I'll wash one that's what it takes. But be on the lookout for that. MetterENT.com. And you can find us on social media, most social media, at MetterENT.
11: And if they want to get in touch with you personally?
10: Yeah, you can give me a call at 615-666-6215. I'm at extension 7.
11: Lucky number 7.
10: Number
11: What's the
10: 7.
11: Address where you can get
10: four, yeah, number 7.
11: Love number
10: 7. We're
11: at
10: 460 Industrial Drive, and you can stop by and see us. They tease like, Tim don't ever work here. Well, I may be in the office, and I may not. I'm working somewhere. You can rest assured.
11: A lot of times you're out in the field.
10: I'm out in the field, or I'm working at home, trying to focus on building out a website or, doing something with our data. But I'm working, and you can always shoot me an email, tim@metterent.com, You know, go to our website, send a message through there. I'll get it. And, yeah, love to talk to people.
11: All right. Well, sounds good, man. Good talking to you
10: today. Good to see you, Don.
11: All right, buddy. And we'll head back to the station. We'll be right back with more Coffee Talk here at Macon Community Hospital.
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3: Forecast for today, sunny with a high near 84, mostly clear tonight with a low around 57. For Wednesday, mostly sunny with a high near 89, and for Wednesday night, mostly clear with a low around 64. It's 827, 71 degrees in Lafayette. 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
11: We sure do appreciate you joining us this morning for Coffee Talk and every Coffee Talk. And we are at Macon Community Hospital, your hometown hospital. And now, from Adoration Home Health, I've got Miss Megan Bell. Good morning, Megan.
16: Good morning, Don. How are you this morning?
11: Very well, thank you. Good to see you, Megan.
16: Good to see you. It's been a minute since I've been able to be here.
11: It has.
16: Running around crazy busy.
11: Tell folks a little bit about what Adoration Home Health does.
16: So Adoration Home Health is a home health company. And what we provide is healthcare services in the home. So some of the services that we offer here in Macon County and surrounding counties is nursing, physical therapy, occupational therapy. We have a social worker that can come in, and we also offer a couple specialty programs within those disciplines. Some of those can be telehealth related, so we will offer the service like through our computers where we'll connect you with a practitioner while we're in the home. Some of those are specialty programs that we do ourselves, but we have a lot of fun things that we do to help people get better in home. For example, one of the specialty programs that we offer, since we're here at Macon, I like to talk about this, I had a patient come through yesterday who has just recently had heart surgery, and what we're going to do with her is we will see her for our Vitality program, which is a program that our PTs do to increase her strength, her overall endurance, because she's just had heart surgery, so obviously very, very weak, very low endurance, and we'll get her to a point where she can then go to the cardiac therapy program here at Macon Community Hospital. So we do a lot of stuff like that. we'll have patients, you know, for a while, or we might also see patients short term until they're strong enough to come over here to Macon and do some of the specialty programs here. Yeah, yeah, exactly. And one of the cool things about our home health, and I know we've talked about this in the past, is several of the clinicians that I have also work here at Macon. So maybe if you start here, say in the swing bed program, and you see the clinicians here, they can then see you at home. And then if you go into outpatient therapy or cardiac therapy or even just the wellness program here, you can still see those same clinicians. So you get a continuation of care across the board.
11: There you go.
16: So we're really happy to offer that. We enjoy working with Macon Community Hospital and providing these services.
11: And you guys have been around Middle Tennessee for how long now?
16: We have been around for over 10 years. Yeah, we just hit that 10-year mark. Our office has been in Lafayette for 6 or 7 years, and actually, excitingly, we are moving offices this week.
11: Are you? Okay.
16: The moving truck is over at the office right now, and the movers are moving them over. Yes, so we have been at 102B Scottsville Road, which is right next to Rustic Ruffles in that strip mall, and effective October 1st, that is our go-live date, we will be at 100 Public Square. So I was in there last night looking, and our desks are in there. So that is the old Greg Trailer offices.
11: Yeah.
16: Just right there next to Art Gallery 102 on the corner. So that's where.
11: I saw folks moving stuff in there yesterday
16: us.
11: When I was walking around the square.
16: Yeah. We're literally moving across the street. It was funny when we were setting all this up, and the powers that be were, talking about hiring a moving company. We were like, no, it's okay. We're moving across the street.
11: I was sitting there when I was walking around, so it looked like Greg got a new TV.
16: I kicked him out. Yeah. No. So we are moving. I think he had offices in the administrative building. So, and Jeremy's in with Billy as well. So it worked out for everybody. So we'll be having an open house at some point. We haven't really scheduled that yet because I know the health department's having their new open house this month and then the holidays. So I'm probably going to do an open house after the holidays just to let everything get settled. But we are moving today. After I leave here, I'm going over there to move my desk.
11: You got your back brace and everything ready to go?
16: Therapy. I have a few little tricks up my sleeve for that. But we are at 100 Public Square now. We're really excited. Effective 10-1, which is Friday, so we're excited about that. But yeah, our office has been here 6 or 7 years. We've been in the county. Adoration Home Health has been in existence for 10 years. As we've talked about, we actually, at the beginning of this year, acquired Amedisys Home Health, which is a very common name. A lot of people recognize that name, Amedisys Home Health. We did not buy any of the Amedisys branches in Tennessee just because we are one of the largest home healths in the state of Tennessee. So the Department of Justice did not allow us to do that, but we bought all the Amedisys branches outside of the state of Tennessee.
11: What are you guys, the third largest, aren't you?
16: It puts us up there, yeah, between LHC and NHC, yes.
11: Wow.
16: So that means we bought branches. I'm now on calls with people from Colorado and Texas and Georgia and Florida and New York. So we are now, we have offices from Pueblo, Colorado, all the way to the East Coast and from upstate New York to the southernmost part of Florida.
11: Careful what you wish for.
16: I know, right? I know. And it's wild to me because, we started this company at the Chili's in Lebanon 10 years ago. Yeah. Talking about, we can do this. We've all done this home health gig for X amount of years. We can do this on our own. And now here we are.
11: Outstanding.
16: Yeah. And we're traded on the stock market. And it's wild to me that we, in Lafayette, started this little company. And now here we are. So it's lots of fun. But we are moving and growing. But one thing I did want to mention real fast is next month I will be working on our Angel Elder Tree again. I know that was a big hit last year. I'm collecting names right now of senior citizens 65 plus that are maybe on the lower income scale that could benefit from being on our Elder Angel Tree. Those names will be available on the tree starting in November. So what I am asking, if anybody in the community knows of someone that could potentially benefit from being on this Elder Angel Tree. We know people. Obviously, I work with the social workers here at the hospital to gather some names. I work with Lisa Gentry over at the Housing Authority and Connie Gann to collect some names. But if anybody has someone that they feel could benefit from this program, I would love to get some names of people out in our community that could benefit from this.
4: Sounds good.
16: So they
4: can
16: reach.
4: You guys have always done really good in helping folks in the community.
16: Yes, we try. So if anyone has anyone, again, age 65 plus, lower income, the number to reach me at is 615-670-1260. Or they can, after Friday, stop by the office. I wouldn't go by the office before Friday, because I couldn't really tell you which office to go to at this moment. But after Friday, they can stop by the office at 100 Public Square and talk with any of the girls in the office and just leave me a note that has a name and a contact information on it of someone. And I'm going to be collecting those names and doing, not necessarily interviews, but I'll be sitting down with some of these people and talking with them over the next month to get these envelopes together.
4: Sounds good, Megan.
16: Yeah.
4: It's always good to see
16: you. It's good to see you too, Don. And happy birthday. Sorry.
4: Thank
16: He's going to be so mad at me now, but happy birthday, Don.
4: I'm not mad at you. Thank you.
16: Thank you.
4: All right. And
16: okay. I'm pausing. Yes, ma'am.
17: Special birthday for Dawn today, right?
16: Yes.
17: So we thought we'd take a little trip back in time, Dawn.
4: Uh-oh.
17: Happy birthday. And since we're celebrating you, let's take a look at what life was like back in 1987.
16: Ooh.
17: So here's some really fun facts about 1987, Megan.
4: That's okay. When I graduated.
16: I was two.
17: Yeah, Ronald
16: I was two.
17: Reagan was president. So this is the year that Don graduated high school, so he got out when Ronald Reagan was president. A gallon of gas for him to run the roads was only about 90 cents.
16: Can we go back to those days?
17: I bet he really ran the roads. I bet he kept
16: a lot. I'm sure.
17: A gallon of milk was around $2.28.
16: You know, I had to buy a gallon of milk yesterday, and it was not $2.28.
17: A loaf of white bread was 54 cents.
16: That's, no. We go through about two loaves of bread a week in my house.
17: I bet he had a lot of PBJs.
16: Yes.
17: Or bologna sandwiches. Which was it, Don?
4: Bologna.
16: Fried or plain?
4: Plain.
17: Yeah. A new car averaged roughly 13,000 whenever Don got out of school.
4: No new car.
17: And he could purchase his new home at $127,000. For a home.
16: Wow.
17: Wow, Don.
4: Oh, I left home when I was 17 and I rented.
17: Yeah. Can you imagine pulling up to the gas station pump today and filling up your tank for less than a dollar a gallon?
4: And then somebody would honk their horn behind me saying, "Wake up."
17: Yeah, yeah. And if you had $20 in your pocket in 1987, you felt like you had some money.
16: Oh, my goodness. $20 will not do much of anything anymore.
17: Now, y'all, that was the year that Don graduated high school. That was not the year that he was born.
16: Okay. Do we want to talk about the year you were born?
17: Happy birthday,
16: Happy
17: Don.
16: Birthday, Don.
4: Thank you, ladies. I appreciate it. All right. Well, Megan, thank you for coming by, and congratulations on y'all's new office. All right. We'll head back to the station. We'll be right back with more Coffee Talk here at Macon Community Hospital.
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19: 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Services at 7 p.m., preaching by Brother Chris Calvert tonight, and Wednesday night, Brother Wayne Brown. Brother Glenn Bronner will preach at Sunrise Missionary Baptist Church Sunday at 11. Brother Britt Little will preach at Friendship Missionary Baptist Church Sunday at 11, and Brother Aaron Carver will preach at 6 Sunday night. Brother Brian Flynn will preach at Day's Crossroads Missionary Baptist Church Sunday night at 6. Meadowville Missionary Baptist Church will have prayer meeting services each Wednesday night at 7. And Brother Lucas Shoulders will preach Sunday at 11. The Garmins will sing at Eula General Baptist Church Sunday night at 6. Lafette Missionary Baptist Church will have Sunday School Sunday this Sunday. Sunday School starts at 10. And Brother Brody Clarity will preach Sunday night at 6. Brother Anthony Bullington will preach at Maple Grove No. 2 Missionary Baptist Church Sunday night at 6. Lafayette United Methodist Church invites you to their annual Blessing of the Animals service Sunday morning at 10. This will be outside under the shade trees beside the church office. Bring your animals and a lawn chair. For more information, call 615-666-3497. 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
11: Thank you so much. We sure do appreciate you joining us today for Coffee Talk and every Coffee Talk. And with me right now from Macon Community Hospital, I've got Ms. Stacy Bronner. Good morning, Stacy.
20: Good morning, Don.
11: How is everything with you?
20: It's great. We've had a great morning out here this morning.
11: Lots of folks.
20: Yes, we've had a room full. It's been a great morning to connect with community leaders and members here. And so, and then the most important thing is your birthday. So,
11: oh, okay.
20: Yeah, we can't forget that, Don. But anyway, again, Macon Community Hospital men out there, we are still doing that free PSA screening. We want to urge you to come in. We only have a few more days left of that. It ends on Wednesday. So
11: tomorrow,
20: anyway, so you better get on out here before October the 1st and get that free blood test. It's a PSA blood screening for the prostate. So anyway, but we do have a great individual with us here this morning to talk a little bit about cardiology needs in our community. And then we also have Tisha Turner here with our cardiology department as well. So I'm going to turn it over to Dr. Cook and Tisha to talk about cardiology here in Macon Community Hospital.
11: Thank you, Stacy. Good morning.
21: Good morning. Good. Happy birthday.
11: Good morning again, Tisha. Well, thank you, sir. So tell us a little bit about what we need to know to keep these tickers running good.
21: Yeah, well, and just so you know, if you get your PSA screened, don't ask your cardiologist about what that means, because I do all my work north of the border. So I'll refer you to one of our fine primary care people we have in this community. You know, heart disease, number one killer of men and women in this country. It's actually killing more women than men now. So we always talk about the widow maker, right? But
11: yeah,
21: we should probably rename it to be the widower maker. And I think that awareness of, like, heart disease in women, particularly through the Red Dress campaign and stuff like that, is it's changing. It's starting to evolve. But and anyone who's of a certain level of wisdom and experience in this world, otherwise known as age, and has one risk factor, whether it's hypertension, diabetes, high cholesterol, genetics, we forget about family history, which is almost every American, we really advocate for early detection and screening. The sooner, like most things in life, the sooner we recognize we have a potential problem, whether it's your foundation.

0: estrogen doesn't just make women smarter than men, it actually helps protect the heart for about a decade. And so that's why heart disease tends to be delayed about 10 years in women. Now, if you have a significant family history, it's maybe something that you want to talk to your physician, or you want to come in and have a cardiology discussion, because then you might need to get coronary calcium scoring done earlier, or maybe you need a more advanced test like a non-invasive angiogram to detect non-calcified plaque. That it takes a while for heart disease to show up and stabilize for a calcium score. But we're doing all that here in the community. We're dedicated to trying to help this community be the best, healthiest, most proactive it can be. It's changed a lot in the almost 8 years I've been coming up here as far as what we have to offer and how much we're able to do here. So it's been really exciting, and it continues to evolve.
1: People are doing a lot better these days and living a lot longer, too, aren't they, Doc?
0: They are. They are. And, you know, I always say it's a lot easier to keep the train on the tracks than to clean it up if it's, you know, deviated from the tracks. So, but it's really about that partner, you know, finding a good physician to partner with, being proactive in these screens. Like I joked around about the PSA, but these community screenings that this hospital has really been promoting routinely, and Stacy and her team doing a great job. But whether it's the vascular screening, whether it's, you know, the PSA, vitamin D, all that, like this community is born from, I mean, this hospital is born from the community. It's owned by the community, and it's trying to look out and do the best by the community. And it's just really, it's exciting for us at Tennessee Heart and Vascular to be partnered with such a great organization with so many great people. And it's a pleasure to really come to work. It's hard some days, but it's a pleasure.
1: Right. Yeah. I guess that's the hard part, is you can't always give everyone good news, but you can always recommend to them what they can do to, you know, maybe get good, better news next time, right?
0: Well, that's true. But also, like, even with that coronary calcium screening test, I'll say to people when they come in, if they had a score of zero, they probably wouldn't be in to see me. But the higher score, the greater your risk. And I tell them, I say, look, you got the test done. It is what it is. Like, this didn't happen yesterday. This is where you're at today. And we may ruin your today, but we're here to improve your tomorrows because we know what we're dealing with.
1: I like that. Tish, anything you'd like to add?
2: Yes. The cardiology department is open 5 days a week. We're here Monday through Friday, 8 to 4:30. If you have any questions about any of our services or any of our providers, please reach out to us directly at 615-688-7982.
1: All right. And Stacy, you want to close out with us?
3: Do you know whose birthday it is today, Don?
1: You stop that.
3: But anyway, yes, all of our services here just minutes away from you. You don't have to drive out of town. It's great to be able to work here at the hospital, just like Dr. Cook says, being able to take care of our community. And so, you know, our emergency room's available 24/7. We have inpatient care. We have that swing bed program that we talk about all the time. You know, if you're at a large, if you have mom, dad, grandparent, whoever, at a larger facility, they're not quite ready to go home. Right. They need some extensive therapy. Again, reach out to us. We could possibly get them in our swing bed program here at Macon Community Hospital. So that's so important as well, so that people, family is close to you, and that they can come visit you more often. And that makes your spirits better and your health overall.
1: That's some
3: and
1: of the
3: healing.
1: Best medicine, isn't it?
3: Right. You can see people and your family and your community taking care of you. It does. It really does help out on the healing process.
1: How can they get in touch with you?
3: Yes, you can get in touch with us at calling 615-666-2147. You can come by and see us here at 305 West Locust Street here in Lafayette, or you can check us out on our website at www.makingcommunityhospital.com. So anyway, check us out, and if you're looking for a job, we may have one for you. You can check us out there on our website as well. We've got many positions available right here in our hometown hospital.
1: Sounds awesome.
3: All right, Don, you have a great day.
1: You as well, Stacy.
3: All righty.
1: Thank you, Stacy and Tisha and Dr. Cook. We sure do appreciate you.

0: you and everything Macon Community Hospital does here in our community. And thank you for hosting Coffee Talk as well.
1: Thank you very much.
0: All right. Well, that pretty much wraps up Coffee Talk. For Linda McDonald, I'm Don Blankenship, and we will talk to you next Tuesday on Coffee Talk.

Happy birthday to Daryl Law, 76 years old. Called in from your sister. Happy birthday to Finley Grace Minchie, Sweet 16. Called in from Nana. And happy birthday to our very own Don Blankenship. Hope everyone has a wonderful birthday today. 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

Forecast for today, sunny with a high near 84. For tonight, mostly clear with low around 57. For Wednesday, mostly sunny with a high near 89. And for Wednesday night, mostly clear with a low around 64. 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It's country for every generation. Have a great day. We'll see you right back here tomorrow morning.

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3: Here's your weather forecast for today. We're looking at sunny skies today with a high near 84 degrees. Tonight, mostly clear with a low around 57. Wednesday, mostly sunny with a high near 89. Wednesday night, mostly clear with a low around 64. Thursday, sunny with a high near 91 degrees, while Thursday night, partly cloudy with a low around 68. And Friday, we have a 50% chance of showers, mostly sunny with a high near 88.

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6: Here's your weather forecast for today. We're looking at sunny skies today with a high near 84 degrees. Tonight, mostly clear with a low around 57. Wednesday, mostly sunny with a high near 89. Wednesday night, mostly clear with a low around 64. Thursday, sunny with a high near 91 degrees, while Thursday night, partly cloudy with a low around 68. And Friday, we have a 50% chance of showers, mostly sunny with a high near 88.

Hudson Westbrook is on the way, and I saw an article on Gen Z dating, and I initially misunderstood what I was reading. I'll have to tell you about it coming up.

0: 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Y'all do.
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0: Oh, that's some sweet talk in there. That's Hudson Westbrook, his brand new one. Painted you pretty until I decided I didn't want to pay for my part of the meal. There was a survey last week found that 52% of Gen Z, people in their teens and 20s, have said that they ghosted or blocked or completely ignored somebody after a date because of their disagreement over splitting the bill on the date. And I initially misunderstood what this was. I thought it was, you know, one of them really wanted to pick up the tab and the other one was not comfortable with that. And that was the disagreement. No, the disagreement is that the two of them agreed to split the bill. And then when the bill arrived at the table, one of them said, "Oh, look at that. I left my wallet at home. Oops." And that became the deal breaker for these Gen Z people going on dates. In conclusion, I'm really glad I've been married for a really long time.
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17: Here's your weather forecast for today. We're looking at sunny skies today with a high near 84 degrees. Tonight, mostly clear with a low around 57. Wednesday, mostly sunny with a high near 89. Wednesday night, mostly clear with a low around 64. Thursday, sunny with a high near 91 degrees, while Thursday night, partly cloudy with a low around 68. And Friday, we have a 50% chance of showers, mostly sunny with a high near 88.

0: One of the main reasons the song even exists is because Hardy had made it a goal to write a song that Tim McGraw would agree to record, because he had never recorded any of Hardy's songs before. So I assume throwing Eric Church and Morgan Wallen in the mix probably helped a little bit.
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2: Here's your local sports. The Macon County Tigers dropped their first game of the season Friday as White County came to Lafayette and left town with 28-14 win. The Tigers travel to Stone Memorial this week for their final road game of the regular season. The Red Bowling Springs Bulldogs dropped their homecoming game to Sail Creek Friday. 36-6 was the final score. The Dogs are now 0-6 on the season, and they'll host Joe Burns this week. The Westmoreland Eagles dropped their second game of the season following their 32-7 Friday loss to White's Creek. The 4-2 Eagles will play at Gordonsville this week. And the remaining high school scoreboard, Trousdale County over Smith County, 35-7, Cannon County over Clay County, 54-18, and Paducah-Tillman over Allen County Scottsville, 56-0.
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2: Here's your weather forecast for today. We're looking at sunny skies today with a high near 84 degrees. Tonight, mostly clear with a low around 57. Wednesday, mostly sunny with a high near 89. Wednesday night, mostly clear with a low around 64. Thursday, sunny with a high near 91 degrees, while Thursday night, partly cloudy with a low around 68. And Friday, we have a 50% chance of showers, mostly sunny with a high near 88.

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13: There is a Iowa expected to come online in 2030. The president says it will produce the highest quality, most affordable steel to be found anywhere. Today, the president's hosting an AI summit at the White House as a leader in artificial intelligence hits the brakes.
14: OpenAI says it's holding back GPT 6.1 over security concerns voiced by the company's own researchers. The announcement came a day before AI executives were set to huddle with President Trump amid increasing pressure for technology companies to be accountable for how their models can be abused. Meanwhile, NVIDIA unveiled its Open Agent Safety Platform Monday, which it says can help stop autonomous AI agents from misbehaving. It has two elements, OpenShell, a sealed workspace where AI agents can operate with a rulebook to follow, and a separate security layer, Sentry, which monitors and contains suspicious behavior. I'm Ben Thomas.
13: Former Special Counsel Jack Smith is before the Senate Judiciary Committee this morning, proclaiming that he has no partisan loyalties. Smith defends his Biden-era prosecution of then-former President Trump. Lindsay Clancy, the Massachusetts mother whose trial for killing her three children ended with a hung jury and a mistrial, is back in court today. Clancy's lawyers are fighting to have the case tossed out with no retrial. Mediators are reportedly at work trying to broker a U.S.-Iran deal that would end the war, that according to sources speaking with the AP. And Iran is insisting it had nothing to do with what may have been a foiled terror plot targeting a U.S. air base in England. On Wall Street, the Dow is down 188 points. This is SRN News. An author beloved by many Christians will be honored.
15: Westminster Abbey will establish a memorial to J.R.R. Tolkien in Poets' Corner, close to his old friend and fellow author C.S. Lewis. This coming spring, the iconic church plans to dedicate a stone pillar to the memory of the man who wrote The Lord of the Rings and The Hobbit. Church officials say, quote, "The idea for the memorial came from the Christian Heritage Center at Stonyhurst and is made possible through the support and generosity of the Tolkien estate." Michael Harrington reporting.
13: As Maine Republican Susan Collins seeks a sixth term in the Senate, Democrats are bashing her for her 2018 vote to confirm Brett Kavanaugh as a Supreme Court justice. He was part of the court's conservative majority that overturned Roe v. Wade, and Collins voted for him despite her own support for abortion and past endorsements from Planned Parenthood. This year, Planned Parenthood is paying for anti-Collins ads. This is SRN News. A lot of money has been spent fighting for, or against, California's proposed billionaire's tax.
16: Most of the money supporting Proposition 40, which would create a one-time 5% tax on California billionaires' assets, was spent on getting the measure on the ballot. Supporters now have just over $200,000 left out of the $32 million they raised, according to recent state filings. Groups fighting Proposition

0: yet you never thought you'd be such a wonderful, irresistible human being. Listening to all this great country music, but we have always had faith in you. And you are killing it. So how about another song?
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0: 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It's Parker McCollum.
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2: Here's your local sports. The Macon County Tigers dropped their first game of the season Friday as White County came to Lafayette and left town with a 28-14 win. The Tigers travel to Stone Memorial this week for their final road game of the regular season. The Red Bowling Springs Bulldogs dropped their homecoming game to Sail Creek Friday. 36-6 was the final score. The Dogs are now 0-6 on the season, and they'll host Joe Burns this week. The Westmoreland Eagles dropped their second game of the season following their 32-7 Friday loss to White's Creek. The 4-2 Eagles will play at Gordonsville this week. And the remaining high school scoreboard, Trousdale County over Smith County, 35-7, Cannon County over Clay County, 54-18, and Paducah-Tillman over Allen County Scottsville, 56-0.
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2: Here's your weather forecast for today. We're looking at sunny skies today with a high near 84 degrees. Tonight, mostly clear with a low around 57. Wednesday, mostly sunny with a high near 89. Wednesday night, mostly clear with a low around 64. Thursday, sunny with a high near 91 degrees, while Thursday night, partly cloudy with a low around 68. And Friday, we have a 50% chance of showers, mostly sunny with a high near 88.

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1: Breaking news this hour from Town Hall. I'm Rich Thomason. Americans' confidence in the economy sank to the lowest level in more than a decade this month. The Conference Board says its Consumer Confidence Index fell to the lowest reading since April 2014, dropping below the level reached during the depths of the COVID pandemic. Today, President Trump hosting an AI summit at the White House. This as one leader in artificial intelligence hits the brakes.
2: OpenAI says it's holding back GPT 6.1 over security concerns voiced by the company's own researchers. The announcement came a day before AI executives were set to huddle with President Trump amid increasing pressure for technology companies to be accountable for how their models can be abused. Meanwhile, NVIDIA unveiled its Open Agent Safety Platform Monday, which it says can help stop autonomous AI agents from misbehaving. It has two elements, OpenShell, a sealed workspace where AI agents can operate with a rulebook to follow, and a separate security layer, Sentry, which monitors and contains suspicious behavior. I'm Ben Thomas.
1: Former special counsel Jack Smith is before the Senate Judiciary Committee this morning, proclaiming he has no partisan loyalties. Smith is defending his Biden-era prosecution of Donald Trump. Lindsay Clancy, the Massachusetts mother whose trial for killing her three children ended in a hung jury and mistrial, is back in court today. Clancy's lawyers are fighting to have the case tossed out with no retrial. Mediators are reportedly at work trying to broker a U.S.-Iran deal that would end the war. That according to sources speaking with the AP. Meanwhile, Iran is insisting that it had nothing to do with what may have been a foiled terror plot targeting a U.S. air base in England. On Wall Street, the Dow down 224 points. The Nasdaq, 14 points higher. More on these stories at townhall.com.
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1: The Vatican says Pope Leo has vowed to protect children from abuse by Catholic priests and other church personnel.
4: In a two-hour meeting with seven survivors in France, the Pope met privately with each victim and heard proposals on how to improve the church's safeguarding measures. The Vatican said he thanked them for their painful testimony and reaffirmed his commitment to ensuring the harm they experienced is not repeated. His visit and his time spent with survivors comes after a 2021 report found that 330,000 French children were abused by Catholic clergy and lay leaders over seven decades. I'm Mark Mayfield.
1: Ukrainian President Zelensky says Russia has launched a deadly round-the-clock bombardment of civilian targets. Quoting Zelensky, there have been Shahed attacks all day today. Many were rocket-powered. More than 120 drones, 90 of them rocket-powered, have been launched so far. Unfortunately, some hit their targets, and there are casualties. News and analysis, townhall.com. A lot of money has been spent fighting for or against California's proposed billionaire's tax.
5: Most of the money supporting Proposition 40, which would create a one-time 5% tax on California billionaires' assets, was spent on getting the measure on the ballot. Supporters now have just over $200,000 left out of the $32 million they raised, according to recent state filings. Groups fighting Proposition 40 and supporting other measures to block it have collected nearly $190 million. Keith Peters reporting.
1: President Trump is taking the wraps off a new website titled America.gov. It's being unveiled today. The AI-powered tool is touted by the White House as much-needed relief for Americans who have to interact with the federal government, described as a single, centralized portal for federal information and services. More on these stories. Town Hall.
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7: Attention, Macon County farmers and agricultural producers. Applications for the 26-27 Tennessee Agricultural Enhancement Program will be accepted online October 1st through October 7th. Currently, you can log on to the website and get all the information of programs and qualifications. Just type in TAEP in a search engine on the internet to find out more. Tennessee Agricultural Enhancement Program, better known as TAEP, provides 50% cost share assistance for eligible farm investments. This program has been providing cost share to Tennessee producers since 2005 and is conducted by the Tennessee Department of Agriculture. The program since inception has provided over $8.3 million back to Macon County producers, which has helped complete over 2,300 projects. There are two main programs. There's an Application A, which covers traditional production areas such as livestock, hay, row crops, poultry, swine, and equine operations. New this year are a livestock fencing program and eligible items such as automatic waterers, hay feeders, and virtual fencing. There have been additions and changes to this year's programs. Check it out online at TAEP. 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
9: Here's your obituary report for the day. Funeral services for Clifford Franklin Frankie Tomlinson, age 69, of Lafayette, are scheduled to be conducted today at 11 a.m. from the Chapel of Alexander Funeral Home. Interment will follow in the Macon County Memorial Gardens. Visitation will begin at the funeral home from 8 a.m. until service time at 11. Clifford Frankie Tomlinson is survived by son Chris Tomlinson, daughters Serena Swindle and husband Jason, Misty Calvert and husband Robbie, son Clifford Tomlinson, brother Gary Tomlinson and wife Barbara, sisters Brenda Fields, Donna Jones and husband Champ, and Lynn Jones and husband Joe. Funeral services for Donald Cortez Amberton, age 81, of Tompkinsville, will be held 2 p.m. today at Yokely Tribal Funeral Home in Tompkinsville, with burial to follow at Mount Poland Cemetery. Military rites will be performed by Glasgow DAV Chapter 20. Visitation will be held from 8 a.m. until 2 p.m. at Yokely Tribal Funeral Home. In lieu of flowers, donations in Donald's memory may be made to Mount Poland Cemetery. Donald Emberton is survived by his two daughters, Tracy Hagen and husband Stevie, and Danya Pedigo and husband Chris, by two sisters, Christine Bittner and Mary Davis, and two brothers, Paul Emberton and his wife Gilletta, and James Emberton and his wife Flora. Memorial services for Dana Melissa G., age 69, of Bowling Green and formerly of Gamalia, will be held on Wednesday at 1 p.m. at Yokely Tribal Funeral Home. Burial will follow at the Gamalia Cemetery. Visitation is Wednesday from 11 a.m. until service time at 1 at Yokely Tribal Funeral Home. Dana Melissa G. is survived by daughter Andrea Moffitt, two sons William Messenger and Emery Messenger, and by two sisters Kelly G. and Yvette Beach and husband Jimmy. Funeral services for Anna Simmons Jones, age 100, of Lafayette, are scheduled to be conducted on Saturday at 2 p.m. from the Chapel of Alexander Funeral Home. Interment will follow in the Siloam Missionary Baptist Church Cemetery. Visitation will begin at the funeral home on Friday from 3 p.m. until 8 p.m. and on Saturday from 10 a.m. until service time at 2. Mrs. Annis requested that congregational singing begin at 1:45 prior to the service starting. Mrs. Annis also requested that memorial contributions be made to Do-Re-Mi Gospel Music Academy or Cumberland Valley School of Gospel Music. Mrs. Annis Jones is survived by son Clifton Jones and wife Joyce, and daughter Willene Bandy and husband Joe, sisters Mary Stone, Esther Stidham and husband Bob, and Ruby Rader.
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7: Here's your weather forecast for today. We're looking at sunny skies today with a high near 84 degrees. Tonight, mostly clear with a low around 57. Wednesday, mostly sunny with a high near 89. Wednesday night, mostly clear with a low around 64. Thursday, sunny with a high near 91 degrees, while Thursday night, partly cloudy with a low around 68. And Friday, we have a 50% chance of showers, mostly sunny with a high near 88. 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

0: Kyle Wetzel and Ellen Langley, and just so jaded. And speaking of which, I was kind of surprised to see this. Remember, I don't have kids of my own. There's a story in the news about a babysitter who got canceled by the mom the night that she was supposed to be babysitting. The mom called her and said, I don't need you after all. And the babysitter said, that's fine, don't worry about it. The next day, she sent the mom an invoice for $120 because she was supposed to babysit for 6 hours. And she had turned down another babysitting offer. And so she was losing money because this woman canceled on her. The mom offered to pay her $60, you know, split it with her halfway. And the last they have in this news report is that they're still discussing if the woman should have to pay the late fee or not. $20 an hour for babysitting. And I guess that's actually pretty average these days. When I was babysitting, and granted, it was literally in the last century when I was babysitting, $1 an hour was pretty good money for that back then. Yeah, you're not going to see that price these days, evidently.
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17: Here's your weather forecast for today. We're looking at sunny skies today with a high near 84 degrees. Tonight, mostly clear with a low around 57. Wednesday, mostly sunny with a high near 89. Wednesday night, mostly clear with a low around 64. Thursday, sunny with a high near 91 degrees, while Thursday night, partly cloudy with a low around 68. And Friday, we have a 50% chance of showers, mostly sunny with a high near 88.
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2: Here's your weather forecast for today. We're looking at sunny skies today with a high near 84 degrees. Tonight, mostly clear with a low around 57. Wednesday, mostly sunny with a high near 89. Wednesday night, mostly clear with a low around 64. Thursday, sunny with a high near 91 degrees, while Thursday night, partly cloudy with a low around 68. And Friday, we have a 50% chance of showers, mostly sunny with a high near 88.

0: The CMAs are on November 18th. 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
6: 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I'm Dr. Wes Stafford, on behalf of Compassion, inviting you to consider carefully as author, comedian, and motivational speaker Ken Davis shares a challenge for all of us.
7: The lady woke her husband up one Sunday morning, said, "Come on, it's time to get ready for church." He groaned, "Do I have to?" "Yes, you do." There was more groaning. "I just want to sleep in one Sunday, please." "No, you can sleep tomorrow." "Why do I have to get up and go to church every Sunday?" The lady said, "Well, you're the pastor." "I've often told my pastor that I wouldn't last 2 weeks in that job. There'd be a deacon's meeting and I'd be out of there. I run a SCORE conference where I teach communication skills. Occasionally a pastor will ask how I can be so dynamic and interesting. The answer is simple. I deliver the same talk hundreds of times. Of course it gets good. Your pastor has to come up with a new message every Sunday. He isn't even finished saying amen before the next Sunday comes roaring at him like a freight train. So give your pastor a break. Every sermon cannot be better than the last one. But if you open your heart, the Spirit of God will reveal something in every sermon just for you. Call your pastor this week. Tell him how much you appreciate his commitment to bringing life-changing truth to your community. Tell him Ken Davis sent you. Often, all pastors hear is criticism. You be the one to help them lighten up and live.
6: 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For more information, you can visit us on the web at compassion.com. I'm Dr. Wes Stafford, on behalf of Compassion International, encouraging you to lighten up.
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15: Here's your weather forecast for today. We're looking at sunny skies today with a high near 84 degrees. Tonight, mostly clear with a low around 57. Wednesday, mostly sunny with a high near 89. Wednesday night, mostly clear with a low around 64. Thursday, sunny with a high near 91 degrees, while Thursday night, partly cloudy with a low around 68. And Friday, we have a 50% chance of showers, mostly sunny with a high near 88.
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2: 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Services at 7 p.m., preaching by Brother Chris Calvert tonight, and Wednesday night, Brother Wayne Brown. Brother Glenn Bronner will preach at Sunrise Missionary Baptist Church Sunday at 11. Brother Britt Little will preach at Friendship Missionary Baptist Church Sunday at 11, and Brother Aaron Carver will preach at 6 Sunday night. Brother Brian Flynn will preach at Days Crossroads Missionary Baptist Church Sunday night at 6. Meadowville Missionary Baptist Church will have prayer meeting services each Wednesday night at 7, and Brother Lucas Shoulders will preach Sunday at 11. The Garmins will sing at Eulah General Baptist Church Sunday night at 6. Lafayette Missionary Baptist Church will have Sunday School Sunday this Sunday. Sunday School starts at 10, and Brother Brody Clarity will preach Sunday night at 6. Brother Anthony Bullington will preach at Maple Grove No. 2 Missionary Baptist Church Sunday night at 6. Lafayette United Methodist Church invites you to their annual Blessing of the Animals service Sunday morning at 10. This will be outside under the shade trees beside the church office. Bring your animals and a lawn chair. For more information, call 615-666-3497. 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
2: Here's your weather forecast for today. We're looking at sunny skies today with a high near 84 degrees. Tonight, mostly clear with a low around 57. Wednesday, mostly sunny with a high near 89. Wednesday night, mostly clear with a low around 64. Thursday, sunny with a high near 91 degrees, while Thursday night, partly cloudy with a low around 68. And Friday, we have a 50% chance of showers, mostly sunny with a high near 88.

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If you know somebody who's really, really into collecting Pokemon cards, his name isn't Kent, is it? I'll tell you why I'm asking in just a couple.

0: 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Well, we don't know either. But maybe this song will help clear things up.
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0: Zach Topp and his new one, South of Sanity, which is, I'm pretty sure, where this guy lives. His name is Kent. He's 72. He's a devoted collector of Pokemon cards, so much so he had illegally placed a GPS tracker on the delivery driver's van. And she finally figured out there was something going on because she kept seeing this man at the store within moments of her making a delivery of these Pokemon cards. So she called the police and just like, you know, this sounds kind of crazy, but can you look into this? And they did. And it's not totally clear how they connected Kent to the fact that he was kind of shadowing this woman, but they figured it out. He got charged with a criminal misdemeanor, got fined $500 and given 12 months probation. 3 of those months, he will be required to wear, yes, a GPS monitor. So this is very poetic in certain ways. 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
10: 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Services at 7 p.m., preaching by Brother Chris Calvert tonight, and Wednesday night, Brother Wayne Brown. Brother Glenn Bronner will preach at Sunrise Missionary Baptist Church Sunday at 11. Brother Britt Little will preach at Friendship Missionary Baptist Church Sunday at 11. And Brother Aaron Carver will preach at 6 Sunday night. Brother Brian Flynn will preach at Day's Crossroads Missionary Baptist Church Sunday night at 6. Medderville Missionary Baptist Church will have prayer meeting services each Wednesday night at 7. And Brother Lucas Shoulders will preach Sunday at 11. The Garmins will sing at Eula General Baptist Church Sunday night at 6. Lafayette Missionary Baptist Church will have Sunday School Sunday this Sunday. Sunday School starts at 10, and Brother Brody Clarity will preach Sunday night at 6. Brother Anthony Bullington will preach at Maple Grove No. 2 Missionary Baptist Church Sunday night at 6. Lafayette United Methodist Church invites you to their annual Blessing of the Animals service Sunday morning at 10. This will be outside under the shade trees beside the church office. Bring your animals and a lawn chair. For more information, call 615-666-3497. 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Registration is from 8 until 10. 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
11: Here's your weather forecast for today. We're looking at sunny skies today with a high near 84 degrees. Tonight, mostly clear with a low around 57. Wednesday, mostly sunny with a high near 89. Wednesday night, mostly clear with a low around 64. Thursday, sunny with a high near 91 degrees, while Thursday night, partly cloudy with a low around 68. And Friday, we have a 50% chance of showers, mostly sunny with a high near 88.
0: 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She said.

0: He did, and asked me anything a couple of weeks ago, and the question of his marriage did come up, and he just said only that, you know, he's feeling quite defeated, but that things will get better, and he's going to focus on being a good dad. And that's basically all he had to say. Hopefully everything's all right. This is John Party.
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1: Here's your weather forecast for today. We're looking at sunny skies today with a high near 84 degrees. Tonight, mostly clear with a low around 57. Wednesday, mostly sunny with a high near 89. Wednesday night, mostly clear with a low around 64. Thursday, sunny with a high near 91 degrees, while Thursday night, partly cloudy with a low around 68. And Friday, we have a 50% chance of showers, mostly sunny with a high near 88.

0: It was announced just yesterday that she has parted ways with her management team. 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

0: In Nashville, federal health regulators officially lifted the immediate jeopardy citation from Ascension St. Thomas Midtown after approving corrective action plans. The regulatory clearance averts a looming September 18th deadline that would have terminated Medicare and TennCare billing agreements following an August inspection revealing four surgical patients were mistakenly administered potassium phosphate instead of a local anesthetic. Tennessee health regulators and the Attorney General's office launched an investigation into Caudill Veterinary Services in East Nashville following the death of a dog post-surgery. State databases show facility operator Prashant Pandya holds neither a veterinary license nor medical credentials in Tennessee, with former employees alleging operative procedures were performed without standard intubation under anesthesia before the clinic abruptly closed behind signs alleging malpractice. I'm Travis Laird.
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0: In Humphreys County, families of 16 industrial workers killed in the October 2025 explosion at Accurate Energetic Systems in Waverly held a community town hall opposing corporate motions to dismiss several wrongful death lawsuits. A circuit judge is set to hear defense arguments October 1st, asserting workers' compensation provides exclusive liability protection, which plaintiffs challenge by alleging willful and intentional safety disregard. State occupational safety regulators cited the facility for 100 workplace violations and assessed a record $3.1 million fine. Angela Lips of Carter County filed a $10 million federal civil rights lawsuit against the city of Fargo, North Dakota, following her wrongful arrest and six-month detention over an AI facial recognition error. The complaint asserts detectives executed automated matches using an image from a counterfeit driver's license rather than actual ATM transaction footage, failing to validate employment and banking records, proving that she never left East Tennessee before all charges were dismissed. I'm Travis Laird, Tennessee Radio Network News.
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1: Breaking news at Town Hall. I'm Bob Agnew in Washington. A military mobilization could be on the horizon.
2: The U.S. Army Reserve has issued an urgent directive to commanders asking if local medical, logistics, and engineering units can achieve deployment readiness by late December. Anonymous officials confirmed the 90 to 120-day timeline is part of an active contingency plan focused on Cuba. Backed by Secretary of State Marco Rubio, the Trump administration is increasing pressure on Havana following a tense showdown at the United Nations General Assembly last week. Natalie Rodriguez, Miami.
1: President Trump's ban on some Canadian motorcycles, alcohol, dairy, and other products is now in force. The bans went into effect just after midnight. It's the latest in the trade war between the two neighbors as the president looks to force Canada into making more trade concessions. It is that time of year again when everybody starts getting sick, and one illness seems to be making a comeback in New York City.
3: COVID numbers are on the rise, and this has led to a surge of admissions at city hospitals. 500 cases in September marks the biggest jump in people seeking care for COVID since October of last year. Health officials say this is not just isolated to New York City, as statewide numbers are also up.
1: And that is correspondent Liz Warner reporting. Texas Governor Greg Abbott has waived restrictions on diesel that's typically allowed only in off-road vehicles.
4: The Republican governor issued a disaster proclamation. It's part of an effort to curb skyrocketing gas prices amid a growing diesel shortage. Texas truckers can now tap into cheaper off-road farm fuel on public highways to fight record high diesel prices. Governor Abbott says the state is waiving roadside penalties on red-dyed diesel meant for tractors and other off-road equipment. This fuel is tinted red because it skips highway fuel taxes, since farm tractors work fields instead of roads. John Scott reporting.
1: More of these stories at townhall.com.
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1: The Vatican says Pope Leo reiterated his commitment to ending the abuse of children by Catholic priests in a meeting with French abuse survivors over the weekend. Mark Mayfield has an update on the story.
7: In a two-hour meeting with seven survivors in France, the Pope met privately with each victim and heard proposals on how to improve the Church's safeguarding measures. The Vatican said he thanked them for their painful testimony and reaffirmed his commitment to ensuring the harm they experienced is not repeated. His visit and his time spent with survivors comes after a 2021 report found that 330,000 French children were abused by Catholic clergy and lay leaders over seven decades. I'm Mark Mayfield.
1: Looking to Wall Street, the Dow is struggling. It's off by 317 points at this hour. That comes off a big loss yesterday as well. The Nasdaq right now off by about 80 points, and the S&P 500 sitting at 7,654 with about a 29-point decline. Breaking news and analysis at townhall.com. A South Carolina man is heading to federal prison after turning an international flight into a real headache. Correspondent Monica Nelson reports.
8: Prosecutors say 52-year-old Michael Shane Orndorff Jr. drank four large glasses of wine, got aggressive with crew members, stole another bottle, then reportedly pounded on the cockpit door and locked himself in the bathroom to drink it. The flight to South Korea was forced to land in Anchorage, and he has now been sentenced to 2 years behind bars. Turns out air rage comes with a pretty expensive layover. I'm Monica Delson.
1: A new $15 billion steel plant is set to be built in the state of Iowa. According to President Trump, the Mesabi Metallics facility in Lee County will be the largest steel manufacturing plant in U.S. history. The facility is expected to create about 1,700 and 50 permanent jobs in Iowa, paying an average of about $49 an hour. You'll find more on these stories at Town Hall.
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10: Here's your afternoon weather forecast. Sunny skies this afternoon with a high near 84. Tonight, mostly clear with a low around 57. Wednesday, mostly sunny with a high near 89. Wednesday night, mostly clear with a low around 64. Thursday, sunny with a high near 91. Thursday night, partly cloudy with a low around 68 degrees. And Friday, a 50% chance of showers, mostly sunny with a high near 88.
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15: Walmart stores throughout Tennessee will not use artificial intelligence or customers' personal information to set individual prices.
16: CEO John Furner says the company will price the product, not the person, including when shoppers use its AI assistant, Sparky. Walmart also says its employees will continue overseeing pricing and that it will not use dynamic pricing based on individual customers. Meanwhile, Walmart is rolling out digital price tags nationwide, replacing traditional paper labels. I'm Tammy Trujillo.
15: The president and CEO of the Memphis Metropolitan Land Bank, Michael Harris, has been fired after an investigation revealed he made unauthorized personal purchases with a land bank credit card. The land bank, established in 2015, focuses on acquiring blighted land for redevelopment. I'm Liz Kennedy.
14: Number one for news from across the state. 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
15: One of Nashville's oldest businesses says the city's proposed small business incentives missed the mark. More from Rebecca Hughes.
19: Manuel Delgado of Delgado Guitars, a business which traces its roots back to 1928, says his small operation would not benefit from the incentive package now before Metro Council. Delgado tells Fox 17 the grants tied to construction and payroll growth do not help many long-standing family businesses already struggling with rising costs and property taxes. Council says a proposal includes legacy business grants and other incentives, with a final vote expected October 6th.
15: Planned Parenthood is asking a court to block Tennessee's request for private patient records related to abortion pills and gender-affirming care. They argue the state hasn't justified its suspicion of legal violations. Democratic State Representative Afton Bain describes the investigation as politically motivated and a waste of taxpayer money. I'm Liz Kennedy, Tennessee Radio Network News.
20: Attention, Macon County farmers and agricultural producers. Applications for the 26-27 Tennessee Agricultural Enhancement Program will be accepted online October 1st through October 7th. Currently, you can log on to the website and get all the information of programs and qualifications. Just type in TAEP in a search engine on the internet to find out more. Tennessee Agricultural Enhancement Program, better known as TAEP, provides 50% cost share assistance for eligible farm investments. This program has been providing cost share to Tennessee producers since 2005 and is conducted by the Tennessee Department of Agriculture. The program since inception has provided over $8.3 million back to Macon County producers, which has helped complete over 2,300 projects. There are two main programs. There's an Application A, which covers traditional production areas such as livestock, hay, row crops, poultry, swine, and equine operations. New this year are a livestock fencing program and eligible items such as automatic waterers, hay feeders, and virtual fencing. There have been additions and changes to this year's programs. Check it out online at TAEP. 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
22: Here's your obituary report for the day. Funeral services for Donald Cortez Amberton, age 81, of Tompkinsville, will be held 2 p.m. today at Yokely Tribal Funeral Home in Tompkinsville, with burial to follow at Mount Poland Cemetery. Military rites will be performed by Glasgow DAV Chapter 20. Visitation will be held from 8 a.m. until 2 p.m. at Yokely Tribal Funeral Home. In lieu of flowers, donations in Donald's memory may be made to Mount Poland Cemetery. Donald Amberton is survived by his two daughters, Tracy Hagen and husband Stevie, and Danya Pedigo and husband Chris, by two sisters, Christine Bittner and Mary Davis, and two brothers, Paul Amberton and his wife Gilletta, and James Amberton and his wife Flora. Memorial services for Dana Melissa G., age 69, of Bowling Green and formerly of Gamelia, will be held on Wednesday at 1 p.m. at Yokely Tribal Funeral Home. Burial will follow at the Gamelia Cemetery. Visitation is Wednesday from 11 a.m. until service time at 1 at Yokely Tribal Funeral Home. Dana Melissa G. is survived by daughter Andrea Moffitt, two sons William Messenger and Emery Messenger, by two sisters Kelly G. and Yvette Beach and husband Jimmy. Funeral services for Anna Simmons Jones, age 100, of Lafayette, are scheduled to be conducted on Saturday at 2 p.m. from the Chapel of Alexander Funeral Home. Interment will follow in the Silo Missionary Baptist Church Cemetery. Visitation will begin at the funeral home on Friday from 3 p.m. until 8 p.m. and on Saturday from 10 a.m. until service time at 2. Mrs. Annis requested that congregational singing begin at 1:45 prior to the service starting. Mrs. Annis also requested that memorial contributions be made to Do-Re-Mi Gospel Music Academy or Cumberland Valley School of Gospel Music.
0: Mrs. Annis Jones is survived by son, Clifton Jones, and wife, Joyce, and daughter, Willene Bandy, and husband, Joe. Sisters, Mary Stone, Esther Stidham, and husband, Bob, and Ruby Rader.
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22: Here's your afternoon weather forecast. Sunny skies this afternoon with a high near 84. Tonight, mostly clear with a low around 57. Wednesday, mostly sunny with a high near 89. Wednesday night, mostly clear with a low around 64. Thursday, sunny with a high near 91. Thursday night, partly cloudy with a low around 68 degrees. And Friday, a 50% chance of showers, mostly sunny with a high near 88.

0: A top 10 song and still climbing. That's Graylin James, Water at a Wedding, or Crane Crashed into Your House. This happened in Fort Lauderdale. A homeowner who had been doing some extensive remodeling on his home. Not really clear in the news story why there was a crane involved, but they had a crane parked outside of this man's house. It collapsed and landed on the house, causing really significant structural damage after he had done all of this remodeling inside. So they brought a second crane out to try to lift the first crane off the house. The second crane collapsed into the house as well. They had to bring the hazmat team out because of all of the diesel fuel that had leaked all over the neighborhood because of the situation. So, I mean, I need to redo the flooring in my house, but all of a sudden I'm kind of glad that I haven't gotten around to it.
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12: Here's your afternoon weather forecast. Sunny skies this afternoon with a high near 84. Tonight, mostly clear with a low around 57. Wednesday, mostly sunny with a high near 89. Wednesday night, mostly clear with a low around 64. Thursday, sunny with a high near 91. Thursday night, partly cloudy with a low around 68 degrees. And Friday, a 50% chance of showers, mostly sunny with a high near 88.
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0: So was anybody literally trying to get to Tucson? Is it a true story? No, it's just the standard Nashvilleian play on words. But it earned him a number one song. That's Jordan Davis.
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7: Here's your afternoon weather forecast. Sunny skies this afternoon with a high near 84. Tonight, mostly clear with a low around 57. Wednesday, mostly sunny with a high near 89. Wednesday night, mostly clear with a low around 64. Thursday, sunny with a high near 91. Thursday night, partly cloudy with a low around 68 degrees. And Friday, a 50% chance of showers, mostly sunny with a high near 88.

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0: More rumors of another new album from him. Still rumors at this point. No, there was an album in the 70s named Rumors. Pick a different name. 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
2: 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Services at 7 p.m., preaching by Brother Chris Calvert tonight, and Wednesday night, Brother Wayne Brown. Brother Glenn Bronner will preach at Sunrise Missionary Baptist Church Sunday at 11. Brother Britt Little will preach at Friendship Missionary Baptist Church Sunday at 11, and Brother Aaron Carver will preach at 6 Sunday night. Brother Brian Flynn will preach at Day's Crossroads Missionary Baptist Church Sunday night at 6. Medderville Missionary Baptist Church will have prayer meeting services each Wednesday night at 7, and Brother Lucas Shoulders will preach Sunday at 11. The Garmins will sing at Eula General Baptist Church Sunday night at 6. Lafette Missionary Baptist Church will have Sunday school

0: Sunday, this Sunday. Sunday school starts at 10, and Brother Brody Clarity will preach Sunday night at 6. Brother Anthony Bullington will preach at Maple Grove No. 2 Missionary Baptist Church Sunday night at 6. Lafayette United Methodist Church invites you to their annual Blessing of the Animals service Sunday morning at 10. This will be outside under the shade trees beside the church office. 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
3: Here's your afternoon weather forecast. Sunny skies this afternoon with a high near 84. Tonight, mostly clear with a low around 57. Wednesday, mostly sunny with a high near 89. Wednesday night, mostly clear with a low around 64. Thursday, sunny with a high near 91. Thursday night, partly cloudy with a low around 68 degrees. And Friday, a 50% chance of showers, mostly sunny with a high near 88.
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1: Here's your afternoon weather forecast. Sunny skies this afternoon with a high near 84. Tonight, mostly clear with a low around 57. Wednesday, mostly sunny with a high near 89. Wednesday night, mostly clear with a low around 64. Thursday, sunny with a high near 91. Thursday night, partly cloudy with a low around 68 degrees. And Friday, a 50% chance of showers, mostly sunny with a high near 88.

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is on the way, and if you're like me and you're just so very, very happy that we're heading into fall with the holidays, come sit by me. Leave those really nasty noodles on the other side of the room. I'll explain coming up.

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0: Luke Combs, got to rethink some things. Like, for example, I really don't want to eat noodles right now. In celebration of the upcoming Halloween holiday, Cup of Noodles, they are announcing limited edition vampire noodles will be available soon. They have a super, super, super hot garlic flavor. Get it? Vampires, garlic. And when you add water to the cup of noodles, they turn blood red. They're colored mostly with beet food coloring. So I don't know how they don't taste like beets, but they're blood red and they're very garlicky and they're vampire noodles. Those will be available for a limited time. They're also going to have in stores spooky ranch dressing. It's actually ranch dressing, but it's black. It's colored with fruit juice and cocoa, and the bottle glows in the dark. The word cocoa should not be associated with ranch dressing. I have spoken.
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11: 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Brother Glenn Bronner will preach at Sunrise Missionary Baptist Church Sunday at 11. Brother Britt Little will preach at Friendship Missionary Baptist Church Sunday at 11. And Brother Aaron Carver will preach at 6 Sunday night. Brother Brian Flynn will preach at Days Crossroads Missionary Baptist Church Sunday night at 6. Medderville Missionary Baptist Church will have prayer meeting services each Wednesday night at 7. And Brother Lucas Shoulders will preach Sunday at 11. The Garmins will sing at Eulah General Baptist Church Sunday night at 6. Lafette Missionary Baptist Church will have Sunday School Sunday this Sunday. Sunday School starts at 10, and Brother Brody Clarity will preach Sunday night at 6. Brother Anthony Bullington will preach at Maple Grove No. 2 Missionary Baptist Church Sunday night at 6. Lafette United Methodist Church invites you to their annual Blessing of the Animals service Sunday morning at 10. This will be outside under the shade trees beside the church office. Bring your animals and a lawn chair. For more information, call 615-666-3497. 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Registration is from 8 until 10. It's across the road from 2767 Leonard Road in Red Boiling Springs. 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
12: Here's your afternoon weather forecast. Sunny skies this afternoon with a high near 84. Tonight, mostly clear with a low around 57. Wednesday, mostly sunny with a high near 89. Wednesday night, mostly clear with a low around 64. Thursday, sunny with a high near 91. Thursday night, partly cloudy with a low around 68 degrees. And Friday, a 50% chance of showers, mostly sunny with a high near 88.
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0: He and his wife have baby number 3 on the way. They haven't revealed any other details other than that. That's Russell Dickerson.
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1: Diane from Michigan, a disabled senior citizen trying to get by. 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
2: Here's your afternoon weather forecast. Sunny skies this afternoon with a high near 84. Tonight, mostly clear with a low around 57. Wednesday, mostly sunny with a high near 89. Wednesday night, mostly clear with a low around 64. Thursday, sunny with a high near 91. Thursday night, partly cloudy with a low around 68 degrees. And Friday, a 50% chance of showers, mostly sunny with a high near 88.
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0: season Friday as White County came to Lafayette and left town with 28-14 win. The Tigers travel to Stone Memorial this week for their final road game of the regular season. The Red Bowling Springs Bulldogs dropped their homecoming game to Sail Creek Friday. 36-6 was the final score. The Dogs are now 0-6 on the season, and they'll host Joe Burns this week. The Westmoreland Eagles dropped their second game of the season following their 32-7 Friday loss to White's Creek. The 4-2 Eagles will play at Gordonsville this week. And the remaining high school scoreboard, Trousdale County over Smith County, 35-7, Cannon County over Clay County, 54-18, and Paducah-Tillman over Allen County Scottsville, 56-0.
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4: Here's your afternoon weather forecast. Sunny skies this afternoon with a high near 84. Tonight, mostly clear with a low around 57. Wednesday, mostly sunny with a high near 89. Wednesday night, mostly clear with a low around 64. Thursday, sunny with a high near 91. Thursday night, partly cloudy with a low around 68 degrees. And Friday, a 50% chance of showers, mostly sunny with a high near 88.

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7: Here's your afternoon weather forecast. Sunny skies this afternoon with a high near 84. Tonight, mostly clear with a low around 57. Wednesday, mostly sunny with a high near 89. Wednesday night, mostly clear with a low around 64. Thursday, sunny with a high near 91. Thursday night, partly cloudy with a low around 68 degrees. And Friday, a 50% chance of showers, mostly sunny with a high near 88.
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0: Think as you drunk, that's Riley Green. If you've been wondering what happened to Landman, there's finally some movement. Season 3 is officially in production. Taylor Sheridan's series starring Billy Bob Thornton has been delayed for quite a while, leaving fans wondering when they were actually going to be doing the next season. Paramount's now confirmed cameras are rolling in Fort Worth, where much of it is being filmed. Billy Bob returning as Tommy Norris, and the rest of the principal cast expected to be back as well. No official Season 3 premiere date, but when we have it, we'll pass along.
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6: 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Lighten Up is a moment to brighten your day and encourage your faith in Jesus. I'm Dr. Wes Stafford on behalf of Compassion, encouraging you to listen closely as my friend Ken Davis shares about seeing his wife's eyes for the first time.
7: You know how I met her? We were peeling potatoes together to make our way through college, and her glasses dropped into the potato vat. Now, she was beautiful, but I didn't know it because she wore glasses that were the ugliest glasses I've ever seen. Some of the older people remember this. Remember the glasses that looked like bird wings? I was always afraid, like in a stiff wind, her face would just fly away. Well, she wore those bird wing glasses, and she went to get some potatoes, and they fell in, and she looked up. And to this day, there is no woman on the face of the earth that has more beautiful eyes than my wife, Diane. And I gazed into those eyes, and I went, whoa, whoa. And I asked her out for a date, and she said yes, and I fell in love with her. And so I wanted to ask her to marry me, but I didn't want to ask her like thousands of other men had. No, I don't mean that 1,000 other men ask her. I was afraid to trust God when it came to finding a wife. But I did trust Him, and He led me to a beautiful woman that I've been married to for many years. He done good. I wonder if she feels the same way. This is Ken Davis. Lighten up and live.
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10: Here's your afternoon weather forecast. Sunny skies this afternoon with a high near 84. Tonight, mostly clear with a low around 57. Wednesday, mostly sunny with a high near 89. Wednesday night, mostly clear with a low around 64. Thursday, sunny with a high near 91. Thursday night, partly cloudy with a low around 68 degrees. And Friday, a 50% chance of showers, mostly sunny with a high near 88.
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0: Be Her, Ella Langley, Completely Ridiculous, number one, Run Just Keeps Running. Choosin' Texas has now spent 24 weeks at number one of the Billboard Hot 100. Again, I'm calling for this to be a 30-weeker, man. It's just going to continue to go the distance. Remember, this is not just a country radio record. We're talking about Billboard Hot 100, so all genres. Ella co-wrote the song with Luke Dick, Miranda Lambert, and Joy Beth Taylor, so the record is a huge win for the entire songwriting team.
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2: 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Services at 7 p.m., preaching by Brother Chris Calvert tonight, and Wednesday night, Brother Wayne Brown. Brother Glenn Bronner will preach at Sunrise Missionary Baptist Church Sunday at 11. Brother Britt Little will preach at Friendship Missionary Baptist Church Sunday at 11, and Brother Aaron Carver will preach at 6 Sunday night. Brother Brian Flynn will preach at Days Crossroads Missionary Baptist Church Sunday night at 6. Meadowville Missionary Baptist Church will have prayer meeting services each Wednesday night at 7, and Brother Lucas Shoulders will preach Sunday at 11. The Garmins will sing at Eula General Baptist Church Sunday night at 6. Lafayette Missionary Baptist Church will have Sunday School Sunday this Sunday. Sunday School starts at 10. And Brother Brody Clarity will preach Sunday night at 6. Brother Anthony Bullington will preach at Maple Grove No. 2 Missionary Baptist Church Sunday night at 6. Lafayette United Methodist Church invites you to their annual Blessing of the Animals service Sunday morning at 10. This will be outside under the shade trees beside the church office. Bring your animals and a lawn chair. For more information, call 615-666-3497. 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Registration is from 8 until 10. It's across the road from 2767 Leonard Road in Red Bulling Springs. 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
1: Here's your afternoon weather forecast. Sunny skies this afternoon with a high near 84. Tonight, mostly clear with a low around 57. Wednesday, mostly sunny with a high near 89. Wednesday night, mostly clear with a low around 64. Thursday, sunny with a high near 91. Thursday night, partly cloudy with a low around 68 degrees. And Friday, a 50% chance of showers, mostly sunny with a high near 88.
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0: Hey, this is Dolly Parton, and you're listening to Country 102. 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
1: Here's your afternoon weather forecast. Sunny skies this afternoon with a high near 84. Tonight, mostly clear with a low around 57. Wednesday, mostly sunny with a high near 89. Wednesday night, mostly clear with a low around 64. Thursday, sunny with a high near 91. Thursday night, partly cloudy with a low around 68 degrees. And Friday, a 50% chance of showers, mostly sunny with a high near 88.
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0: Empty words. There's Corey Kent. So Tennessee football fans had apparently adopted Dolly Parton's My Tennessee Mountain Home as a fourth quarter anthem, but that experiment may already be over. The song started getting played during Tennessee games as a way to celebrate the Vols and their Tennessee roots, but after the recent game, fans noticed the song didn't show up the way they expected late in the game, leading to speculation the stadium may already be moving away from, like, eh, we tried. I guess we need a different song to get the Vols pumped up for the fourth quarter.
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3: 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And then all of a sudden, God blessed us with five kids of our own. And we had four before the doctors told me what was causing it. It was it's fun. And we have fun at our house. Like, when we have company, we line everybody up, and you have to guess which ones are the convicts.
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4: Here's your afternoon weather forecast. Sunny skies this afternoon with a high near 84. Tonight, mostly clear with a low around 57. Wednesday, mostly sunny with a high near 89. Wednesday night, mostly clear with a low around 64. Thursday, sunny with a high near 91. Thursday night, partly cloudy with a low around 68 degrees. And Friday, a 50% chance of showers, mostly sunny with a high near 88.
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0: Be By You, that's Luke Combs. 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
7: Here's your local sports. The Macon County Tigers dropped their first game of the season Friday as White County came to Lafayette and left town with a 28-14 win. The Tigers travel to Stone Memorial this week for their final road game of the regular season. The Red Bulling Springs Bulldogs dropped their homecoming game to Sail Creek Friday. 36-6 was the final score. The Dogs are now 0-6 on the season, and they'll host Joe Burns this week. The Westmoreland Eagles dropped their second game of the season following their 32-7 Friday loss to White's Creek. The 4-2 Eagles will play at Gordonsville this week. And the remaining high school scoreboard, Trousdale County over Smith County, 35-7, Cannon County over Clay County, 54-18, and Paducah-Tillman over Allen County Scottsville, 56-0.
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7: Here's your afternoon weather forecast. Sunny skies this afternoon with a high near 84. Tonight, mostly clear with a low around 57. Wednesday, mostly sunny with a high near 89. Wednesday night, mostly clear with a low around 64. Thursday, sunny with a high near 91. Thursday night, partly cloudy with a low around 68 degrees. And Friday, a 50% chance of showers, mostly sunny with a high near 88.
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0: it may be true that we do not have all our ducks in a row, we do have the best country music on the radio, all lined up and ready to roll. 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

0: Well, this may make you rethink lunch meat, yeah, and what you're packing for lunch. A study found that eating two slices of deli meat a day is linked to 44% higher dementia risk. It's because deli meat is an ultra-processed food. Higher ultra-processed foods intake also has been tied to depression, anxiety, and signs of brain shrinkage on scans. So, regular meat for your sandwich. Have to try that.
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2: 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Services at 7 p.m., preaching by Brother Chris Calvert tonight, and Wednesday night, Brother Wayne Brown. Brother Glenn Bronner will preach at Sunrise Missionary

0: will have Sunday school Sunday, this Sunday. Sunday school starts at 10. And Brother Brody Clarity will preach Sunday night at 6. Brother Anthony Bullington will preach at Maple Grove No. 2 Missionary Baptist Church Sunday night at 6. Lafayette United Methodist Church invites you to their annual Blessing of the Animals service Sunday morning at 10. This will be outside under the shade trees beside the church office. Bring your animals and a lawn chair. For more information, call 615-666-3497. 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Registration is from 8 until 10. It's across the road from 2767 Leonard Road in Red Bulling Springs. Entry fee is $15, and ages 12 and under are free. 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
3: Here's your afternoon weather forecast. Sunny skies this afternoon with a high near 84. Tonight, mostly clear with a low around 57. Wednesday, mostly sunny with a high near 89. Wednesday night, mostly clear with a low around 64. Thursday, sunny with a high near 91. Thursday night, partly cloudy with a low around 68 degrees. And Friday, a 50% chance of showers, mostly sunny with a high near 88.

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1: News this hour from Town Hall. I'm Keith Peters in Washington. A military mobilization could be on the horizon, Natalie Rodriguez reports.
2: The U.S. Army Reserve has issued an urgent directive to commanders asking if local medical, logistics, and engineering units can achieve deployment readiness by late December. Anonymous officials confirm the 90 to 120-day timeline is part of an active contingency plan focused on Cuba. Backed by Secretary of State Marco Rubio, the Trump administration is increasing pressure on Havana following a tense showdown at the United Nations General Assembly last week. Natalie Rodriguez, Miami.
1: President Trump isn't happy. Five people in the UK arrested on suspicion of terrorism were released on bail. Mark Mayfield fills us in.
3: They were arrested Sunday near a Royal Air Force base west of London used by the U.S. military to launch strikes on Iran.
4: I will tell you, I would have said, don't let them have bail, cashless bail.
3: Trump told reporters Monday at the White House he was surprised they were released on bail, adding that he wouldn't have done that. When asked if the suspects were connected to Iran, Trump said he knows the answer, but he's not going to share it. UK officials say the investigation into the incident is ongoing. I'm Mark Mayfield.
1: Hurricane Polo has made landfall in Baja California, Mexico. According to the U.S. National Hurricane Center in Miami, Polo hit land as a Category 2 storm just south of Las Barrancas early today, with maximum sustained winds of 110 miles an hour. Meteorologists expect heavy rain and severe flooding to also extend into portions of the U.S. Southwest as the week progresses. Another rough day on Wall Street, with the Dow down by 131 points, the Nasdaq dropping 22, the S&P 500 declined 12. More at townhall.com.
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1: A South Carolina man is heading to federal prison after turning an international flight into a real headache. Correspondent Monica Nelson has more.
7: Prosecutors say 52-year-old Michael Shane Orndorff Jr. drank four large glasses of wine, got aggressive with crew members, stole another bottle, then reportedly pounded on the cockpit door and locked himself in the bathroom to drink it. The flight to South Korea was forced to land in Anchorage, and he has now been sentenced to 2 years behind bars. Turns out air rage comes with a pretty expensive layover. I'm Monica Nelson.
1: Longtime weatherman on NBC's Today Show, Al Roker, was back on the air this morning after he left mid-broadcast on Monday. He posted on Instagram that he was called for jury duty, noting that it's everybody's civic duty to do your duty. Meteorologist Dylan Dreyer stepped in to cover. News and analysis at townhall.com. Texas Governor Greg Abbott has waived restrictions on diesel typically allowed only in off-road vehicles.
8: The Republican governor issued a disaster proclamation. It's part of an effort to curb skyrocketing gas prices amid a growing diesel shortage. Texas truckers can now tap into cheaper off-road farm fuel on public highways to fight record high diesel prices. Governor Abbott says the state is waiving roadside penalties on red-dyed diesel meant for tractors and other off-road equipment. This fuel is tinted red because it skips highway fuel taxes, since farm tractors work fields instead of roads. John Scott reporting.
1: President Trump's ban on some Canadian motorcycles, alcohol, dairy, and other products is in effect. The ban went into force just after midnight. It's the latest move in the trade war between the two neighbors as Trump looks to force Canada into making trade concessions. More at townhall.com.
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10: Attention, Macon County farmers and agricultural producers. Applications for the 26-27 Tennessee Agricultural Enhancement Program will be accepted online October 1st through October 7th. Currently, you can log on to the website and get all the information of programs and qualifications. Just type in TAEP in a search engine on the internet to find out more. Tennessee Agricultural Enhancement Program, better known as TAEP, provides 50% cost share assistance for eligible farm investments. This program has been providing cost share to Tennessee producers since 2005 and is conducted by the Tennessee Department of Agriculture. The program since inception has provided over $8.3 million back to Macon County producers, which has helped complete over 2,300 projects. There are two main programs. There's an Application A, which covers traditional production areas such as livestock, hay, row crops, poultry, swine, and equine operations. New this year are a livestock fencing program and eligible items such as automatic waterers, hay feeders, and virtual fencing. There have been additions and changes to this year's programs. Check it out online at TAEP. 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There is a program for you called Beginning Farmer. This option also provides reduced livestock requirements for qualifying first-time applicants. 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
11: Here's your obituary report for the day. Memorial services for Dana Melissa G., age 69, of Bowling Green and formerly of Gamalia, will be held on Wednesday at 1 p.m. at Yokely Tribal Funeral Home. Burial will follow at the Gamalia Cemetery. Visitation is Wednesday from 11 a.m. until service time at 1 at Yokely Tribal Funeral Home. Dana Melissa G. is survived by daughter Andrea Moffitt, two sons William Messenger and Emery Messenger, by two sisters, Kelly G. and Yvette Beach, and husband Jimmy. Funeral services for Anna Simmons Jones, age 100, of Lafayette, are scheduled to be conducted on Saturday at 2 p.m. from the Chapel of Alexander Funeral Home. Interment will follow in the Siloam Missionary Baptist Church Cemetery. Visitation will begin at the funeral home on Friday from 3 p.m. until 8 p.m. and on Saturday from 10 a.m. until service time at 2. Mrs. Annis requested that congregational singing begin at 1:45 prior to the service starting. Mrs. Annis also requested that memorial contributions be made to Do-Re-Mi Gospel Music Academy or Cumberland Valley School of Gospel Music. Mrs. Annis Jones is survived by son Clifton Jones and wife Joyce and daughter Willene Bandy and husband Joe. sisters Mary Stone, Esther Stidham, and husband Bob, and Ruby Rader.
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11: Here's your afternoon weather forecast. Sunny skies this afternoon with a high near 84. Tonight, mostly clear with a low around 57. Wednesday, mostly sunny with a high near 89. Wednesday night, mostly clear with a low around 64. Thursday, sunny with a high near 91. Thursday night, partly cloudy with a low around 68 degrees. And Friday, a 50% chance of showers, mostly sunny with a high near 88.

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10: 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Services at 7 p.m., preaching by Brother Chris Calvert tonight, and Wednesday night, Brother Wayne Brown. Brother Glenn Bronner will preach at Sunrise Missionary Baptist Church Sunday at 11. Brother Britt Little will preach at Friendship Missionary Baptist Church Sunday at 11. And Brother Aaron Carver will preach at 6 Sunday night. Brother Brian Flynn will preach at Day's Crossroads Missionary Baptist Church Sunday night at 6. Medderville Missionary Baptist Church will have prayer meeting services each Wednesday night at 7. And Brother Lucas Shoulders will preach Sunday at 11. The Garmins will sing at Eula General Baptist Church Sunday night at 6. Lafayette Missionary Baptist Church will have Sunday School Sunday this Sunday. Sunday School starts at 10, and Brother Brody Clarity will preach Sunday night at 6. Brother Anthony Bullington will preach at Maple Grove No. 2 Missionary Baptist Church Sunday night at 6. Lafayette United Methodist Church invites you to their annual Blessing of the Animals service Sunday morning at 10. This will be outside under the shade trees beside the church office. Bring your animals and a lawn chair. For more information, call 615-666-3497. 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Registration is from 8 until 10. It's across the road from 2767 Leonard Road in Red Bulling Springs. Entry fee is $15, and ages 12 and under are free. 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
11: Here's your afternoon weather forecast. Sunny skies this afternoon with a high near 84. Tonight mostly clear with a low around 57. Wednesday mostly sunny with a high near 89. Wednesday night mostly clear with a low around 64. Thursday, sunny with a high near 91. Thursday night, partly cloudy with a low around 68 degrees. And Friday, a 50% chance of showers, mostly sunny with a high near 88.
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0: If you've never been to a Jamba Juice, they sell smoothies, blended coffee, fruit, and acai bowls, various drinks, oatmeal. The company, which is franchised, reports that it has lost a lot of its locations, 130 stores to be exact. The challenge for Jamba is that a smoothie is easier to cut out of the budget than a coffee. Coffee has been part of habit, part ritual, part reward. A smoothie may be healthier, more substantial, but at $9, consumers are much more likely to look at it and say, man, I don't really need that today.
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2: 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Happy 16th birthday to Finley Grace Minchie. 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And that's called in from Nana. And a happy 76th birthday going out to Daryl Law. 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So, folks, call those birthdays in at 615-666-2169. 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
2: Here's your afternoon weather forecast. Sunny skies this afternoon with a high near 84. Tonight, mostly clear with a low around 57. Wednesday, mostly sunny with a high near 89. Wednesday night, mostly clear with a low around 64. Thursday, sunny with a high near 91. Thursday night, partly cloudy with a low around 68 degrees. And Friday, a 50% chance of showers, mostly sunny with a high near 88.
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0: There's Ella Langley, Lovin' Life. Again, Ella's on an absolute tear with Choosin' Texas. Just spent its 24th week at number one. This is all genre Billboard Hot 100. I'm calling that this song is going to have a 30-week run at number one minimum. So, like, basically just through, you know, through October, through November, maybe even December. Who knows?
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11: 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Utility cows, $112 to $134.5. Canner, low cutter, 101 to 124. 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

0: Hey, this is Dolly Parton, and you're listening to Country 102. 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
1: Here's your afternoon weather forecast. Sunny skies this afternoon with a high near 84. Tonight, mostly clear with a low around 57. Wednesday, mostly sunny with a high near 89. Wednesday night, mostly clear with a low around 64. Thursday, sunny with a high near 91. Thursday night, partly cloudy with a low around 68 degrees. And Friday, a 50% chance of showers, mostly sunny with a high near 88.
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0: Brother Brian Flynn will preach at Day's Crossroads Missionary Baptist Church Sunday night at 6. Meadowville Missionary Baptist Church will have prayer meeting services each Wednesday night at 7, and Brother Lucas Shoulders will preach Sunday at 11. The Garmins will sing at Eula General Baptist Church Sunday night at 6. Lafette Missionary Baptist Church will have Sunday School Sunday this Sunday. Sunday School starts at 10, and Brother Brody Clarity will preach Sunday night at 6. Brother Anthony Bullington will preach at Maple Grove No. 2 Missionary Baptist Church Sunday night at 6. Lafette United Methodist Church invites you to their annual Blessing of the Animals service Sunday morning at 10. This will be outside under the shade trees beside the church office. Bring your animals and a lawn chair. For more information, call 615-666-3497. 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It's across the road from 2767 Leonard Road in Red Bulling Springs. 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
7: Here's your afternoon weather forecast. Sunny skies this afternoon with a high near 84. Tonight, mostly clear with a low around 57. Wednesday, mostly sunny with a high near 89. Wednesday night, mostly clear with a low around 64. Thursday, sunny with a high near 91. Thursday night, partly cloudy with a low around 68 degrees. And Friday, a 50% chance of showers, mostly sunny with a high near 88.
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0: Hey, this is Dolly Parton, and you're listening to Country 102. 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
1: Here's your evening weather forecast. Today's high was near 84, while tonight we're looking at mostly clear skies with a low around 57. Wednesday, mostly sunny with a high near 89 degrees. Wednesday night, mostly clear with a low around 64. Thursday, sunny with a high near 91. Thursday night, partly cloudy with a low around 68. Friday, we have a 50% chance of showers, mostly sunny with a high near 88 degrees.

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7: 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Brother Glenn Bronner will preach at Sunrise Missionary Baptist Church Sunday at 11. Brother Britt Little will preach at Friendship Missionary Baptist Church Sunday at 11. And Brother Aaron Carver will preach at 6 Sunday night. Brother Brian Flynn will preach at Day's Crossroads Missionary Baptist Church Sunday night at 6. Medderville Missionary Baptist Church will have prayer meeting services each Wednesday night at 7. And Brother Lucas Shoulders will preach Sunday at 11. The Garmins will sing at Eula General Baptist Church Sunday night at 6. Lafette Missionary Baptist Church will have Sunday School Sunday this Sunday. Sunday School starts at 10, and Brother Brody Clarity will preach Sunday night at 6. Brother Anthony Bullington will preach at Maple Grove No. 2 Missionary Baptist Church Sunday night at 6. Lafette United Methodist Church invites you to their annual Blessing of the Animals service Sunday morning at 10. This will be outside under the shade trees beside the church office. Bring your animals and a lawn chair. For more information, call 615-666-3497. 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Registration is from 8 until 10. It's across the road from 2767 Leonard Road in Red Bulling Springs. Entry fee is $15, and ages 12 and under are free. 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
8: Here's your afternoon weather forecast. Sunny skies this afternoon with a high near 84. Tonight, mostly clear with a low around 57. Wednesday, mostly sunny with a high near 89. Wednesday night, mostly clear with a low around 64. Thursday, sunny with a high near 91. Thursday night, partly cloudy with a low around 68 degrees. And Friday, a 50% chance of showers, mostly sunny with a high near 88.
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0: There's still a lefty. That is Boston. Not only is there an economic recession, at least it feels like we're in one. It also indicates that we are in a friendship recession, meaning fewer people have close friendships. They feel more disconnected, despite being more digitally connected than ever. I just watched Toy Story 5, and it made me want to like throw away my tablets and phones here at the house and just go touch grass.
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17: Here's your afternoon weather forecast. Sunny skies this afternoon with a high near 84. Tonight, mostly clear with a low around 57. Wednesday, mostly sunny with a high near 89. Wednesday night, mostly clear with a low around 64. Thursday, sunny with a high near 91. Thursday night, partly cloudy with a low around 68 degrees. And Friday, a 50% chance of showers, mostly sunny with a high near 88.
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0: So everyday life growing noisier, and as it does, more Americans are losing their hearing sooner. Hearing specialists now report their patients in the 40s and 50s, and sometimes even in their teens, are turning up to their waiting rooms complaining that things don't sound as clear as they should. A major source of hearing damage comes from tools and toys of recreation. Americans are pounding their ears with gas-powered leaf blowers, high-amplified stereos, and NASCAR races, also hair dryers, too. Or in my case, just listening to all things on over-the-ear headphones too loudly.
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3: 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Do you find this in the LA area? Some very confused people, just kind of veering aimlessly, you know? Like when they see certain road signs, they aren't sure how to react, you know? 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Or driving in the mountains nearby, there's a sign. Now, I'm not making this up. There's a sign that says, drive carefully next 8 miles. Like after 8 miles, you can go back to driving like an idiot again, right? 8 miles, all right, no!
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2: Here's your afternoon weather forecast. Sunny skies this afternoon with a high near 84. Tonight, mostly clear with a low around 57. Wednesday, mostly sunny with a high near 89. Wednesday night, mostly clear with a low around 64. Thursday, sunny with a high near 91. Thursday night, partly cloudy with a low around 68 degrees. And Friday, a 50% chance of showers, mostly sunny with a high near 88.
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1: Here's your evening weather forecast. Today's high was near 84, while tonight we're looking at mostly clear skies with a low around 57. Wednesday, mostly sunny with a high near 89 degrees. Wednesday night, mostly clear with a low around 64. Thursday, sunny with a high near 91. Thursday night, partly cloudy with a low around 68. Friday, we have a 50% chance of showers, mostly sunny with a high near 88 degrees.

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9: 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And that's called in from Nana. And a happy 76th birthday going out to Daryl Law. 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
9: Here's your evening weather forecast. Today's high was near 84, while tonight we're looking at mostly clear skies with a low around 57. Wednesday, mostly sunny with a high near 89 degrees. Wednesday night, mostly clear with a low around 64. Thursday, sunny with a high near 91. Thursday night, partly cloudy with a low around 68. Friday, we have a 50% chance of showers, mostly sunny with a high near 88 degrees.
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0: Here's more evidence that pet owners are just plain crazy. A survey found 50% of pet owners sing to or with their pet. I do. I sing to my dog all the time. It's not good singing. He's got a theme song. I just sing like his theme song to him. His name's Big Bit. So I'm like, Bittum's Bit is his nickname. Bittum's Bit. You know, everyone's got something.
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1: Here's your evening weather forecast. Today's high was near 84, while tonight we're looking at mostly clear skies with a low around 57. Wednesday, mostly sunny with a high near 89 degrees. Wednesday night, mostly clear with a low around 64. Thursday, sunny with a high near 91. Thursday night, partly cloudy with a low around 68. Friday, we have a 50% chance of showers, mostly sunny with a high near 88 degrees.

0: phone, keys, wallet, Lainey Wilson, weird music video featuring a decapitated version of Lainey's head. Just, it's kind of weird. 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Vets say a healthy adult cat can generally be left alone from 8 to 12 hours at a time, but if you come home and the cat has peed outside of the litter box, he or she may not be happy with the alone time.
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4: 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I'm Dr. Wes Stafford on behalf of Compassion, and I know you will get a lift today from author, speaker, and comedian Ken Davis.
5: A waiter in a large restaurant was rushed to the hospital's emergency room. He was lying on the operating table in unbelievable pain and awaiting attention. He saw an intern walk by, and he said, "Doc, please, I'm sick. Can you do something?" "Sorry," replied the intern. "This isn't my table." "Oh, touche. I remember waiting almost 20 minutes to be served in a very nice restaurant. Finally, I stopped someone and asked if we could get a glass of water. You know, just to keep us alive until the real waiter showed up. Without even slowing her pace, the waitress kept walking and snarled over her shoulder, No, I can't help you. This section is closed." She didn't even offer to relocate us. Evidently, we were not anyone's responsibility because we were sitting in a closed section. In God's world, there are no closed sections, and every person's table is our table. Jesus did not come to serve a certain group. His love is available to everyone. In addition, he commands that we love each other, just like he loved us. That means you can't walk past the skateboarder, the sullen teenager, or the elderly neighbor to get to your table of safe friends. They are all at your table. The section is never closed. Find a way to bring at least some water. Lighten up and live.
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5: Here's your evening weather forecast. Today's high was near 84, while tonight we're looking at mostly clear skies with a low around 57. Wednesday, mostly sunny with a high near 89 degrees. Wednesday night, mostly clear with a low around 64. Thursday, sunny with a high near 91. Thursday night, partly cloudy with a low around 68. Friday, we have a 50% chance of showers, mostly sunny with a high near 88 degrees.
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0: Say so. That is Dan and Shay. So are your political beliefs in conflict with your partner? Experts agree that your relationship is not necessarily doomed just because you vote differently. In fact, they do say that these differences can lead to deeper conversations that promote both compassion and personal growth. What matters is how you handle discussions about politics with each other. It's important to avoid personal attacks, name-calling, or condescending language when talking to your partner about politics. Even a sarcastic tone can be pretty destructive. So just know that if you're in a house divided, so to speak.
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2: 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Services at 7 p.m., preaching by Brother Chris Calvert tonight, and Wednesday night, Brother Wayne Brown. Brother Glenn Bronner will preach at Sunrise Missionary Baptist Church Sunday at 11. Brother Britt Little will preach at Friendship Missionary Baptist Church Sunday at 11.

0: Sunday night at 6. Brother Anthony Bullington will preach at Maple Grove No. 2 Missionary Baptist Church Sunday night at 6. Lafayette United Methodist Church invites you to their annual Blessing of the Animals service Sunday morning at 10. This will be outside under the shade trees beside the church office. 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It's across the road from 2767 Leonard Road in Red Bulling Springs. 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
5: Here's your evening weather forecast. Today's high was near 84, while tonight we're looking at mostly clear skies with a low around 57. Wednesday, mostly sunny with a high near 89 degrees. Wednesday night, mostly clear with a low around 64. Thursday, sunny with a high near 91. Thursday night, partly cloudy with a low around 68. Friday, we have a 50% chance of showers, mostly sunny with a high near 88 degrees.
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